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2: 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Competing for the Huskers was veteran Abby Baxter and rising sophomore Addie Farman at the Peak Health Aquatic Center at Milan Park in Morgantown, West Virginia. In other news, the Lakers were sold again today for a record $12.5 billion to Disney CEO Bob Iger and businessman Josh Kushner. Earlier today, former NBA MVP and nine-time All-NBA player Russell Westbrook retired, concluding a legendary 20-year NBA career with accolades such as two scoring titles, three assist titles, and the most triple-doubles of all time. And finally, last night, the Chicago White Sox had their inaugural Pope Hat Night, in which the Southside team handed out papal-themed White Sox hats shaped with a point at the very end to fans in attendance to honor the Sox fan in residency at the Vatican, Pope Leo XIV. 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
4: Infield to the right as well. Heron to the line, her one ball pitch. Ava swings and drives this one to center. Johnson going back. It's gone. It's gone. Huskers win. Huskers win. Huskers win. Huskers win. 5-3 on the Cusack two-run home run.
5: 5:58 to go in the first half of play as Jamarcus Lawrence trots it into the front court, picked up by Cooper Campbell. Bounce pass, left corner, three ball. Sanford got another one. Five of them. Sanford exhorting the crowd, and they oblige, and the Huskers are up 11.
6: Keelan Smith, the motion man from left to right. Snap, quick screen near left, leaping catch from Hunter. Leaks through, breaks an ankle tackle. There he goes, Hunter, 40, 35, 30. Hunter, all the way. That just might be your dagger.
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7: Welcome back. Hour number two, Sports Nightly with Kyle Crooks and Jessica Cootie. Huskers going to be practicing at night. So they've done this a little bit, I guess, throughout fall camp since Coach Rhule's been here. We're practicing in the morning, and then they have all-day football stuff. We're watching film. I mean, their schedules, we get it. It is all day, every day.
8: Meetings, training table, ding, ding, ding. You have every minute is accounted for from when they wake up to their curfew.
7: That being said, though, they are trying to, again, make sure that they got a feel for practicing in the evening, though, as well, which they've done couple years.
8: Because the heat, every once in a while, it gives a little extra recovery time, too, which I would guess factors into it. But the last 2 days have been scorchers.
7: Do we know when they're moving to the game week-like schedule?
8: Yes.
7: I assume, is it next week for class? Not next week,
8: I think
7: classes.
8: It's the week that classes start, yes. I believe. The 24th is when which those are now going to be afternoon. Late afternoon practices moving forward when they used to be morning. So they're switching what their game week preparation is like. Coach Rhule has talked about that.
7: We did mention they were going to be moving out of the dorms, which I know they were excited about. So the guys were up here. So we're going to play a Husker Connections podcast for you here in just a few minutes, presented by Aloe Fiber. And TJ Lateef, Donovan Jones were the first pairing. And moving on from here on out, Damon Benning's going to be handling the duties of that podcast. So he had a chance to have Nyzaiah Hunter and Ja'Cory Barney together. So that's
8: excited for that
7: second one.
8: How about that trio? That's a trio right there. I don't know who talks the most out of that. Damon still might be talking the most out of that trio.
7: Yeah, right. But we kind of joked about we've seen him more than ever, but he's another one that's getting used to being on call basically 24/7, 25/8.
8: He asked for this. Yes. So you're now in the middle of the cement mixer, DB. So he's getting used to it. I talked to him yesterday. I'm like, you'll get used to it. It's just, it is an adjustment period for him.
7: He does. I mean, you could just tell, though, he's in his element at practice, though, when he's, chatted with a few of the guys. And I know he's got a lot of great ideas that he wants to bring to the program. And, again, we are going to miss him in the booth, but I know this is something that he's been really wanting to do and have an opportunity on staff. And, again, when you talk about somebody who loves this program, who wants to pour blood, sweat, tears, heart and soul, everything into it, it's Damon Benning. And so we were going to bring him on the air at some point and kind of dive into his role. But Husker football, they put out a video actually last night, and he kind of talked about his role and why this was the time to do it. So we wanted to play that for you here tonight.
9: My name is Damon Benning, the new development director and in charge of, I guess, what you'd call media and NIL branding for the players. A fantastic opportunity for myself. Played here, have followed this program for a long, long time. I have a genuine, heartfelt love for Nebraska. And the strange thing, and sometimes people give me a hard time about it, is it's like that agape love where it's without conditions. And so even though it's not always the way that I want it to be or the results that I think it should yield, it's always been a place that I've loved that kind of gave me the opportunity to do something like this. You know, why now? Leaving media, the broadcast booth, the morning show, coaching high school. So an extremely difficult decision. One in which took a lot of prayerful consideration. It was a change. The big thing for me is coach role and this staff. A lot of you guys know we have a tremendous relationship, and sometimes it's difficult to work for friends, but that's a tackle and a challenge that I'm willing to embrace. I love the vision. I love the drive. I like how he's starting to put strategic pieces in the building because I love the infrastructure of what's going on here. It's got amazing facilities. The fan base is spectacular. And it has a lot of the parts, and has he's kind of made this, I wouldn't call it necessarily a philosophical shift, but this cultural emphasis on grit and toughness and overcoming failure and moving on to the next thing. It's just something that really fits my personality. I get the opportunity to pour into players. I get a chance to set up events. I get a chance to talk about what's going on in your day-to-day, how to manage it. I love the role. I love the chance to be a Swiss Army knife and to be a part on ground zero. We're getting a chance to work with Kristen and Corey and be a part of the vision. I think something special is happening. There are so many things that go on with these young people that we don't really understand from a fan's perspective. And that's not your fault. That's just optics. But optics is a term that people use when they don't have enough information. And so I want to be a conduit for not only the university and Coach Rule and this athletic department, but for you, the fan base as well. We've got a ton of great people in this building, and I just want to be a part of what's going on and continue to be an extension of ironing, sharpening iron, and investing in young people, because that's what this program believes in.
7: Again, you know, he just talked about just his belief in the staff and the pieces that are in place. And, I mean, you know, we've had the privilege of being around him a little bit when we've traveled. And he's just, you want to talk about somebody who fully believes that this is the in the right direction with Matt Rhule and just, again, some of the changes that have been made. But he's just such a perfect guy for the role. They've changed it up a little bit from what it was before, and just the player development role. And with all of this stuff, I mean, we're playing for you basically every night some of this branding type stuff that these players are involved in with, being able to get their name, image, and likeness out there. And that's bigger than it's ever been right now, and a huge part of these college football programs moving forward. And so he's somebody that's been in the media. can talk with those guys. You know, he's going to be, it's all hands on deck with recruiting with this staff they have. And I think that's why a lot of times we hear players that it's hard to say no to, because they have, they develop relationships with so many different people that are part of the staff beyond just the coaches. And so he's going to be perfect for that role when you, you talk about recruiting and, you know, just having the relationships of so many of the guys that are already on the team that they can go knock on his door and have another ear. And then somebody that wants the best for this program. I just, you know, all those boxes that you would want, that Coach Rule would want for that role, Damon Benning checks.
8: And you also have to factor in just how much, these are 18 to 22-year-old kids, for the most part, how much they go through in their daily lives. That's also factored into this position, almost of somebody that these guys can sit down and talk to about certain things in their life, whether it's football or, you know, maybe they don't like where they are at the depth chart, how to sit and sit with that a little bit and learn how to compete, how to deal with some of the failures of sports, but also the failures of life. Because these guys, a lot of maybe what they go through off the field carries on the field, and that's the reason maybe for a lagging performance. Just the stuff that fans sometimes don't factor in. But Damon's a huge part of helping these guys, even outside of just football. I mean, how they live life and how they go about their business.
7: So mentioned again, you'll be seeing him and hearing him on social media platforms with some of these content pieces, if you will, that will be coming out here over the next few months. But so it's not like you're not hearing anything from DB. And I know we've gotten a lot of questions, and we will make that announcement when we're ready here on the Huskers Radio Network, who will be sitting next to Kyle in the booth.
8: Yeah, it's hopefully we know sooner rather than later, because the season is sooner rather than later. So we're working on it. We promise.
7: You've been surprisingly calm about it.
8: Yeah. Look, what are you going to do? what are you going to do?
7: I just, because again, Damon was such a big part of when you came on your interview visit and feeling confident and being in the booth. That's why I'm like, are you sure you're
8: yeah,
7: okay?
8: Yeah. Well, every time I see him, I say, Damon, every time I see your face, I'm going to cry. So I don't know how good I'm really doing. He says, I know. This was not an easy decision for him.
7: No.
8: Not just the radio stuff, but the coaching. His son's on Westside. Mike is on Westside. Now Caleb's here. But that's a huge decision to leave his coaching gig at Westside, because he loves doing that and doing the radio and not just the morning show, but, of course, the stuff in the booth. He loved the way he was able to teach fans, and I think fans appreciated how much inside football knowledge that he was able to give them and how much fans got smarter by listening to him. And, you know, like you said, they'll still hear a lot from him because of all these NIL initiatives. All these guys have to do podcasts and interviews, and Damon's on the other end of it, that he's going to be thrown into the fire and hosting a lot of these things because he has the media acumen.
7: But again, stay tuned. We'll have more information in terms of the Huskers Radio Network broadcast very, very soon. All right, got to get to a break. Coming up next, we're going to hear from a couple of the players in the Husker Connections podcast, TJ Lateef, Donovan Jones. I had a chance to do that one, and then it will not be me moving forward. But we'll play you that conversation here coming up next on Sports Nightly. 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
7: 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Welcome back to Sports Nightly with Kyle Crooks. I'm Jessica Cootey. So we're going to play for you now the very first episode of the Husker Connections podcast. And I think for the most part, it'll probably be like two guys at a time. Just, you know, again, a little bit of a conversation, different kind of interview, if you will. You normally have the one-on-ones. But the first pairing was quarterback TJ Latif and the defensive back Donovan Jones. So I had a chance to chat with them and dive into fall camp and their favorite part of the facility. A lot of good stuff. So we're going to play that conversation for you now, presented by Aloe Fiber. Welcome, guys.
19: Hey, how you doing?
20: How's it going?
7: Y'all are our first ones to do multiple at a time in our new on our new studio. So thanks for being here.
20: Yeah.
7: I asked you guys why you got paired together. What was your response to that, TJ?
19: Probably the best two looking on the team. So probably paired us together.
7: Yeah. Well, okay, so a few practices into fall camp. How has it gone so far? How have you guys liked the way that the teams attack fall camp?
19: Well, I feel like everybody's been doing a good job of attacking it. You know, it's been getting hot, but everybody's been doing a good job of attacking it and having fun and just competing at the highest level.
21: Yeah, I would have to say kind of the same thing. And I just think a lot of growth is just coming in, a lot of people learning, making mistakes. Like this early period of the fall camp, is to make mistakes, like you're getting new calls or whatever and just going through it. And I just think it's just good seeing everybody learn and grow through fall camp, and just has been good so far, a lot of competing.
7: Coach Rule was saying that he feels like this is no longer a new defense anymore. Do you feel that way?
21: Yeah, I would say it isn't. I think that, like you, that OTA period really helped us. And I just think that Coach Orch has something going on that's really good, and it's going to be good in the season.
7: Okay, so take us into the OTAs. Why was that so beneficial? How was it different maybe than years past that allowed for you guys to be further ahead than maybe normal?
19: I feel like OTAs was a good opportunity for all the younger guys who's newer, maybe we like transfers, freshmen. Just I feel like that was a good time for them to be able to understand the playbook, feel comfortable, be able to go out there and play with confidence, be able to play fast. I feel like when you know what's going on the field, you're able to play faster. So I feel like it was a good opportunity for those guys to just be able to understand the playbook and know what's going on and know what we want offensively on the offensive side of the ball.
21: Yeah, I think it helped the defense out a lot, especially just how we kind of did it. Like after spring ball, we did all those months of OTAs, and I just think us moving full speed while doing it, but just no pads, but we still can put hands on and everything. Like I just think everybody still got that and is carrying it over into fall camp now with pads. So I just think that was a big step, everybody communicating and getting new plays and just working it there.
7: Compare like an OTA to a typical practice. Is it like a normal practice, like what you would do in the spring, or is it completely different?
21: I'll say like our OTAs are kind of similar to practice. Practices are just longer now, mm-hmm. but like OTA, we still got a lot of work in. Like we were doing team periods and Indy, and then still doing other stuff like that. I think more now is like special teams, and then just a couple more periods that weren't in OTAs that are now in.
7: Makes sense. Okay, so we've also heard that it's been pretty intense in the weight room throughout the last few months.
21: Oh yeah.
7: Why has it felt different, and what is it that sets, I guess, you guys apart? Because we hear the transfers come in and say it's more intense than anything else that they've been a part of. So take us inside that weight room and what it's like.
19: I mean, it's good. I mean, it's a lot of good work that goes on in there, but I feel like it's beneficial for us. Whether that's helping us finish workouts. I mean, the workouts in there are hard, but that's what the season's going to be. You know what I mean? Being able to finish each set of squat, each set of bench presses, like finishing the fourth quarter when the game's on the line. You know what I mean? So I just feel like that just helped us, you know, grow as a team, get bigger, faster, and stronger so that, you know what I'm saying, the season, that's how the season's going to go. We got to be able to finish.
21: Yeah, I think Coach Campbell and his staff did a great job over this offseason just building us mentally and physically, just putting us through hard stuff and things that we don't want to do. But like how TJ said, the season's not going to be easy and it's not going to go how we want it to go all the time. So I just think we built a good grit. And we like have like a thing called GBR, and I just think that we kind of hit that over this off season.
7: Why is grit a word we're hearing so much from this group?
21: It's the G in GBR, mm-hmm. and then the brotherhood is B, and then relentless execution is the R.
7: Okay, so now that you guys have been through it, this is what fall camp 2 for you, 3 for you, correct?
21: Yeah.
7: Has it felt different, though, the time leading up to taking the field, though, just, I guess, with everything, with how you guys attacked the weight room, but also just maybe the focus for this group? Has it felt different this year?
19: I will honestly say I feel like we're a lot ahead than where we were last year. I feel like as far as offensively, the plays, I feel like we're a lot ahead. Just being able to get through the installs, we have minor mental errors, but more just, you know what I'm saying, just being able to attack it. I just feel like we're a lot ahead of where we were last year.
21: Yeah, I think just with the defense, just going into this fall camp and how it's been, and it's been really good. I think the dudes are flying around, hitting people and guarding really good, but I just think just being better with the communication. This is also with me. Better at the communication and just everybody knowing where your help is in the defense and just executing that.
7: All right, so you guys compete. I mean, you guys go at it. I mean, you guys are on opposite sides of the ball. How do you guys balance, hey, we're going to get after each other, but hey, we're going to be good after we step off the field too?
19: I mean, because I feel like that's where the iron sharpens iron comes in. I feel like that's what builds brotherhood. You know what I mean? I feel like that's the biggest thing that we need, because when it comes down to it on Saturdays, I'm not going against Donnie on Saturdays. I'm going against the whoever we're playing, the opponent. So I feel like that's just a way to build brotherhood and help sharpen our swords so that we could just be able to compete and help each other grow.
21: Yeah, same thing. And I really just think just competing and whatever you say on the field should stay on the field. Like, I think if it gets off the field, that's when the team has a problem. Like, you're just beefing over something that was just on the field. Like, that's just what football is. So, yeah, I'll say that.
7: It's pretty competitive, though, right?

0: the recovery areas. Just I do, I kind of hit them all. Like I just always have been like that. Just I know that like your body is just an important part of football and keeping it right. So I do all of that, and then yeah, or the field. I mean, yeah, I kind of just I don't really, I'm here for a while, so I kind of go everywhere.
1: Where, so you can take a nap in the locker room? Are you like someone that can sleep anywhere?
0: We got couches. We got some comfy
2: Got
0: couches
2: some
0: in there
2: comfy
0: now.
2: couches in there. Be able
1: But
2: to
1: it, I'm
2: take a
1: sure it
2: nap.
1: gets loud. Can you sleep through that? Or are
2: Well,
1: you one that you need some
2: I
1: quiet?
2: mean, after practice, everybody's on the same type of time. Man, everybody got the same mentality. We hit the lights. Everybody just relaxing. When it gets around closer to time to meeting room, the lights are shut on. Everybody get up and go to meetings and go
0: Like you'll
2: about their
0: know when
2: day.
0: you can take a nap or not. Like it'll get loud and lights will be on. But when it's off, like usually people know to chill, and then there's a whole bunch of spots.
1: Are there like number one couches that people want the most, or are they all pretty much the same?
2: They're exactly the same. They're just
0: There's just maybe not as much, like there's not room for everybody in the locker room to sit on those couches. So if you get them, you get them. If not, you gotta go find another spot
2: First
0: to
2: come,
0: chill.
2: first serve.
1: How about the recovery area? Has that been something you've had to learn to, hey, we've got to be diligent at this, just given the ground and pound that you put on the body, or is that something that you've always been good at?
2: I mean, I just feel like it's just about being a pro at the end of the day. Everybody wants to play at the highest level, so you want to get there, you got to treat yourself and conduct yourself as a pro. So just taking care of your body, I mean, taking care of your body and just treating yourself like a pro.
0: Yeah, I think that both of us do a great job in the recovery, and it's more of us just trying to get everybody on the team to know it's important, not just once we're done with our workout, practice, whatever, that you just get out of the facility and go back home.
1: Is there a specific part of the recovery room that's the best, that's your favorite to do?
0: I'd probably say the sauna for me.
2: I mean, we got it all in there. You got the sauna, you got the red light, you got the cold tub, you got the hot tub, you got the sleep pods, I mean, you got a lot of options. It's just about what you're feeling, how you're feeling, and what you want to go at.
1: All right, so another thing that's been said is that this team feels old. I mean, you are older, one of the more experienced. I know you're still kind of a young guy, but you have experience too. But how does it feel different being that the team is older now, that you go from being a younger guy to an older guy too?
2: I'll just say, like, just maturity, maturity in the locker room, maturity on the field. I mean, being able to own what you did and when you mess up, like, hey, that's on me. We'll get that back. You know what I mean? I just feel like the team's more mature, the team's more closer. It's more of a brotherhood. I mean, I just feel like that helps when you got a lot of guys around you that played a lot of football, so they know what it takes to get to that where we want to get to.
0: Yeah, I would say it kind of just like helps with trust too. Like you're with guys that you know have played, and you just know that they're gonna do their job when they're out there. And so yeah, I'd say that.
1: That's cool. Okay, so then like just moving forward and making sure this team is kind of taking that next step. What goes into that, and just making sure that, again, day to day, what needs to be done for this team to be where you want to be?
2: I mean, I feel like just having a plan each day you go out at practice. I mean, we watch film before we go out to practice. We go over the script before we go out to practice. So just having a plan on what you want to do to get better. Like, I feel like if a coach is constantly telling you to fix this, I mean, I feel like you don't have a plan when you go out there. I feel like if a coach is telling you to fix something, I feel like practice is the best way to go out there and try to fix that.
0: Yeah, I would just say trying to go out there and just keep like you go there, you go into practice already studying the new plays or the playbook, and you go in there just trying to not make any errors. But you also want to play free. You don't want to just think about it the whole time. And so yeah, I just think that just going into that, and people just keep stacking days each day.
1: All right, getting closer and closer to being able to run back out in front of Husker Nation again. What's your favorite part about game day? You have a favorite moment of game day, or a favorite thing that happens on a game day?
2: A fly running out of Memorial Stadium tunnel is probably the best thing you can ever wish for. Just seeing everybody running out and just getting ready. It's
1: That
2: probably the best.
1: the right before kickoff running
2: Right
1: out?
2: before kickoff, running out, seeing everybody, seeing what's going on. It's a blessing.
1: Anything different for you?
0: I like that a lot too, and just like the opening kickoff and just hearing that. Just knowing that you're just living your dream, and also just like when the like I mean, that's kind of like riding the highs and lows, but you know, just when your team, you just feel good energy.

0: energy on the sideline. It's just a good feeling.
1: Awesome. Well, great stuff. Great chatting with you both, and best of luck to you this season.
0: Thank you.
2: Fun stuff there. I am a big fan of TJ Lateef. From that first interview that I did with him last year when he was named the starting quarterback to just, again, some of the interviews that I've been able to have. I know I say this about everybody, I feel like, but just another really one of those great guys that I'm just not surprised that the locker room loves him and what I saw from the sideline when he was named the starter last year.
3: Yeah, they pushed him up. They put him on a pedestal last year, and they gave him everything from a confidence standpoint for him to succeed in those last four games. They had all the confidence, anybody that you talk to in the program, whether it was Coach Rhule, all the players on the way down. His first start, ironically enough, was in his home state in California against UCLA, and you remember the start, the perfect start that he had without an incompletion and to start off with a win. Remember, he got banged up and wasn't all that healthy, especially in the Iowa game. Ran into a tough situation with a really good rushing Penn State team that kept TJ on his heels, and that was just a nightmare of a game. Having to step in against Utah, a defense that was missing some pieces on the defensive line but had been ultra consistent all year and had incredible depth and really good secondary. So you think of the teams that he had to play down the stretch, you know, specifically the Penn States. I know they had a rough year, but just the talent that they had, Iowa, Utah, and then, of course, the UCLA game. It was not an easy stretch for him to have to step into.
2: You heard him talking about the naps and the recovery area, but that's a popular spot these days. But, again, everything that you could need, whatever the need might be for your body to recover during this time, that facility has it. And there's a reason why. We talked about this last night on the show, but Jake Botts of the Big Ten Network said of his kind of superlatives going into this fall camp season that it's the best facility in the Big Ten.
3: I want to try the cold tub. I told you this yesterday. Some sort of recovery. I want to get, maybe we can make it into a video so they allow me to do it.
2: So I'll never forget, and I try to talk myself into it and get into this habit, but I can't do it. I cannot do it, but Lauren Cook West, John Cook started this a couple years ago, and they talked about it, that they start their day with a cold shower. And it's, again, you talk about mouth tape. They say it's life-changing.
3: That is.
2: I wonder if Coach Cook, I wonder if they still do it. But they did it for a while, and they were very, very high on it.
3: That's a crazy thing to start your. I've never on purpose taken a cold shower ever.
2: It's hard for me to, even though all the benefits, I just can't talk myself into it.
3: I need to know, do the benefits outweigh the pain? I don't know if they do.
2: Those who swore by it when they were doing it. We're going to have Lauren on. I haven't talked to her. I texted her a little bit a couple weeks ago, but I have not lined up a time for her to come on the show. But when she comes on, I'm going to ask her about it. Because I don't know if Josh remembers it, but they swore by it.
3: Yeah, I mean, look.
2: Coach Cook said it was life-changing.
3: They're two very successful people, so perhaps that's part of it. But a cold shower, I mean, what are we doing? That's crazy. That's crazy town.
2: You're saying that no benefits would.
3: No. I mean, it could make me 10 years younger, 5 feet more taller.
2: What about your voice better?
3: Voice deeper. I can't. I'm not doing that. I'm sorry.
2: Wow.
3: I love my hot showers. I enjoy them. I don't take baths, though. So, like, I don't know, people take cold baths.
2: I'm sure people do that, like in the hot tub or the cold tub plunge, right? It's all about the balance of both.
3: Do people do cold tubs like in their apartments and in their houses with cold baths? Is that a thing?
2: I don't know, probably.
3: Probably is.
2: But
3: people are crazy.
2: All right, again, that was the Husker Connections podcast presented by Aloe Fiber. We'll have many more of those episodes here coming up over the next few weeks, but also into the season as well. Going to get to a break. More Sports Nightly coming up after this.
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2: 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Welcome back to Sports Nightly with Kyle Crooks. I'm Jessica Cootie. So, big news regarding the NBA and my Oklahoma City Thunder. Russell Westbrook has officially retired.
3: How about that?
2: That's all that my timeline has been today.
3: 18 seasons. How many teams?
2: And the way he plays so hard. I can't believe he was able to make it as long as he did.
3: He was the ultimate trash talker. He was somebody who would give it to you, whether you were a player or a fan.
2: He's one that you loved him as a teammate, hated playing against him. He was just ruthless in that, okay, you're not with us, get out. We don't care.
3: He played for seven teams over 18 seasons. Of course, the bulk of those great years with the Oklahoma City Thunder. Two-time scoring champ, nine-time All-Star. Eight of those were with the Thunder. Three-time assist champ. He was a triple-double machine. Nine-time All-NBA. Two-time MVP.
2: I was there when he broke the triple-double record.
3: He was a special player. He really was. And he finished up his last year. He was with Sacramento. Played 64 games last year. And I'm trying to look at his production. He's still 15 point per game score with six assists. His career, he averaged about 21 points per game, along with eight assists and seven rebounds. It's a pretty darn good career in over 1,300 games played. Just over 1,300.
2: He will have his number raised to the rafters.
3: I hope.
2: And it will be soon. Oklahoma
3: City. Much history does? Obviously, they recently won a championship, but it's a newer franchise. So, I mean.
2: Well, Nick Collison, I think, is the only one currently.
3: He was the first Thunder, was he not? Because he came over from Seattle.
2: And they didn't wait long for him either, so I don't think it'll be long for Russ.
3: It's got to be this year.
2: And Russell Westbrook has come out, and he's a big developer now, and he's investing in the growth of Oklahoma City. I mean, you want to talk about a guy, one of, I would say, top five most loved guys in the state of Oklahoma.
3: The way that
2: Kevin Durant left and left Oklahoma City high and dry, Russell Westbrook stuck around. And I think he probably would have played his whole career there, but he understood what was best for the future of the franchise. And then that's when he left, and then they started rebuilding with SGA and all that group. And so, but he was one that never for a second got booed when he came. Well, it was a Paycom. It's going to be something else now. So it's but it changed like four times during the time that Russ played there. And I know people don't care as much about the NBA, but that's a big deal in my world today.
3: He was originally a Sonics draft pick in 2008. He was the fourth overall pick in that 2008 draft, but he was played with the Thunder in that first year in 2008-09. And he was the rookie of the year. Or he finished, what was it, fourth in rookie of the year that season? Yeah, even like towards the end, he was up there in six man of the year voting. He was top 10, top 7 in six man of the year voting in two of his last 3 years as an older guy.
2: All right, so that was my spiel on Russell Westbrook and the Oklahoma City Thunder for today. I'll cap it at that. But couple of baseball softball nuggets. Baseball got another commitment today. So they're continuing to reload there. It was... let me see here. I forgot the name already. But again, we talked about the first commitment, but as they continue to recruit and, they're continuing to be successful in the recruiting trail.
3: Yeah. I mean, you look at what they need to continue to bring in here for baseball. I mean, you lose some of the key arms in terms of pitching wise, and you lose some bats. Hopefully you get, again, some of the guys that didn't get drafted, the Case Sandersons of the world, the Jay Sean Ungers of the world back in the fold. So there are guys that are going to be back from that team last year and one of the most successful teams since 2008. And you have to go in and dig into that JUCO market too. We know that for Coach Bolt and this entire staff. You have to hit on some of those guys. So they continue to develop their roster here.
2: And softball, they put out a graphic today. And again, we usually try to get Coach Revell, but they were so busy. They immediately hit the road recruiting after the Women's College World Series. Obviously pushed the season back a little bit longer and then had some time downtime, a little bit of downtime, but then they've been out recruiting and been so busy. And so we haven't had a chance to check in with her, but hopefully we'll soon, especially before they start the fall season. But D1 softball has put out that the Husker softball recruiting or the transfer class is seventh in the country.
3: Yeah, I did see that today. Which makes sense. They, of course, got notoriety from what their last season was with the Women's College World Series, getting a couple of two-way players as well in that rotation. They're going to be a player in the Big Ten. I think if they could, the expectation from the outside probably is not to have the same year that they had this past year and get to a Women's College World Series. But I think that's the expectation internally. They need some players, though, to step up, those that were behind some of the players that left.
2: I keep saying it, but I'm going to be fascinated with softball in particular for these 2022 players. If it does end up getting to where they're going to play another season, and it's, I think a player like Hannah, there's several players that just left that could come back for another season.
3: Yeah.
2: And you're against it.
3: No, I'm not.
2: But I'm like, if you got a roster spot, you bring a player like Hannah Core back.
3: Oh, for sure. I just don't know from a roster. That's a Rhonda Revell question, how the roster shakes out. Is that something when you bring in transfers and not having the expectation of this being a thing, is that going to fit seamlessly? If you bring Hannah Core back, do you bring some of the others back too? You know, a lot of the others are going to want to come back.
2: Isaac Feller was the name of the baseball commitment.
3: Yeah. So,
2: which, again, the baseball team can't even specifically mention that. But they've got a couple now here over the last couple of weeks, a couple of big commitments that we've seen kind of go through social media. So always good when you're adding to the future, right?
3: Yes. He committed today. So that's exciting. Isaac Feller, outfielder. And we'll be excited to see, kind of read up a little bit more on his profile, lefty bat that you could add into that outfield, and what impact does he have currently at this point in time for the 2027 roster? That's a question for Will Bolt whenever we get a chance to chat with him.
2: All right, got to get to a break. We're back to wrap up the show next.
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2: Hy-Vee, where there is a helpful smile in every aisle. 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Welcome back to Sports Nightly. Final segment, final few minutes left for us here on this Wednesday night edition with Kyle Crooks and Jessica Coody. I want to make sure and mention, we're going to do it every night till we get there, but Cross Strain Brewing in Omaha on Friday night, we're going to be live out there.
3: Excited for it. Excited to see the people. It's always good to get out of these four walls every once in a while. See the people, and we interact with them through text, and every once in a while, a nice phone call. But, we for the most part, we don't get to see people out and about.
2: So we'll be out there with 590, in part with 590 WOW, our great friend Nick Hanley, and Hanley and Hanson will be on before us, and so we're going to have some fun out there on Friday night. We don't typically get to do that, but we're excited, so want to make sure and mention that, and that if you're out there and want to come by, and it's newly opened, and they also have the Cornhusker Crusher, which we got to see a little bit of the design of that, and that was fun.
3: Yeah, well,
2: I guess
3: it was
2: before
3: public.
2: You got here, but it was fun to watch that.
3: No, I saw... Before it became public, I saw that when they first printed the label and things like that, when Alex Rehurick, who created it, I remember seeing it before it went public. I'm sure it started well before I got here, but it's an incredibly cool design. I wonder again, I think I asked this a couple of days ago, how many of those they sold last year during football season? Decent amount.
2: Yeah, for sure. All right, so coming up tomorrow, we are going to try to head out to Husker Volleyball. They've got availability. So we are now, the countdown's on. We've got Thursday, Friday, Saturday, and then Sunday's the red-white scrimmage.
3: Tickets still available for the red-white scrimmage?
2: Very few. Limited.
3: Pinnacle Bank Arena, and that'll fill out on Sunday.
2: 17,000 people signed up for the lottery, by the way.
3: Pretty wild, right? Is that...
2: The ticket lottery for Husker Volleyball.
3: I think that's, as crazy as that sounds, it's probably what they expected.
2: Probably, yeah. So, again, we'll have some Husker Volleyball talk here coming up in the next couple of days as well. And then the coach conversation is going to continue tomorrow as well. You're going to try to chat with Jeep Wade.
3: Yeah, we're going to try and talk some offensive line at practice and get his lowdown on what he's seen from the starters, but also the depth in that room, working with Lonnie, how he feels things are gelling, because now you're getting much closer to the season. For him, it was a whirlwind when he coached in the bowl game and through spring, but now he most definitely has his feet underneath him. You see the way he teaches every single day. He is a great, he's just a detail-oriented guy. It's somebody you need that in that role, but he's been great watching him coach the guys, and excited to get his insight.
2: Also have a Jamal Rule here tomorrow as well. Had a chance to chat with him. We heard from him, I guess, a few weeks ago in an internal media day. You chatted with him, but now that he's got a couple of almost 2 weeks of fall camp under his belt, had a chance to chat with him, and they're loving what they're seeing out of him.
3: Yeah, he's excited.
2: Put your money on it today. Who gets the first snap at running back? If it's today.
3: It's between Nelson and Mosey. I'll say Isaiah Mosey.
2: I guess if you were the Akron offensive coordinator and you had offense,
3: who would I have to pay for season tickets?
2: Who would you draw the first play up for?
3: I'm fascinated to see how that goes. The Akron season tickets, what the actual access is and what you actually get to do in the contest. Because I'm sure there's a lot of fine print.
2: What a brilliant promotion, though, for them.
3: They sold a lot of tickets. When are they going to announce the winner? That's what I need to know, because they need to start preparing. They need to get out of practice and get a play sheet.
2: What, 2 weeks out?
3: Is that what it is?
2: From Saturday? Is that right?
3: From week zero.
2: Oh, yeah. Yeah.
3: 2 weeks out, but we're...
2: 3 weeks out. 3 weeks out.
3: Something like that.
2: They said 25 days last night.
3: 25 days?
2: So it was 24 today.
3: Okay.
2: So getting there.
3: Can you believe it?
2: All right. Well, that's going to do it for us here tonight. Again, we'll have a full 2 hours of Sports Nightly headed your way coming up tomorrow night. I know I said last night we'd hear from Colin Rice. We had to push that back a little bit, but I'll keep you posted. We will hear from him here coming up in the next few days. But had to play some football stuff for you tonight. But we will have another full 2 hours Sports Nightly here coming your way tomorrow night. Going to hear from, hopefully, Jeep Wade and Jamal Rule, the freshman running back. So another full show. Husker football talk and some volleyball talk as well coming up tomorrow night. Thanks to Josh Elkeman and Camden Cohn. For Kyle Crooks, I'm Jessica Cootie. Have a great night, Husker Nation.

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12: News. I'm Dave Packer. A new round of severe weather hammering the Midwest. East of Indianapolis, Swiftwater teams rescuing more than a dozen people. Michelle Wilson says they lost power and the basement of her home is filled with water.
13: I'm overwhelmed and I'm upset because, you know, no flood insurance here.
12: Two people on board dead after an Army helicopter crashed in Salado, Texas today near Fort Hood. The Department of Homeland Security looking to spend as much as $20 million equipping ICE agents with gloves that give electric shocks. Sources say attorneys in Luigi Mangione's CEO murder case are expected to discuss a potential federal plea deal. Mangione's pleaded not guilty to charges stemming from the alleged killing of UnitedHealthcare CEO Brian Thompson. Former Walt Disney Company CEO Bob Iger and businessman Josh Kushner purchasing the Los Angeles Lakers for $12.5 billion, says ESPN, Disney, the parent company of ABC News. This is ABC News. The newest inflation report came in line with what analysts were expecting.
14: Prices for all items rose last month 3.4% compared to a year ago, a slight slowdown from the previous year-to-year figure. While the numbers mean that Fed managers are unlikely to lower interest rates at their next meeting, they're almost certain not to raise them either. The stock market has responded with a minor rally.
12: ABC's Jim Ryan. Time is running out to get a Powerball ticket before tonight's drawing. The jackpot, a whopping $1 billion.
15: The lump sum payout of that huge jackpot is $433 million. That could buy more than 118 million grande cups of Starbucks coffee or nearly 394,000 new iPhones. Or you could invest in 36 million packs of Pokemon cards. Of course, you'd have to pay taxes first. And a reminder, your odds of winning the big jackpot are just one in more than 292 million. Rena Roy, ABC News, New York.
12: And I'm Dave Packer, ABC News.
16: Man, I love this place. I've been surfing here since I was a kid. Now, seeing my grandson out on the water, It means everything to me. 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
20: The NCN AccuWeather forecast for tonight calls for increasing clouds with a low getting down in the mid-70s. Mostly cloudy for tomorrow, then gradually becoming sunny, high near 96. East-southeast winds at around 10, gusts as high as 15 miles per hour. For tomorrow night, slight chance of showers and thunderstorms, low near 72. And partly sunny on Friday, high near 92. That's your NCN AccuWeather forecast on KWBE.
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0: Elton John on KWBE. Coming up tomorrow morning on our Beatrice Today program, it's Ask the Mayor with Beatrice Mayor Bob Morgan as he stops by our studios to answer your questions. 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

0: Of the $1 million summer sell-off going on now at Ashley in Kearney, Grand Island, North Platte, and Beatrice. 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

0: A cool night for Paul Davis on KWBE. We'll get ready to win with a KWBE jackpot drop. That's coming up on a Friday. We'll be at the U-Stop on the east side of Beatrice from 3:30 until 4:30 p.m.
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0: It was considered a surprise hit off his debut album going back to 1972, Jackson Browne, Dr. My Eyes on KWBE. 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

0: Well, we will be breaking down the Big Give Gage event that is going on in September. 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

0: 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Before that, Bachman Turner Overdrive. 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
1: I'm Pete Ricketts, candidate for

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0: Some Grammy Award winning a Yacht Rock from the Doobie Brothers going back to 1979 on KWBE. We'll get ready to win with a KWBE jackpot drop. That's coming up this Friday from 3:30 until 4:30 p.m. at the U-Stop on the east side of Beatrice. Our pop-up locations, such as the U-Stop for the jackpot drop, being brought to you by TLC Elite Greens in Beatrice and by Vinny's Alchemy and Spirits in Beatrice. Throughout the rest of the summer, KWBE, along with Sheer Quality Furniture of Beatrice, the Mechanical Room in Beatrice, and the U-Stop on the east side of Beatrice, will be giving away $1,000 in cash and prizes throughout the summer.
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1: News. I'm Dave Packer. Devastating storms hitting the Midwest.
2: Oh my God.
3: Catastrophic flash flood emergencies in the heartland. Families plucked from floodwaters after nearly a foot of rain. East of Indianapolis, swift water teams rescuing more than a dozen people in Cambridge City, Indiana. Homes surrounded, cars floating in parking lots.
1: ABC's Alex Perez in Chicago. A 17-year-old boy is facing murder charges after his mother and 14-year-old brother were found dead in the family's Acton, Massachusetts home. Minneapolis police say a man stabbed to death his wife and a 7-year-old daughter before taking his own life at a home daycare. Police say none of the other children at the daycare were harmed. Jury selection began Wednesday in Meta's federal trial over claims its platforms have harmed youth mental health and track children in violation of federal law. Meta faces 29 states in the federal multi-district lawsuit, which is expected to last 6 to 8 weeks. This is ABC News. Sources tell ABC News that attorneys are expected to discuss a possible plea deal in Luigi Mangione's federal case this week.
4: Friday's conference comes 2 months after sources said Mangione's lawyers and federal prosecutors had discussions about a plea deal. But no agreement was reached back in June. If Mangione does end up pleading guilty to federal charges, state prosecutors have said they're prepared to lobby the federal judge presiding over the case for a stiff sentence. However, defense lawyers could argue that the state case should be thrown out over concerns about double jeopardy. Mangione has pleaded not guilty in both federal and state cases. He's scheduled to go to trial in his state case on September 8th. Peter Haralambos, ABC News, New York.
1: The National Hurricane Center says a system in the Central Pacific is getting stronger and could strengthen into a tropical storm in the next day. The NFL says the Jonas Brothers will headline the halftime show for its season opener in Australia. The game will air on Netflix September 10th when the 49ers and Rams square off in Melbourne. Dave Packer, ABC News.
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7: The NCN AccuWeather forecast for tonight calls for increasing clouds with a low getting down in the mid-70s. Mostly cloudy for tomorrow, then gradually becoming sunny, high near 96. East-southeast winds at around 10, gusts as high as 15 miles per hour. For tomorrow night, slight chance of showers and thunderstorms, low near 72. And partly sunny on Friday, high near 92. That is your NCN AccuWeather forecast on KWBE.
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Written by Susanna Hoffs and shooting all the way up to number one in 1989, it's the Bengals' Eternal Flame on KWBE. Still to come, we're not going to stop believing with Journey, but right now, here's Genesis.

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ELO on KWBE. Coming up tomorrow morning, it's your chance to win with Morning Trivia on KWBE. Listen for the question, and if you're the first caller with the correct answer, you win the prize for that day. As Morning Trivia can be heard Monday through Friday at 7:50 a.m., brought to you by Frontier Appliance of Beatrice and by Hoops Chiropractic of Beatrice.

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As always, whether you're working the graveyard shift, cruising around town, or just up with your thoughts, I'm glad you're here. My name is Alex Veneman, and I'll be keeping you company tonight. 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
7: The NC and AccuWeather forecast for the overnight early morning hours calls for increasing clouds with a low this morning getting down in the mid-70s. Later on today, mostly cloudy, then gradually becoming sunny, high near 96. Then for tonight, slight chance of showers and thunderstorms, low getting down to around 72. Partly sunny on Friday with a high near 92. Then on Friday night, 30% chance of showers and thunderstorms with a low around 71. And that's your NC and AccuWeather forecast on KWBE.
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We got the police as well as war on cue. But I'll finish up this hour on 1450 AM, 95.7 FM. It's Silly Love Songs by Paul McCartney and Wings.

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The jackpot is back, that's right, KEWBE, along with Share Quality Furniture of Beatrice, the Mechanic Room in Beatrice, and the U-Stop on the east side of Beatrice, will be giving away $1,000 in cash and prizes throughout the summer. 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

0: chance of showers and thunderstorms with a low around 71. And that's your NCN AccuWeather forecast on KWBE.
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That was the 1973 classic Bad Bad Leroy Brown by Jim Croce here on KWBE. Playing for you next, we got the Scorpions as well as Steve Miller Band on cue. But playing for you right now is Gloria by Laura Branigan.

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2: The NC and AccuWeather forecast for the overnight early morning hours calls for increasing clouds with a low this morning getting down in the mid-70s. Later on today, mostly cloudy, then gradually becoming sunny, high near 96. Then for tonight, slight chance of showers and thunderstorms, low getting down to around 72. Partly sunny on Friday with a high near 92. Then on Friday night, 30% chance of showers and thunderstorms with a low around 71. And that's your NC and AccuWeather forecast on KWBE.
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That was Firefall here on our Late Night Hours. We had Bob Seger just before that. Coming up next, we got Eric Clapton as well as Pilot on Cue. But playing for you right now, it's Under Pressure by Her Majesty Queen and David Bowie.

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0: 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But first, before we get to any of that, we got the weather.
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4: The NC and AccuWeather forecast for the overnight early morning hours calls for increasing clouds with a low this morning getting down in the mid-70s. Later on today, mostly cloudy, then gradually becoming sunny, high near 96. Then for tonight, slight chance of showers and thunderstorms, low getting down to around 72. Partly sunny on Friday with a high near 92. Then on Friday night, 30% chance of showers and thunderstorms with a low around 71. And that's your NC and AccuWeather forecast on KWBE.
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Playing for you next year on KWBE for our late night hours, we got Guns N' Roses as well as Foreigner on cue. But I'll finish up this hour here on KWBE. Playing for you right now, it's Witchy Woman by the Eagles.

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4: The NC and AccuWeather forecast for the overnight early morning hours calls for increasing clouds, with a low this morning getting down in the mid-70s. Later on today, mostly cloudy, then gradually becoming sunny, high near 96. Then for tonight, slight chance of showers and thunderstorms, low getting down to around 72. Partly sunny on Friday with a high near 92. Then on Friday night, 30% chance of showers and thunderstorms with a low around 71. And that's your NC and AccuWeather forecast on KWBE.
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That was Kool & the Gang with their 1979 hit Ladies Night here on KEWBE. Playing for you right now, it's Down Under by Men at Work.

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1936, Salzburg, January 27th, Wolfgang Amadeus is born. 1761, at the age of 5, Amadeus begins composing. 1773, he writes his first piano concerto. 1782, Wolfgang Amadeus Mozart marries Constance Weber. 1784, Wolfgang Amadeus Mozart becomes a Freemason. 1791, Mozart composes the Magic Flute. On December 5th of that same year, Mozart dies. 1985, Austrian rock singer Falco records

That was Falco here on KWBE. 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
4: The NC and AccuWeather forecast for the overnight early morning hours calls for increasing clouds with a low this morning getting down in the mid-70s. Later on today, mostly cloudy, then gradually becoming sunny, high near 96. Then for tonight, slight chance of showers and thunderstorms, low getting down to around 72. Partly sunny on Friday with a high near 92. Then on Friday night, 30% chance of showers and thunderstorms with a low around 71. And that is your NC and AccuWeather forecast on KWBE.
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We're nearing the end of our late night hours here on KWBE. Hope all of you listening out there had a great night, and I hope I'm just to make it a little bit better. Playing for you now here on 1450 AM, 95.7 FM, it's Michael Jackson. This has been Alex Veneman, wishing every single one of you out there a wonderful Thursday.

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1: ABC News, I'm Sherry Preston. Flash flood emergency in the Midwest after rain swamped parts of Indiana, leading to inundated neighborhoods and high water rescues.
2: Water reaching the roofs of some homes, cars completely submerged. Many highways impassable. In Cambridge City, east of Indianapolis, one man clinging to a utility pole as he waited for rescue teams to reach him. Crews going door to door in Muncie, pulling people to safety. For many residents, they say the flooding happened with little warning.
1: ABC Sophie Flay. Arizona Senator Ruben Gallego is calling on the Navy to allow a bipartisan congressional delegation to visit the USS Abraham Lincoln in the Red Sea and to conduct an oversight investigation into reports that multiple sailors have tried to jump overboard due to long deployments and disrupted supply lines that have caused a lack of food and clean water. White House Press Secretary Caroline Leavitt's leaving the job. She just gave birth to her second child. This is ABC News. A deadly accident at a waterfall in Oregon. Here's ABC's Perry Russum.
3: A 20-year-old tourist fell to his death while trying to take a picture. Officials say Zachary Mertens came from Kentucky to visit Silver Falls State Park in Oregon. On Monday, he allegedly entered a restricted area to take a picture at the top of a 177-foot waterfall. Authorities say he slipped and fell to his death. At Silver Falls, access is closed within 300 feet above and below the park's several waterfalls.
1: The latest recall connected to the salmonella outbreak, Whole Foods, the supermarket chain now pulling prepared foods that used jalapenos from the same supplier connected to the outbreak. More than 300 people have gotten sick across more than two dozen states. Unless you bought your Powerball ticket in Illinois, you didn't win $1 billion. The one ticket taking the jackpot sold at a convenience store in Quincy, Illinois. The lump sum payout, $450 million. Sherry Preston, ABC News.
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6: Cattle were lower Wednesday. Hogs, corn, and soybeans finished higher. I'm John Perkins with a Brownfield Market Update. When it comes to short stature corn, it all started with Stein. For decades, they've been focused on unique hybrids that deliver top yields. Stein invented short stature corn, then they perfected it. Stein has yield. Soybeans were higher. The USDA's production guess was up on the month due to higher acreage numbers, which did cancel out at least a little bit of cut in yield. That cut in yield, though, still seen as bullish. New crop ending stocks were larger, with the higher production estimate canceling out a higher crush figure. September beans were up 13¾, 11.65 and a quarter. November is 14½ higher at 11.83 and a quarter. Soybean products also higher. Corn was up. USDA raised 2026 production on adjusted acreage, but trimmed yield along with new crop ending stocks. Ethanol production and stocks are both up in the week. September was 20 and a quarter higher at 457, and December corn was up 20 and a quarter at 480 and three quarters. And wheat was higher. The USDA trimmed U.S. winter and spring wheat production expectations. U.S. ending stocks and world production were lower than last month, the USDA cutting exports for Russia and Ukraine. September Chicago was 22½ higher at 652 and three quarters. September Kansas City was up 21½ at 720 and three quarters. September Minneapolis at midweek was 13 and three quarters higher at 673. Live and feeder cattle were sharply lower, with feeders leading the way down on those gains in corn. Megan Grebner has more on cash livestock in just a moment. October live was down 252 at 223.80. December was 290 lower at 222.80. September feeders were down 590 at 339.35. October was down 630 at 330.40. And hogs were up on an oversold bounce. October was 22 higher at 83.55. The December lean hog contract was 57 higher at 74.70. Megan Grebner has that full look at the cash livestock markets after this.
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11: There was a light run of direct cash cattle trade on Wednesday. Dress deals in Nebraska were marked at $368. That's $2 lower than the previous week's weighted average basis. However, it wasn't enough business to establish a full price trend for the week. Look for more trade to develop before the end of the day Friday. Box beef closed higher with solid demand for moderate offerings. Choice up 97 cents at $372.28. Select was a penny higher at $349.81. Estimated cattle slaughter was 106,000 head. Cash hogs closed mixed with fairly light negotiated purchases. Barrows and gilts at the National Daily Direct down 51 cents with a weighted average of 95.81. The Iowa Minnesota was a dime higher with a weighted average of 96.42. The Western Corn Belt down 23 cents with a weighted average of 96.06. Pork values were lower, down $1.33 at $100.15. Hams, loins, butts, and bellies were all down, and estimated hog slaughter was 484,000 head. I'm Megan Grebner, Brownfield Ag News.
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13: 80 degrees, our temperature at KWBE. Good morning. Your forecast calling for sunshine this afternoon with that high reaching up to 95. Then tonight, 30% chance for some showers. That'll be after midnight, the overnight low with lower 70s. For Friday, we're looking at partly sunny skies. Your temperature tomorrow around 92 for the high. Then on Saturday, partly sunny with a high of 92. And Sunday, cloudy and a high of 83. For Monday, we're looking at partly sunny skies, a high of 80. That's where we are now. We are currently at 80 degrees here at KWBE. The relative humidity right up there at 82%. So that makes our heat index, it feels like 85 right now. 80 on the thermometer. Good morning from KWBE.
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Good morning from KWBE, 80 degrees, our temperature. We are going to get up to about 95 today. It's going to be a hot one. 80 at the moment. It feels like 85. That dew point's right at 74. That relative humidity at 82%. And the temperature at 80. So right now feels like about 85 when you step outside. Going to get up to about 95 today. Low tonight dropping down to around 72. High tomorrow about 92.

0: Music on your morning from John Cougar Mellencamp on KWBE 522. And we got rain falling here at the KWBE studios this morning. Got a line of showers that is extending from about Beatrice to the west of Beatrice, a line that runs from there till up through Firth into Hickman and eventually close to around the Waverly area into Ashland and on up to Omaha. Omaha this morning waking up to some heavier rain in that area. But for us, yeah, we got a little shower occurring right now, and our temperature here at KWBE, 79 degrees. Let's check in with the Brownfield Network.
1: 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There was a light round of direct cash cattle trade Wednesday. Dress deals in Nebraska were marked at $368. That's $2 lower than the previous week's weighted average basis. However, it's not enough business to establish a full price trend for the week. Look for more trade to take place before the end of the day Friday. At the four state stockyards in Missouri, feeder steers and heifers were mostly steady. The USDA says supplies were light, but demand was good. Receipts were down on the week. Medium and large one feeder steers, 501 to 548 pounds, brought $428 to $455. Feeder steers, 660 to 683 pounds, brought $380 to $390. Medium and large one feeder heifers, 812 pounds, brought $334. Box beef closed higher with solid demand for moderate offerings. Choice up 97 cents at $372.28. Select was a penny higher at $349.81. Estimated cattle slaughter was 106,000 head. Cash hogs closed mixed with a fairly light negotiated run. Processors continue to move needed numbers without having to get too aggressive in their procurement efforts. The market remains largely focused on demand. There are bright spots on both global and domestic markets, but there are still lingering concerns about long-term strength. Barrows and gilts at the National Daily Direct closed 51 cents lower with a weighted average of 95.81. The Western Corn Belt was a dime higher with a weighted average of 96.42. And the Western Corn Belt closed 23 cents lower with a weighted average of 96.06. Pork values closed lower, down $1.33 at $100.15. Hams, loins, butts, and bellies were all lower, and estimated hog slaughter was 484,000 head. At the CME, live and feeder cattle were lower, watching direct business unfold, and lean hog futures closed higher on oversold signals. This report is brought to you by John Deere. John Deere is proud to support the American farmers and ranchers who harvest our future year in and year out. I'm Megan Grebner, Brownfield Ag News.
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Elton John with Rocket Man on KWBE. We are going to be at the Stone Hollow Brewing Company later on this afternoon. It's the Big Give Gage kickoff.

0: States held primary elections last week, reminding me of the importance of voting. Whether at the county, state, or federal level, casting a ballot is one of the most direct ways we help shape our communities. It also reminds us that laws don't appear out of nowhere. They're written, debated, voted on, and eventually signed into law. What we often overlook is what happens afterward. A surprising number of laws never truly disappear. Across the country, statutes and regulations remain on the books that once made sense, but now have little practical purpose. Legislatures focus on current issues, so outdated laws can remain simply because no one has taken the time to get rid of them. Some are fascinating. Several states still have anti-dueling laws from an era when disputes might have been settled with pistols. Other outdated laws address technologies like telegraphs or industries that have changed dramatically over the years. Government is usually better at creating laws than cleaning out old ones. In many ways, government resembles our own junk drawers. We keep things because they might be useful someday, even when they no longer serve a purpose. Laws reflect the needs of the time. As society changes, some naturally become outdated. That doesn't mean they were bad laws. It means the world has changed. Good government isn't always about passing more laws. Sometimes it's about making sure the ones we already have still make sense. And I'm all for making sense. I'm Cindy Young with Brownfield. That's my two cents.
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15: 80 degrees on this Thursday. Yep, that's where we're at right now. 80 degrees. The heat index, it feels like 85. That relative humidity is right up there at 82%. That dew point at 74. And so our heat index, it feels like 85 when you step outdoors this morning. The forecast for the day is calling for cloudy skies this morning, but sunshine this afternoon. Your high, 95. Low tonight, dropping down to about 72 with a 30% chance of rain. For Friday, partly sunny. Your high tomorrow, 92. Saturday's high around 92. And Sunday, a high around 83. And then for Monday, high of only 80. Here at KWBE this hour, again, our temperature, we are at 80 degrees, although it feels like 85. Good morning. Welcome to our Thursday.
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Good morning from KWBE. 80 degrees our temperature, although that heat index feels like 85 right now. That dew point's right up there at 74, and that humidity's right up there at 82. And so while it says 80 on the thermometer, it feels like about 85 at the moment.

0: KWBE, where we have Ask the Mayor coming your way later this morning. Beatrice Mayor Bob Morgan stopping in our studios at 8:30. Hey, you got a question for the mayor? Simply text that question into us and we can pass it along during the program. Our number, 402-228-5924. It's Ask the Mayor, 8:30 today here on Queeby.
1: Seasonally active weather pattern continues on for the time of year, ranging from heat wave weather conditions still centered on the southern plains. More seasonal temperatures on up to the north, and in between, no shortage of showers and thunderstorms that continue on right through the weekend, early next week across much of the heartland. Good Thursday morning, everyone. It's agricultural meteorologist Greg Soldier. We're back in with your ag weather today right here on Brownfield Ag News. Hopefully, you made it through A-OK in the barrage of severe weather striking yesterday late afternoon and evening time in the parts of Nebraska. Frontal boundary there. Boy, some of the storms of late have been ferocious in the parts of the northern plains across the Dakota Territory, not to mention across a good part of the Corn Belt. Boy, some of those rainfall totals in excess of 6 inches the past several days out of Indiana and Ohio. Multitude of severe weather reports there, not to mention the flooding rainfall and severe weather over parts of Illinois in the southern Great Lakes region. So the beat goes on with a strengthening El Nino setup and the wide range of summertime temperatures going on through much of the Midwest corn and bean complex as it applies to especially central and southern areas. Daytime readings through the northern and eastern cusp of that heat wave weather pattern still topping out upper 80s to low and mid 90s over sections of the southern Corn Belt, parts of Missouri, as well as southern Illinois at 90 to 95, and still triple-digit readings expected to continue on through parts of the central and more so southern plains. Slightly cooler air on up to the north. In any event, a frontal boundary is still stretched out, running from about the mid-Mississippi Valley and mid-Missouri Valley into the Ohio Valley. Separates, again, somewhat more seasonal temperatures on up to the north to intense heat out of the southern plains, and the showers and thunderstorms continue on in a relatively good coverage and fashion over the next couple of days, but now beginning to break out across the northern and central high plains and points on into the Divine Country as the winds turn easterly. Upslope conditions go on there along with pickup in humidity and dew points. So rainfall prospects on the increase over sections of the northern and central plains, including some of the key drought-ridden areas of the northern and central plains. Good news there. In any event, the showers, thunderstorms on the move beginning later on today, more so through the afternoon and in through tonight and tomorrow out of the plains and across the central Corn Belt areas of Nebraska, as well as Kansas, Iowa, and through areas of the Mississippi Valley and Midwestern sections too, at 1 to 2 and some spots more than 3 inches. And so the specter of severe weather on the rise there, as well as flooding rainfall. Otherwise, daytime temperatures will be pretty comfortable into the northern Great Lakes region. Still a little more stressful on three areas of the southern plains and areas south of the Missouri. That beat will go on, along with the additional outbreaks of showers and thunderstorms on any given day, potential for some flash flooding, and not to mention severe weather that will continue to ebb and flow out of the plains and across the Corn Belt areas right through early next week, along with those temperature readings before finally a drier, cooler air mass builds in for all northwest to southeast. That's expected briefly into the early part of next week. We'll certainly keep you posted. Play it safe out there. I'm Greg Soldier with your Ag Weather Today.
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7: 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Fantastic.
0: Well, good morning. Waking up to a little thunder and lightning as these showers move across the area this morning. Let's wake up.

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1: I'm Sherry Preston. Dangerous rain and flooding swamping several states. Dryle Newland is the fire chief in Crooksville, Indiana, outside Columbus.
2: Luckily, in the village of Crooksville, I don't believe we've had any injuries or fatalities out of this. There's a lot of property damage.
1: Parts of Indiana got a foot of rain, and more is in the forecast. New York's Attorney General Letitia James says she is investigating whether plans to outfit ICE agents with gloves that can deliver electric shocks would be legal in the state.
3: But it appears to be arbitrary and capricious. It appears to be in violation of a number of laws, including our Constitution.
1: Some congressional Democrats are now demanding that a congressional delegation be allowed on the USS Abraham Lincoln amid reports of dismal conditions on the aircraft carrier. Several reports say multiple service members have tried to jump overboard after describing issues like moldy showers and food shortages. Two soldiers killed after their chopper crashed near Fort Hood, Texas. This is ABC News. Reaction continuing to come in to Milwaukee County Executive David Crowley's victory over Democratic Socialist Francesca Hong in the Wisconsin gubernatorial primary. ABC's Jay O'Brien.
4: This was largely a comeback victory, if you will, for the party establishment. It was a stinging blow to progressives, and it comes amid this overall context of this kind of battle for the soul of the Democratic Party that's been playing out for months.
1: An 8-year-old boy from Pennsylvania reeling in a truly unexpected catch while fishing with his dad at a lake just outside Philadelphia. Michael Coffey wasn't sure what his son Seamus had caught, but Seamus knew.
5: I was like, oh, it's like a bluegill. I don't know what this is. And he said, it's a piranha.
1: The little boy asked by a reporter.
6: How'd you know it was a piranha?
7: Because I watch YouTube.
1: Because I watch YouTube. The piranha is a scavenger freshwater fish typically found in South American lakes and rivers. Likely someone dumped the exotic fish into the lake where it was found. Sherry Preston, ABC News.
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2: 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Lots of great items up for grabs, so tune in again on KUTT Old Red or KWBE for your chance to participate in the radio auction. It's back to school this week for many students in southeast Nebraska, and that means water park and pool season is nearing its end. The Big Blue Water Park in Beatrice opened Wednesday but closed today and Friday will have their final weekend of swimming and fun. Beatrice Public Properties Director Mark Pithon says it's been a good season with no major breakdowns for the park, which will see its 28th year next season.
3: There's a little bit of painting, a little bit of kind of maintenance, more or less, yeah, but nothing major right now, so we're still good. So hopefully we can get a few more years and then look at, you know, the plans for maybe a new one.
2: Season pass sales were consistent with past years with a nominal increase in cost. With blazing hot temperatures for much of July and into early August, it's been a popular place to cool off for not a lot of money.
3: We went up a little bit on prices, but still a lot of use. Yeah. I mean, I think you only got to go like 12 or 13 times to pay for your pass. Yeah. So, which that ain't very much. You can go in July or in June and be done and have all of July and half August.
2: Beatrice Public Schools and area colleges are seeing students head back to classes, and that means lifeguard help gets tougher to schedule.
3: You know, I had college kids that work in here and they left 3 weeks ago. So, You know, and so a lot of them are either playing sports, getting ready for football or whatever, or, you know, girls athletics and that, so a lot of them left, and so now we're just kind of at the end, and hopefully you can get help those last 3 days.
2: The city of Beatrice has been working with a Kansas City consulting firm studying the next version of the Big Blue Water Park. The city owns a significant stretch of property adjacent east of the water park next to a city recreational trail and a cemetery.
3: You know, everybody of course picked the big option, the one that they, you know, the big expensive option, so yeah. But that's kind of the neat option, but that's kind of the trend. What happens is, you know, every 30 years, somebody builds a pool, you know, and you go on to the next one. And so ours will be, if we build a new one, it'll be really cool for, you know, the first 20 years. And then after that, then it's the next guy. And so we could actually keep that pool open and build while we're building. So, and run the pool and not shut down like a lot of them do.
2: Closing weekend hours will be 12:30 to 7 p.m. on Saturday and 12:30 to 5 p.m. on Sunday. The water park next Tuesday then goes to the dogs. The annual dog swim. A fundraiser for the Beatrice Humane Society. And don't forget about the Old Red's last call for summer concert, returning to Jefferson County for year two with two major acts. The show starts at 7 p.m. this Saturday with 90s country staple Little Texas taking the stage at the Jefferson County Speedway. Then rising star Jake Worthington, a veteran of The Voice, will follow. The day of the event was picked on purpose as it's after the last local county fair, and before the Nebraska State Fair. It's before the 2026 school year really gets going. The weather forecast looks more than favorable for a mid-August evening. Tickets for the event are priced at $40, and VIP tickets are available for $50. The show will start promptly at 7 p.m. on Saturday, August 15th. You can find a ton more information about the event, including logistics and how to purchase tickets online at oldred995.com. And Panhandle mosquitoes test positive for West Nile virus. Mosquitoes collected from Panhandle trap sites in Scotts Bluff and Morrill counties have recently tested positive for West Nile virus. These are the first confirmed positive mosquito pools of the season in the Panhandle. The results help Panhandle Public Health District and other local health departments identify where the virus is present and where people may be more likely to encounter mosquitoes carrying West Nile virus. Mosquito surveillance sites across Nebraska routinely trap and test mosquitoes throughout the summer. Human cases are also monitored as part of West Nile virus surveillance. Currently, fewer than 5 human cases of West Nile virus have been reported in Nebraska, exact numbers are suppressed because case counts are low. That's going to do it for our local news on KWBE.
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6: Your forecast for the KWBE listening area. Temperatures for the afternoon in the mid-90s. Winds out of the east at around 10 miles per hour. Tonight, 30% chance of rain overnight. Your overnight low, 72. For Friday, partly sunny. High of 92. Weekend weather, Saturday, partly sunny. High also around 92. And for Sunday, 30% chance of rain with a high temperature of 83.
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2: It is now time for your local sports on KWBE. We've been talking every day about fall sports getting underway and getting deep into practice now. Beatrice softball just 1 week away from the start of their season as they'll take on Lincoln Pius on Thursday the 20th. We plan on getting out to practice today and talking with Coach Ford and the Lady Orange as they prepare for their opening game. When talking to Huskers, we know volleyball and football right around the corner, but Husker women's soccer got underway last night as they went on the road to take on Louisville, and they got the win 3-1. You can catch more women's soccer at their home opener on Sunday as they'll be taking on the University of South Dakota at 1 p.m. at Hibner Stadium. That is your local sports on KWBE.
6: Summer is over and the new school year is here. 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
10: Hello, I'm Kellen Habikin with the latest ag headlines on Brownfield. The smallest U.S. wheat crop in decades continues to shrink. The USDA has combined production at 1.53 billion bushels, 5 million less than July. 2026 sorghum production will be considerably smaller than last year. The USDA sees this year's crop at 296 million bushels, a drop of more than 140 million on the year. More information about the latest supply and demand reports available at brownfieldagnews.com. A South Central Kansas farmer says corn harvest is right around the corner next week. Justin Nolan farms southwest of Wichita.
11: The heat that we've been having has kind of pushed things along quite a bit. So generally, we're somewhere around Labor Day.
10: U.S. ethanol production rose slightly over the past week, with production averaging 1,117,000 barrels a day, up 10,000 on the week. I'm Kellen Habikin for Brownfield.
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0: 77 degrees at KWBE, music from Crowded House, and Don't Dream It's Over.
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0: It's time now for this morning's funeral calendar on KWBE, brought to you this morning by Fox Funeral Home and Cremation Services of Beatrice. Mervyn Dan Hager passed away on August 6 at the Beatrice Good Samaritan Society. Celebration of life service will take place on Saturday, August 15th at 2 p.m. at the Anderson Post 25 American Legion in Wymore. Burial of ashes will take place at the Black Hills National Cemetery near Sturgis at a later date. Laughlin Hobbit Funeral Home in Wymore is in charge of those arrangements. Verna Lee Tubbs passed away on August 3rd. Celebration of life will take place on Saturday, August 22nd at the First Presbyterian Church in Beatrice. Burial will be at the Lincoln Memorial Park Cemetery in Lincoln. Griffith Subendick Chapel of Beatrice in charge of those services for Verna Tubbs on August 22nd. Robert Allen Bob Hagermeyer of Beatrice passed away March 28th at the age of 74. Celebration of life will take place at noon until 3 p.m. on Saturday, August 22nd at the Playa Azul Mexican Restaurant in Beatrice. Fox Funeral Home and Cremation Services of Beatrice in charge of those arrangements on Saturday, August 22nd for Robert Allen Bob Hagemeyer. And that's this morning's funeral calendar on KWBE.
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0: 6:30 on the morning. Our temperature is at 77 degrees. Good morning. It's going to get hot, folks. It is going to get hot today. We've had a little thunder boomer this morning roll through the area. Didn't last long. One big lightning, one big boom, and then a little light rain here or there, but that's pretty well passed. Looking at the radar at the moment, some rain activity, some lighter rain in Johnson County, northern part of Johnson County, north of Tecumseh. Then we're seeing a little light rain around the Hickman and Bennett area south of Lincoln. But for us, just a few raindrops, and now it's going to get hot. We are looking at a high today of 95 to 97. Mostly sunny skies for the afternoon. East winds at around 10 miles per hour. Then for tonight, 30% chance of rain overnight. The overnight low is 72. And for Friday, we'll close out the week with cloudy skies. Maybe a little rain in the morning, maybe. Otherwise, look for cloudy in the afternoon, the high of 92 degrees. 97 today, 92 tomorrow. It's 77 at KWBE.
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0: Welcome to our Thursday. 77 degrees at KWBE, working closer and closer to the weekend. Big plans for the weekend? Anything major on your schedule of things to do? Weather-wise, we are looking at highs on Saturday around 92. Sunday, highs around 83. But boy, oh boy, today it's going to get warm. Make sure the pet has plenty of shade and fresh water today. If the dog's outside, the cat's outside, yeah, make sure they're okay. Make sure you have plenty of shade and stay hydrated. Keep that lemonade, iced tea, water bottle handy as we look for those temperatures in the upper 90s today. Here at the Studio 77, we're going to find out who's celebrating birthdays in just a bit.

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1: 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We'll put you on the air and you can pass along your greetings for the day. Hi there, KWBE. Good morning.
2: Well, good morning, Dave. This is Stephanie. And guess what? Today is Harry Perkins' birthday.
1: No way. Really?
2: Yes, again. It's again.
1: Oh, well, happy birthday to him.
2: Well, I wanted to, there's several other people, they're all girls, imagine that have birthdays on the same day. Julie Feist, Norma Mashmeyer, Mary Reha, and Diane Boxa. Can you imagine that?
1: Wow.
2: But I do want to tell you, Dave, Terry's running a race, and he wants to go out on 136, and he's practicing for a big race in Montana. So if you see him out there, make sure you honk at him, and if he's laying in the road, please pick him up and return him to the house.
1: Oh, so this is going to be in Montana that he's going to compete in?
2: Yes. Wow.
1: How long of a race are we talking here?
2: Oh, Dave, 11 miles. You know, that's a long ways for somebody who's 81.
1: Wow. Well, boy, oh, boy, oh, boy. Light the candles and let's get him a cake, and I hope he has a chance to celebrate today.
2: I hope so, too, because, you know, that guy will do anything for a celebration, you know. So. All right, Dave, have a great day.
1: All righty. So happy birthday again to Terry from everybody, huh?
2: You bet. All right. Take care.
1: Hey,
2: thank you.
1: You bet, Stephanie. Thanks.
2: Bye-bye.
1: Oh, Steph, thanks so much for calling this morning. And Mr. Perkins, have a happy birthday. Going to be running in a race in Montana. Awesome. Good luck on that. See, that's what I love about the birthday line. We learn things like that. We find out things about that. I was at the annual convention yesterday of the Nebraska Broadcasters Association. And this is where all radio folks get together. And I was sitting in one of the workshop seminars yesterday afternoon. And the gentleman who was leading it was talking about, you know, find those programs that connect to the community and get the community involved. And you get to learn more about the community. And I think the birthday line kind of falls right in there. I was thinking of that yesterday. I'm like, well, we make connections here, no doubt about it. Monday through Friday in the morning, shortly after 6:30, so we're proud of the birthday line. Anybody else this morning? 402-228-5924.
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1: 20 before the hour, 6:40 on the morning. Hi there, KWBE, you're on the birthday line.
2: Good morning, Dave. This morning I would like to wish very happy birthdays to Julie Feist, Juanita Tiesmeyer, Terry Perkins, and Ellarine Klosick, and a very happy wedding anniversary to Jake and Rachel Sykes. And these wishes are from Wanda, and I thank you, and have a great day.
1: You do the same. Thanks. Hi, KWBE, good morning.
3: Good morning, Dave. I'd like to wish a very happy birthday to Diane Boxa, Terry Perkins, Julie Feist, and Mary Reha. And good luck, Terry.
1: Yeah.
3: That comes from Bob and Gwen. Wow, what an adventure.
1: What a deal, huh? Yeah.
3: Yeah, yeah. All right, you have a good day too, Dave.
1: Hey,
3: thanks.
1: Will do. You too. Thanks. 6:41 at KWBE. So if Terry's out running on his birthday, I wonder if Julie's out running on her birthday. 402-228-5924. These runners, I have so much respect for them. It's hard enough for me just to walk across the office here and not lose my breath. 402-228-5924. Hi there, KWBE, you're on the air.
4: Good morning. We need to wish a very happy anniversary to our daughter and son-in-law, Kelsey and Wade DeConing, and this is from Mom and Dad. Thank you.
1: All right. Thank you. Good morning, KWBE.
5: Good morning. Today I'd like to wish Deb Weichel of Plymouth a very happy birthday, and this is from her mom.
1: Thanks. Thank you. You bet.
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1: 6:43, it's the birthday line on KWBE. Anybody else today? Anybody else celebrating? Or we're going to move on here. Birthday line heard Monday through Friday. Of course, tomorrow will be our weekend edition of the birthday line as we take your calls for Friday, Saturday, and Sunday. Okay, if we're done, we're done. We're going to move on. We're going to talk about our summer here. I mean, here we are. School getting underway. I know there's some area schools that are starting for the first day today with their school year. So we're all getting back into that routine, parents and kids, getting back onto that schedule. And basically you kind of say to yourself, well, summer's over. That was that. That was quick. Did you feel like you got most that you wanted to out of your summer, or you still got some things going on? We're going to talk about that coming up in just a bit here on Quibi.
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1: Coming up later on this afternoon, we're going to be at Stone Hollow Brewing Company in downtown Beatrice. The Big Give Gage kickoff event's taking place today. And we're going to be a part of it. 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So if you can't make it, tune us in. But better yet, come on by and help support the Big Give Gage, which is going to take place coming up here in September. But today's the big kickoff, and we're going to be there. Looking forward to it. Hope to see you there. ...646 at KWBE. So do you think summer's done, or you still got some things you're going to do here before it actually turns to fall? There's a recent report out. They did a little survey of Americans asking them the question if you feel like you've made the most of your summer. And so we thought we'd also throw that question your way and put that on our Facebook today. That's our question of the day. Do you feel like you've made the most of your summer? Now, officially, there's 6 more weeks of summer to go, so summer's not over yet. But with the back-to-school situation, that kind of cuts things off and wraps up the summer for some folks. But according to the report, 23% of Americans are sad because they do not feel like they made the most of their summer. 9% say that summer basically got away from them, mainly because some of them just couldn't get away on a vacation or anything. So they just feel like, yeah, nothing happened this summer. 61% of Americans have not taken a summer vacation this year. 59% say they haven't had enough vacation time this summer. As far as our folks, our local survey, so we threw that out to you on our Facebook page. Do you feel like you've made the most of your summer? Well, Kathy says no. Connie says no. Shirley says, no, it went way too fast. Rich says, wait, what? We had summer? Janice, Linda, Carla Jo, Kathy, Teresa, Angie, Glow, Marv, all say no. John, meanwhile, says yes. Cody says, nope, went by way too fast, just never enough time. Keith says yes, but Wanda says no. You can go to our Facebook page and you can join in on the conversation. You know that moment you put on a new pair of glasses and suddenly everything just feels right? That's not luck. 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They take the time to get to know you, your style, your prescription, even how your glasses feel at the end of a long day. 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
22: It's showtime.
1: Well, this is your day. If you're left-handed, you're put into the spotlight. So our hats off to you. Hey, do you know anybody in Illinois? Maybe got a long-lost family member in Illinois? Might want to check with them. Yep, somebody won the Powerball. Somebody in Illinois is not going to work today, I bet. They are calling in with the flu, or the car doesn't work, or they're just having issues at home that they can't leave the house. Somebody's not going to work today. Yeah, a single Powerball ticket sold in Illinois wins the jackpot, $1.04 billion. You heard me right, $1.04 billion. Somebody in Illinois got lucky last night. The number is 426-66-67-69, and the red Powerball number 9. Let me repeat that again. Check your tickets. 426-66-67-69, and the Powerball number 9. The ticket was purchased at a Hy-Vee gas station in Quincy, and the winner has not yet been identified. Can remain anonymous in Illinois, and my guess is they will. And they can either take the $1.04 billion in 30 payments over 29 years, or they can take the lump sum payment of $450.5 million. Know anybody in Illinois? Get on the phone now and call them. Find out if they are the lucky person. That person is going to get a lot of calls, no doubt about it. Speaking of calls, we've got the Ask a Mayor program coming up this morning at 8:30. Beatrice Mayor Bob Morgan joining us on the program. Got a question for him? Well, we want to hear from you. You can text in your question at 402-228-5924. Ask the Mayor at 8:30 today here on Quebe.

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1: ABC News, I'm Sherry Preston. More rain and rough weather in store in some areas already pummeled by storms. ABC News Chief Meteorologist Ginger Z.
2: Powerful monsoon storms rolling through Arizona. Radar estimates of 2 to 4 inches of rain falling fast. Near Phoenix, up to an inch, triggering flash flooding. All of this as catastrophic training storms forced flash flood emergencies in Indiana.
1: Some spots in Indiana getting a foot of rain, more on the way today. Near Fort Hood, Texas, investigators are trying to figure out why an Army Apache helicopter went down, killing both soldiers on board. Concerns for some of the sailors and Marines aboard the USS Abraham Lincoln in the middle of an extended 9-month deployment supporting the war with Iran. Several reports say some service members have tried to jump overboard as they deal with conditions that include moldy bathrooms and interruptions to food deliveries. About 500 people are still missing after the deadly earthquake in Columbia. This is ABC News. New York Governor Kathy Hochul responding to new action by the Trump administration, not renewing federal contracts with nearly 100 legal service providers that represent unaccompanied minors through the immigration process. In response, Governor Kathy Hochul says the state will spend more than $7 million of its own dollars, as there are 1,400 unaccompanied minors in New York alone.
3: These cruel, depraved decisions can be a death warrant for our kids, whose only sin was being born in poverty or in a country consumed with political violence, and their parents decide they're better off leaving.
1: President Trump's press secretary Caroline Leavitt is leaving. She just gave birth to her second child and says she wants to spend more time with her and her young son, so she is quitting her job behind the podium. All of President Trump's cabinet members praise the job Leavitt has done during the president's second term. I'm Sherry Preston, ABC News.
4: Man, I love this place. I've been surfing here since I was a kid. Now, seeing my grandson out on the water, it means everything to me. 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
8: 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I'm Zach Polk on KWBE. The KUTT KWBE radio auction back on today, starting at noon. Tune in to Old Red or KWBE for your chance to participate in the radio auction. Lots of great items up for grabs, so tune in again on KUTT Old Red or KWBE for your chance to participate in the radio auction. It's back to school this week for many students in southeast Nebraska, and that means water park and pool season is nearing its end. The Big Blue Water Park in Beatrice opened Wednesday but closed today, and Friday will have their final weekend of swimming and fun. Beatrice Public Properties Director Mark Pethod says it's been a good season with no major breakdowns for the park, which will see its 28th year next season.
9: There's a little bit of painting, a little bit of kind of maintenance, more or less, yeah, but nothing major right now, so we're still good. So hopefully we can get a few more years and then look at, you know, the plans for maybe a new one.
8: Season pass sales were consistent with past years, with a nominal increase in cost. With blazing hot temperatures for much of July and into early August, it's been a popular place to cool off for not a lot of money.
9: We went up a little bit on prices, but still a lot of use. Yeah. I mean, I think you only got to go like 12 or 13 times to pay for your pass. Yeah. So, which that ain't very much. You can go in July or in June and be done and have all of July and half August.
8: Beatrice Public Schools and area colleges are seeing students head back to classes, and that means lifeguard help gets tougher to schedule.
9: You know, I had college kids that were working here, and they left 3 weeks ago. So, you know, and so a lot of them are either playing sports, getting ready for football or whatever, or, you know, girls athletics and that. So yeah, a lot of them left, and so now we're just kind of at the end, and hopefully you can get help those last 3 days.
8: The city of Beatrice has been working with a Kansas City consulting firm studying the next version of the Big Blue Water Park. The city owns a significant stretch of property adjacent east of the water park, next to a city recreational trail and a cemetery.
9: You know, everybody, of course, picked the big option, the one that they, you know, the big expensive option. So, yeah. But that's kind of the neat option. So, but that's kind of the trend. What happens is, you know, every 30 years, somebody builds a pool, you know, and you go on to the next one. And so ours will be, if we build a new one, it'll be really cool for, you know, the first 20 years. And then after that, then it's the next guy. And so we could actually keep that pool open and build while we're building, so and run the pool and not shut down like a lot of them do.
8: Closing weekend hours will be 12:30 to 7 p.m. on Saturday and 12:30 to 5 p.m. on Sunday. The water park next Tuesday then goes to the dogs. The annual dog swim, a fundraiser for the Beatrice Humane Society. And don't forget about the Old Red's last call for summer concert, returning to Jefferson County for year two with two major acts. The show starts at 7 p.m. this Saturday with 90s country staple Little Texas taking the stage at the Jefferson County Speedway. Then rising star Jake Worthington, a veteran of The Voice, will follow. The day of the event was picked on purpose as it's after the last local county fair and before the Nebraska State Fair. It's before the 2026 school year really gets going. The weather forecast looks more than favorable for a mid-August evening. Tickets for the event are priced at $40, and VIP tickets are available for $50. The show will start promptly at 7 p.m. on Saturday, August 15th. You can find a ton more information about the event, including logistics and how to purchase tickets online at oldred995.com. And Panhandle mosquitoes test positive for West Nile virus. Mosquitoes collected from Panhandle trap sites in Scotts Bluff and Morrill counties have recently tested positive for West Nile virus. These are the first confirmed positive mosquito pools of the season in the Panhandle. The results help Panhandle Public Health District and other local health departments identify where the virus is present and where people may be more likely to encounter mosquitoes carrying West Nile virus. Mosquito surveillance sites across Nebraska routinely trap and test mosquitoes throughout the summer. Human cases are also monitored as part of West Nile virus surveillance. Currently, fewer than 5 human cases of West Nile virus have been reported in Nebraska. Exact numbers are suppressed because case counts are low. That's going to do it for our local news on KWBE.
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13: Well, we got rain developing in the KWBE listening area. A line of showers extending from about Milford to Crete to Wilbur and to about the Saline, Jefferson County line this morning. Saw some rain earlier today around 4:35 o'clock. A little thunder boomer that moved through the north of Beatrice area. Forecast for the day, it is going to get hot. Yeah, it is going to get hot. We're going to get up to about 97 today. We'll have sunshine this afternoon, upper 90s. And then for tonight, 30% chance of rain, the overnight low 72. We'll wrap up the week tomorrow with cloudy skies, a high again around 92. Weekend outlook, Saturday, partly sunny, high about 92. Sunday, high around 83. Here at KWBE this hour, 76 degrees, our temperature.
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8: It is now time for your local sports on KWBE. We've been talking every day about fall sports getting underway and getting deep into practice now. Beatrice softball just 1 week away from the start of their season as they'll take on Lincoln Pius on Thursday the 20th. We plan on getting out to practice today and talking with Coach Ford and the Lady Orange as they prepare for their opening game. When talking Huskers, we know volleyball and football right around the corner, but Husker women's soccer got underway last night as they went on the road to take on Louisville, and they got the win 3-1. You can catch more women's soccer at their home opener on Sunday as they'll be taking on the University of South Dakota at 1 p.m. at Hibner Stadium. That is your local sports on KWBE.
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20 minutes after the hour, 7:20 at KWBE. Good Thursday morning. If I were to ask you to list the best college towns in America, which would you choose? What's your answers? Business Insider recently decided to rank the best college towns. The list focused on places where colleges help drive the local economy, the culture, the lifestyle, and they factored in things like population and other well-known college town rankings. And they put together a top 20 list is what they did. They put the top 20 in, and not one college from Nebraska made it. Nothing. Top five that they have from Business Insider, number five, Florida State University. Number four, University of Florida. Number three, University of Virginia. Number two was Arizona State University. And number one, according to the best college towns, according to Business Insider, would be the University of Michigan in Ann Arbor, Michigan. That's your top college that was listed in this top 20 list of Business Insider. Others in the top 10 included the University of Illinois and Purdue University.

726, a classic from the Eagles on KWBE. Well, if you got some family that lives in Illinois, you might want to be giving them a call today because that's where your Powerball winner is from last night. If you haven't yet heard, yep, the big Powerball won last night. A player in Illinois winning $1.04 billion. The winning numbers, 4, 26, 66, 67, 69, and then the red Powerball, number 9. The ticket was sold at a Hy-Vee Gas Fresh and Fast convenience store in Quincy, Illinois. And the ticket holder, who has yet to be identified, can either choose the $1 billion prize over a period of time or just the one-time payment of $450 million. Again, those numbers, 4, 26, 66, 67, 69, Powerball number 9. I think I matched one number. I think I had 4 on my ticket. And the rest, I was way off, but I tried. But somebody in Illinois, Quincy, Illinois, probably is not going to work today. They're probably calling in with a headache or the flu bug. What do you think? Coming your way this morning at 8:30, we got our Ask the Mayor program. Beatrice Mayor Bob Morgan stopping in. We'll have that for you at 8:30 today. But before we get to that, coming up, we got morning trivia. Give you a chance to call in and win this morning. That's on the way at 10 before the hour. We certainly want to say welcome back to school to all the kids and teachers. I know some of our area schools are having their very first day of classes today. Yep, summer is over. School year is back in session. Have a great school year.

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1: 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I'm Zach Polk. The KUTT KWBE radio auction is happening once again today, the second of four for the month of August, starting at noon. 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Lots of things up for grabs during the radio auction. It's the final weekend of the Big Blue Water Park in Beatrice. It'll be closed today and Friday. They will have their final weekend of swimming and fun. Weekend hours will be 12:30 to 7 p.m. on Saturday and 12:30 to 5 p.m. on Sunday. The water park next Tuesday then goes to the dogs. The annual dog swim, a fundraiser for the Beatrice Humane Society. Also a reminder of the Old Red's Last Call of Summer concert returning to Jefferson County for year two with the two major acts. The show will start at 7 p.m. this Saturday with 90s country staples Little Texas taking the stage at the Jefferson County Speedway. Then rising star Jake Worthington, a veteran of The Voice, will follow. 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The show will start promptly at 7 p.m. on Saturday, August 15th. You can find a ton more information about the event, including logistics and how to purchase tickets, online at oldred995.com. That is your local headline news on KWBE.
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2: Scattered showers popping up on our radar this morning across the KWBE listening area. A little rain around the Wymore area today. Got a line of activity from Wilbur to Lincoln this morning, and then some additional showers up to around the areas of Weeping Water and into Plattsmouth. Our forecast for the KWBE listening area, well, for today, it is going to get hot. And when we say hot, we're talking temperatures in the upper 90s today. Sunshine this afternoon, 97 for the high. Tonight, the overnight low, 72. Then for tomorrow, cloudy, high again around 92. And then we're looking at temps in the lower 90s on Saturday. Sunday, going to be about 83 for the high. But again today, yep, 97 for your high this afternoon across the KWBE listening area. 76 right now. The relative humidity right at 90%, and our winds are currently out of the north-northeast at about 10 to 15 miles per hour.
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2: 7:41, it's Thursday. We check in every Tuesday and Thursday at Zollner Ford and get Ray on the line. Ray, good morning. How are you?
3: Hey, I'm doing well, Dave. 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Huh?
2: Yes, not bad at all. What you got in store for us today? Anything going on?
3: Well, as usual, everything's really hopping out here. 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So whatever you got going on, we can get you taken care of. 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So great opportunity to be in the market for new, and the selection is still pretty good. However, if we don't have it sitting on your lot, we probably need to get going and try to find it for you and get it here before the incentives are over. So we can help with that no matter what it is. Just sit down and start the process. And during that process, we'll take a look at your trade and pay you top dollar for your trade-in right now. There's just a strong need for nice pre-owned vehicles. 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But if you're just needing your car service, the guys at the Quick Lane are always busy, but never too busy to take care of you, to get you back on the road. 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It's a green, yellow, red format that just kind of helps you watch the condition of your vehicle as you use it and put the miles on. 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
2: 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It's sale day today at Marysville Livestock. Let's get Jimmy D on the line. Jim, how are you?
7: How you doing today, David?
2: I'm doing okay. How are you doing?
7: I'm going to do the marker or the consignment list today from the feed yard. We're still working this morning, but I think you can hear me just fine.
2: Absolutely. Go ahead. Tell us what's all going on today.
7: Hey, I've got about 800 cattle today. We're going to start at 10 o'clock just like normal. It's going to be an awesome day for a sale today. I got 6 loads of great cattle today. Got some bred cows. Got a lot going on. So we're going to start at 10 o'clock with the weighed cows and the bulls. At 11 o'clock, I got a few bred cows to sell. Casey Worman's got 4 head of mixed cows, 3 to 8 years old. They're going to be bred black. And they are going to calve in November. I've got a few other cow-calf pairs. And then about 11:30, I'm going to start on the feeder cattle. I got Chance Dillingham's got 25 head of black steers and heifers off the brome, weighing 450 to 6. Casey Worman's got 6 head of black steers and heifers, weighing 5 1/4 to 8. Rusty Dummermuth, 30 head of black steers and heifers, weighing 550 to 7. Clint Rule, 6 head of black steers, weighing 6 to 7. I've got Brian and Dylan Steinlog. He had available 27 head of black steers and heifers weighing 7 to 8. The heifers are replacement quality. Jim and Travis Meyer out of Axtell America got 135 head of black steers and heifers weighing 7 to 9. The heifers will be replacement quality, all home raised. No implants in the steers or the heifers. They are an outstanding set of cattle. Robert Ideas, 13 head of black steers off the grass today weighing 800 pounds. Frank and Leo Niehaus, they've got another load of those good grass heifers. Grass-only heifers, all black, 60 head of those cattle weighing 850 to 9. They bought those cattle all local last fall, grew them slow, put them on grass, and you will love them. Hannah Ranch out of Onega's got a load of black steers, 60 head weighing 875 to 9. Matt Cruzy, 40 head of crossbred steers weighing 9 to 9 and a quarter. Gary Hargraves has got 2 more loads of them grass-only steers, 120 head, 1 load of blacks, 1 load of colors, weighing 9 1/4 to 9.75, and JR Feeders out of Baileyville, America, 60 head of black steers weighing 9.50 to 1,000. That is the rundown for today. We're going to have 800 cattle, David, and it's going to be a good one.
2: Busy, busy. All right. Well, we're going to let you go. Get back to work. Good talking to you this morning, Jim.
7: Have a great day, David.
2: I will. You do the same. Thanks. Marysville Livestock. We check in every Thursday here on Queeby.
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2: All righty, let's see what we got here. Okay, got some lottery tickets to give away this morning. I'm going to throw in, though, we got lottery tickets. We'll do that here this morning. We got a question coming your way. Actually, you have 2 chances to win this morning, so stay with us.
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2: Okay, you must be 19 years of age or older to play, and if you've won something from us in the last 30 days, let's give somebody else a chance to call in. You can win 4 lottery tickets from the Nebraska Lottery, scratch-off tickets, if you're the first caller with the right answer. And then, actually, we have 2 questions for you today. So you win 4 lottery tickets for each question. So you can get 8 lottery tickets total. 402-228-5924. Recently, a survey was done of 2,000 parents asking the question who their kids' favorite characters are. 2,000 parents were asked in a recent poll who their kids' favorite characters are. So what came out for number 1 for the girls and what came out for number 1 for the boys? We're talking ages 3 through 8 here. For girls ages 3 to 8, for boys ages 3 to 8, what's their favorite character? Who's their favorite character? 402-228-5924. Winner of each question gets 4 Nebraska Lottery scratch-off tickets. All right, so actually the first caller could get all 8 of them if you answer both right. Let's go to our phones. Hi, good morning, KWBE. Who's number one for the girls?
11: Oh, is that Barbie?
2: It is. Barbie is number one on the girls. Okay, you get 4 lottery tickets. Let's add 4 more if you can tell me the boys.
11: Is it Spider-Man?
2: It is. You got them both.
11: I'll be darned. Wow, I didn't even Google that.
2: You just took a guess, huh?
11: Total guesses.
2: Who's this calling this morning?
11: It's Trent Tegmeyer.
2: I thought you sounded familiar. How's everything going?
11: Doing good. How are you been?
2: I've been doing well, doing well. Trent, when you got some time, stop into our KWBE studios. I got 8 lottery tickets here for you, all right?
11: All right, I appreciate it. Have a good day.
2: Have a great day. Thanks for calling. And he didn't even have to Google it. He did well. Yeah, Barbie number one for the girls, Spider-Man number one for the boys. The top ones for the girls, number 3, Elsa from Frozen, 2, Bluey, and then number 1 is Barbie. For the boys, number 3, SpongeBob SquarePants, number 2, Sonic the Hedgehog, and number 1, Spider-Man. Trent gets it right. So he'll get 8 lottery tickets. Job well done. Trent, thanks for playing this morning here on KWBE. 7:53 on the morning. Let's go ahead and take a look here at our community calendar for the day.
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2: 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And coming up on Thursday, August 20th, the Beatrice Senior Center is having their jam that night. 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The music starts at 5:30. So again, food at 5, music at 5:30. Come on out. 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Coming up this Sunday, August 16th, it's Sunday Fun Day in Wymore, the Wymore Fire and Rescue, presenting quite a number of activities at the Wymore Fire Station. 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That's this coming Sunday. And a reminder that the Big Give Gage kickoff event is tonight at the Stone Hollow Brewing Company. It all starts at 5:15 tonight at Stone Hollow.
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1: ABC News, I'm Sherry Preston. More rain expected today in parts of the Midwest, already waterlogged after heavy floods. Here's ABC's Sophie Flay.
2: Water reaching the roofs of some homes, cars completely submerged. Many highways impassable. In Cambridge City, east of Indianapolis, one man clinging to a utility pole as he waited for rescue teams to reach him. Crews going door to door in Muncie, pulling people to safety. For many residents, they say the flooding happened with little warning.
1: Two soldiers killed in Texas when their Apache attack helicopter crashed near Fort Hood, setting off a brush fire. No word yet on why the chopper went down. Britain and France are in the midst of another heat wave. Forecasters in the UK say temperatures there could hit 100 degrees. Uncertainty about when there might be a deal to reopen the Strait of Hormuz is keeping oil prices up, and that's driving gas prices up again, too. Gas Buddy says national average for a gallon of regular, $4.04. This is ABC News. Two different stories on what happened between a Virginia woman and a federal immigration agent who pointed a gun at her head. Here's ABC's Dave Packer.
3: A Department of Homeland Security spokesperson calls Carolina Molina an agitator who tried to run over ICE agents in Falls Church, Virginia. But Molina says that's not what happened.
4: I decided to bring out my cell phone and record. And that is when it feels like the situation changed.
3: While she admitted hurling an insult at agents out of her car window, she says,
4: as an American citizen, I have a right to my First Amendment.
3: But she denied trying to run them over. Dave Packer, ABC News.
1: New York Attorney General Letitia James says the decision by Homeland Security to spend $20 million on electric shock gloves for ICE agents is cruel and possibly in violation of several laws. The gloves send a shock similar to a taser just by touching someone. DHS says they'll be used as a de-escalation device. I'm Sherry Preston, ABC News.
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7: Sunshine this afternoon across the KWBE listening area. We're going to warm up to the mid-90s today. Overnight low tonight, dropping down to 72. For tomorrow, highs around 92. Your weekend weather forecast calling for lower 90s on Saturday, lower 80s on Sunday, and for Monday, partly sunny with a high of 80. Again for the day, looking at temperatures to be in the mid-90s across southeast Nebraska and northeast Kansas.
8: I'm talking with Dr. May of Inline Healing. 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

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And some of you still refer to us as Queeby. We don't mind what you call us. We just say thank you.

0: 75 degrees at KWBE. Let's check your weather, brought to you this hour by Goldcrest. Temperatures for the afternoon warming up to 97 for the high. It's going to be sunny and hot today. 97 for your high today. Then for tonight, 72 for the low. 30% chance of rain tonight. For tomorrow, we'll close out the week with cloudy skies, high of 92. Weekend weather, partly sunny on Saturday, 92 for the high. Sunday, 30% chance of rain, high of 83. It's 75 at KWBE.
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2: 8:30. Good morning from KWBE. It's time now for our Ask the Mayor program, the program that comes to you every Thursday morning here on KWBE as we visit with Beatrice Mayor Bob Morgan. Mayor Morgan is in the studio with us. Good morning, sir. How are you today?
5: I'm good. How's Dave?
2: I'm doing fine.
5: Good.
2: You didn't win the lottery last night, huh?
5: No. You know, somebody once said it's pretty tough without buying a ticket. So, since I didn't get down there to buy a ticket, I don't think I won. I didn't check my numbers.
2: Well, I did buy a ticket, and I didn't win either. So,
5: did anybody?
2: Yes, somebody did in Illinois. Someone's a billion-dollar richer today.
5: Wow.
2: Someone's not going to work today. That's what I'm thinking.
5: Yeah, somebody's probably not going to work, and... You know, if he's listening, I got some advice. Find yourself a good attorney and find yourself a good financial advisor and just wait a little while and plan out your life before you take that money and blow it.
2: And disconnect.
5: How's that?
2: And disconnect your phone.
5: Yes, and disconnect your phone.
2: Because something tells me some long-lost family members are going to be calling that individual real soon.
5: Oh, what a problem to have.
2: What a problem to have, yes. Well, anyway, whoever got it, yep, they're just a few dollars richer today. So
5: well, yes, they are.
2: I didn't know if it was you or not that maybe went to Illinois and bought a ticket.
5: No, it is not. You know, that's just one of those things that, and occasionally I've bought one, you know, but I just didn't even think about it,
2: yeah.
5: I guess.
2: Yeah, well.
5: I saved a dollar.
2: There you go. $2. That's what
5: or
2: they $2. Are now.
5: Okay.
2: Yeah, now they're
5: $2. Okay. I'm a little behind the times.
2: So see, you saved a couple bucks.
5: Wow.
2: Now you can go have an iced tea or a coffee or whatever. So
5: that's right.
2: There you be. Well, hey, we want to encourage folks that if you have a question for the mayor this morning, feel free. You can text us at 402-228-5924. Or you can call us on our business line at 5923, and Riley can pass the question along to us. If you have something on your mind, let's talk a little bit with the mayor this morning on some city issues. Let's talk a little bit about street work.
6: Okay.
2: Some things got changed or a schedule delay here.
5: The rain has affected a number of projects and will continue to, which will frustrate people, and I completely get it. It's also frustrating our street crews and our guys. Also, you know, certainly frustrating Tiemens, who are working on that concrete stretch behind McDonald's. They are doing a very good job. I don't want to, you know, I want people to know that, but between the gas company have lines too high and the rain, it's just been tough on them of no fault of their own. So they're doing a good job. I know there's some asphalt reconstructions coming. We notified people that they were going to be here very shortly, maybe even this week or next. And now that's been pushed back to September because the company that we hired has the same issue in the other communities that they're working, as the rain has slowed them down on a number of projects. So I know we'll notify the folks in those neighborhoods when those resurfacing's coming. I think you guys had it even on your website as well as a map, and so great place to reference that. So we'll continue to work hard, and you know, as I've said, you know, rain is one of those commodities you thank the good Lord for, and we just work around it.
2: Yeah, and especially like in August for our farmers and such, you never want to turn rain away.
5: No, you don't.
2: Not in August, and so yeah, when that rain can come, you want to welcome it. But unfortunately, there is a downside to it here.
5: Anybody who's in that construction field, whether it's the city or somebody who's building a house or wants to get a driveway poured or those type of things, it just slows things down. And you just work around it. And, you know, we've worked around it for a number of years, and we'll continue to do so.
2: I know I mentioned to the mayor when we were chatting here before the program, I said something about what's the latest status, too, on the Hannibal Park with the new ball diamond again there. Weather
5: slow down a little.
2: Slows things down a little bit.
5: It does, but I think, you know, everything's pretty much lined up. I think the other project that we've talked about that slows down is the hangar at the airport. That continues to slow down, and we're just hoping that those construction crews kind of work around that. And that's kind of inconvenient for them, too, because they have people on standby that they're paying, and all of a sudden it's not on a work day.
2: Yeah.
5: And if people wonder how that works, because every time we have contracts to do any project, and we have a start date and an end date, there also is rain delay information. So if you get delayed 10 days because of rain, that pushes that contract out 10 more days. And so there is a safeguard for any of the construction people that are working with that, because, you know, it's not their fault that it rained. If they're not doing a project on time and there's no rain delays, then if they're past that deadline, then there is some liquidated damages that do come into, because we, as a city our size, need to continue to hold everybody accountable for the work that they do.
2: Is the state still planning September to do court?
5: Well,
2: that we know of, or
5: that we know of, I have not heard any updates on that. But you know, again, it might depend on the company that's going to do it and the rain. But again, they have

0: the weather if they can, which I think would really help that strip as well. So I think that's what his text kind of read as he got back in touch with me. So it's on the radar screen that we continue to try to improve that area.
1: That is that, that 26th Street, I believe, from Lincoln to into that new housing development near Hannibal Park or whatever. That's only a couple blocks, I think, isn't it? Right. Yeah. So, yeah, we did have a question last time from a gentleman, and he was just asking, if there was going to be anything done. And
0: hopefully.
1: There's our answer then.
0: We're trying.
1: All righty. So hopefully, that listener is tuning in this morning and hearing that. So let's see. I know we also have touched on a little bit on past couple programs on the Dempster issue. I know the city was doing some work there. Are they pretty well done what they were going to do? Or are they still kind of moving forward on some of the things?
0: You know, and since we were talking about rain and delays, that was a blessing for Dempsters because the street department is the one that went in and knocked down one or two buildings and were able to haul the rubbish off, and they're done. However, we do have a line item in the budget that we have every year of, $250,000 to take down bits and pieces. So I do know that out for bid was a bid to take down another building there that we believe a professional should take down. And the bids came in. I think they were pretty reasonable. I'm not sure the time frame when that is, but there's going to be another building gone yet this fall. So as we continue to clean up the back area, I know you still see the front area, but yet it does kind of keep moving that project down the road to getting that completely taken care of. Because it's just as important to get the back buildings taken down as the front buildings. And I know the Dempster Committee continues to meet. I know also we're looking at, as we try to increase the brownfield opportunity as we put in a new application, we've had some conversations with a company out of Kansas City that's going to help kind of design what, if in a perfect world all of it was taken down, what would it look like when it's down? It's always nice to have somewhat of a plan of what it might look like included in your brownfield grant, so they can see applications, so they can see that not only are we thinking about just getting it down, we're also thinking about what it might be.
1: Okay.
0: So, you know, there's a number of avenues that the committee's working on to try to continue to find the grant money that we can. It's hard to come up with $8 million to take down that front building. But we continue to try.
1: A lot of property there. We've mentioned it before. Yes. When you drive down the street, you're seeing the front, but there's a lot behind it.
0: There is. Deer Haven, it's been a great cover for a number of deer that live in town.
1: Yeah.
0: And I suppose as buildings get taken down, they probably move on to some other places, but there has been a variety of wildlife back there. So anyway, we continue to try, and I know we all would like to see it down. I mean, there's no question. I drive by it every day, and it just is one of those things we have to continue to try really hard to take down and yet not impact any of the other services for the city of Beatrice.
1: Yeah. All right, 8:41 is our time. We'll take a break, come back. We'll talk about the water park. We'll talk budget. That's all coming up.
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1: 8:43. We're back on Ask the Mayor on KWBE as we visit with Beatrice Mayor Bob Morgan here on this Thursday morning. Later on today, it's the Big Give Gage kickoff event. We encourage folks to come on out as they get ready for that big event in September. And the Big Give Gage has done a lot for this area, hasn't it?
3: Yeah, they really have. And as we were talking before we started the show, I said, you know, you're right. That's a great thing we need to bring up because, the Beatrice Community Hospital Foundation has been very involved and a number of other people have been very involved. And if you think about it, they have really touched the lives of a lot of people with their donations to the different organizations that are part of the Big Give Gage. And I think, what is it, tonight? I'm not sure what time.
1: About 5:15.
3: 5:15, yeah. Down at Stone Hollow.
1: Yep, down at Stone Hollow.
3: They kind of have a kickoff for it. And I think it's just one of those things that really helps communities. And I don't have that number, but I'm sure somebody does, of how much money they've raised over the years. And it's significant. And it helps, I think it helps a lot of the organizations that try to figure out how can they do the best with what little they have. This gives them the opportunity to go out and solicit some funds in a little different way where they can make contributions on the Big Give Day. And I think it just really generates a lot of interest and support for the community. So I'm just hats off to everybody there that's involved in the Big Give. It's not connected to the city in any way, but yet it is connected with the local groups that they do support, that do support the city of Beatrice.
1: There's a lot of organizations, a lot of groups out there that in one way or another some of us have had a contact with or right. associated with, Yeah, and I think they got like 83 nonprofits this year.
3: I think so. And they're all great profits. Yes. I mean, they're nonprofits. They really are. And I should back up. And I said, not only is it good for the city, but it's good for the county as well, because there's a number of nonprofits that really help some of the smaller communities. Yep. And so it is a whole Gage County effort, and I think that's wonderful.
1: Good deal. Again, come on out. You can support. Again, it's the kickoff tonight.
3: It is the
1: takes
3: kickoff.
1: Place. Yeah. And then the actual event is in September. So
3: that is correct.
1: So the water park is about to lock its doors, lock the gates.
3: It's just about time for the end of a season. I think they've had a good season. I'm sure they've been affected a little bit by the rain. They have, again, provided a great exercise and entertainment area for all of our people this summer. I think Tuesday night is the doggy swim, as it's a fundraiser, quote unquote, I think, for the Humane Society, but it is a very fun event. If you have a dog that likes to be somewhat social, it's great. And even if you don't have a dog, it's really fun to go down and just watch. All the dogs have a great time in the pool. And so that's always been a great event. It's been around for a while. And, now when our dog's a little bit older and has a few health issues, so he's going to be sitting at home instead of going to the doggy swim. I'm sure he's disappointed in that if he knew. But he's gone a couple of times and really had a great time. opportunity for me to teach him how to share because he would keep grabbing other people's toys and bring them to me instead of his toys. But we managed and everybody just had a great time.
1: It is a fun night, and I remember when this was first brought up to the council, but don't ask me how many years ago.
3: It's got to been quite a while.
1: Yeah, but I remember the very first time it was mentioned, like, oh, yeah, let's close the pool, you know, and have the dogs. And I'm thinking, really? And then I found out, you know, other communities do this.
3: Yeah.
1: And it seems like it's been pretty popular since day one. I mean, it's just been popular.
3: And I think they really have it pretty well organized. Yes. Of, you know, the first half, some I think is for maybe the smaller dogs, and the second half is kind of for the larger dogs.
1: Right.
3: And there's always people around that are helping, because sometimes, you know, there's always, like, dogs and people, there's a little conflict now and then. But, you know, overall, I think we've had a great experience taking our dog down there. And I know a lot of other people have, too. And it's a great way just to kind of bring a close to the pool.
1: Great. Yep. And again, you're supporting the animal shelter, the Humane
3: right.
1: Society. And so, yeah, that'll be coming up next Tuesday. So, yeah, and then pool gets closed, water gets drained, and another season is over. And in the meantime, you continue to work maybe at a new facility, looking at plans. Right?
3: You know, we're trying to put a master plan together for a new facility, probably in the early 2030s.
1: Yeah.
3: It's hard to think about that, but it's not that far away.
1: No, it's not.
3: Plus, you know, one of the things that people don't see is all the maintenance that goes in. And so once you get the pool closed, you can kind of start working on the mechanical pieces. And then, of course, before it opens, you're looking at cleaning it out and making sure that it's clean and refreshed. So there's something to a start and a stop to the pool other than, you know, on April 18th, the water goes away on the 19th and you're done. No, there'll be a lot more work for the Parks Department, which I've always said works really, really hard. And they're small. I mean, they have four right. people, plus all the part-time help in the summer that mow and lifeguard and those type of things. But, you know, they get a lot done because they're not only for the parks, they're also for all the buildings for the city of Beatrice.
1: All right. Again, let's see. They close Sunday, right? Saturday and Sunday, I think they're open.
3: I think that's right.
1: They're closed today and tomorrow, I believe.
3: Correct. Because school started, and I think they're open this weekend, and then...
1: That'll be it.
3: That will be it.
1: All right. Come on out, get your last little swim in before.
3: Yeah, and I think the weather's going to be warm.
1: Yes,
3: so,
1: yeah,
3: you know,
1: good weekend for swimming.
3: Good refuge.
1: Budget, it's getting to be that budget time, isn't it?
3: It is. You know, we do a biannual budget. We do, you know, 2 years at a time, and we did that. The start of the biennial budget was actually last year. Our budget season, our budget runs from October 1st to September 30th. And as we kind of wind down to looking for the next year, we always make adjustments. And so I know Hannah is going through the budget, and I know all the department heads have made their adjustments and given them to her. And, you know, I think they're trying to keep track of what equipment they've ordered that came in, what equipment they ordered and it's delayed. I mean, I know we talk every once in a while on a new pumper truck that's been, quite honestly, on the list before I was mayor. So it's coming up on 4 years, and they haven't still been able to obtain one, or their name's in the list and it'll be coming, but it has just been delayed. And so if those of you that have kind of been in the budget world or you know, in the accounting world know that, oh, well, you're supposed to have that money and spend in 2026. So if you don't spend it in 2026 and you move over to 27, it's just not a matter of just moving the money over. There's entries that need to be done, and it's kind of keep track of where our list is. So we will probably, you know, we'll wrap up all the adjustments that we need to make in August, and probably in September we'll share that with the council and then vote to approve the 2027 budget.
1: Do you have to have a public hearing for that?
3: I'm not sure we do. I think the public hearing's on the biennial one. I'm not 100% sure.
1: Yeah.
3: If we need to have one, we will.
1: Okay.
3: It's been interesting. There's been a number of bills in the legislature, and this is probably something that it's something I didn't know, but I did find out. There is a cap, and last year we found out that there was a cap on our general budget and our tax. I think that's why we could only raise our tax, which would bring in $210,000. And if you think about raises and wages and those type of things, that's pretty much eaten up by that. So the general budget doesn't have an opportunity to bring in a lot of money from taxes based on the state. But what I found out was most interesting, and I know we all got our valuations of our homes. And you know, that's something done by the county assessor's office, and they brought somebody in every 3 years, I believe it is, to kind of really look at people's homes. There's a number of us that saw ours go up, but what it went up isn't figured into what we can tax because it's not new dollars. So it's new dollars is things that are newly built. And so there's not a windfall of money coming in for taxes just because our homes went up. And so I just want to clarify that. Whether it's the county, whether it's the city, or whether it's the state, that's just the way it works.
1: Okay.
3: And so, you know, it's a lot more complicated than I thought, but I've learned a lot about, you know, governmental funding and the different caps that the state has put on. As we all know, the state has talked about needing more money.
1: Yeah.
3: So I think the next couple of years are going to be really interesting because if the state needs money, the money that sometimes trickles down from the state to the communities just isn't as much. And so I think it'll be really interesting as we look at probably 2027 and beyond. I think for 2027, you know, because we do that biennial budget, we're in pretty good, right? We know we're in great shape. And we've always been fiscally responsible. And, of course, we have a cash reserve policy, which will pay many, many dividends. And so we'll move forward and be in good shape. We just might have to make some adjustments based on some of the decisions that are made statewide.
1: Okay. We'll take a short break. And when we come back, we'll wrap it up with the mayor after this on KWBE.
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1: We are back on our Ask the Mayor program on KWBE. Just a couple of minutes left here. We were talking a little bit earlier. You mentioned something about school being open. Yeah, first day of school this week for many of our area schools, including Beatrice Schools. It's that time of the year, isn't it?
3: It is. It is. Again, you know, I on my way down here, I was reminded again that school has started because I always get a little bit of longer line at the railroad crossings because you'll have one or two buses as they're heading back to the building. But yeah, it started. You know, I know there's probably a number of parents. I know I have some kids that are really excited that my grandkids are going back to school, so they're in a routine. Mm-hmm. And I know that I got pictures of, I shouldn't say this. I was discriminated on school pictures because they all went to my wife instead of me. But they were cute.
1: Nothing to you, huh?
3: No. I guess they figured it was more important to keep on grandma's good side than mine. I don't know.
1: But you're the one who takes them to the park and goes down the slide.
3: Yeah.
1: Oh, well.
3: But anyway, you know, it's another school year, and it's we're blessed to have a good school system. I'm sure that... It was an interesting day yesterday as everybody kind of gets hyped up and get back to used to it. And, you know, 2 weeks from now, they'll be in a routine. Families will be in a routine. And, you know, we're all cognizant right now of kids going to school and traffic. And so I guess I would say 2 or 3 weeks now when it becomes more routine, still keep your eye out for kids on their way to school.
1: Yep. Watch the kids and watch those buses when their stop signs come out. You know, I mean, let's just have a safe school year.
3: Hey, yes.
1: We don't need any incidents, that's for
3: we
1: sure.
3: We do not need any tragedies.
1: Okay, let's wrap it up. You have a Sunday council meeting on Monday night, don't you?
3: We do, 6 p.m. Haven't seen the agenda yet. We'll put that together today. And as always, it's posted sometime Friday afternoon online.
1: Okay, all righty. Well, I believe we will see you again next week then, won't we? Next Thursday, I think we're on.
3: Yes, we are. Yep.
1: You're on.
3: I'm marked that on my calendar.
1: Got to check the calendar here, make sure. Okay.
3: All right.
1: Well, we will see you next Thursday, and we appreciate you taking time out of your schedule, and enjoy your rest of your day and the rest of this week.
3: So, you too.
1: All right. Mayor Bob Morgan with us here this morning on KWBE's Ask the Mayor. It's 9 o'clock. 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
11: ABC News, I'm Sherry Preston. Prices still going up at the wholesale level, but not quite as fast as they have been. The producer price index out this morning shows inflation running at 4.7% last month compared to a year ago. We're learning more about the decision to sneak President Trump off the plane and onto another one when leaving Turkey last month. The switch triggered by intelligence suggesting an Iranian cell might have made it into Turkey to try to assassinate him. ABC's Mary Bruce.
12: The ruse shrouded in secrecy with only a handful of top aides aware of what was happening. The plane carrying Trump was escorted by F-35 fighter jets, standard protocol for Air Force One. So too was the old Air Force One, something highly unusual for a plane not carrying the president.
11: Two Army soldiers killed when their Apache helicopter crashed near Fort Hood in Texas. Executives with the Chicago Bears are expected to give an update today amid speculation they may move the team to Indiana. This is ABC News. Federal officials announcing the arrest of nearly a dozen people involved in what they describe as one of the largest marriage fraud schemes in U.S. history. Here's ABC's Sophie Flay.
13: Prosecutors in New York say the ring arranged hundreds of sham marriages, pairing Chinese nationals seeking green cards with American citizens willing to marry them on paper for a price. The foreign nationals paid as much as $100,000 each, and the Americans were allegedly paid $30,000 to say, I do. According to the indictment, some of the fake weddings were held at restaurants where the couples changed into traditional Chinese wedding attire to make the ceremonies look real.
11: ABC Sophie Flay. Whole Foods now recalling some prepared foods made with jalapenos that could be contaminated with salmonella. The outbreak has left more than 300 people sick across 27 states. Nobody has come forward yet to claim the billion-dollar Powerball jackpot. Only one ticket sold in the city of Quincy, Illinois. The winner will get $450 million if they take the lump sum. Sherry Preston, ABC News.
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1: Your forecast for the KWBE listening area: temperatures for the afternoon in the mid-90s, winds out of the east at around 10 miles per hour. Tonight, 30% chance of rain overnight, your overnight low 72. For Friday, partly sunny, high of 92. Weekend weather: Saturday, partly sunny, high also around 92. And for Sunday, 30% chance of rain with a high temperature of 83.
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We're KWBE getting ready to head down to the Stone Hollow Brewing Company later on today. We're going to be there for the Big Give Gage kickoff. Excited for this event. We're going to be broadcasting on location starting at 5:15, talking with those folks who make the Big Give Gage possible, for those who support the event. Yeah, we're going to have some good conversations later today. 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

0: kick it. 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

0: Straight from the heart, Brian Adams on KWBE. Sunny skies for us this afternoon, 95 for the high today. 30% chance of rain tonight, 72 for the low, and then we'll close out the week tomorrow with partly sunny skies and a high Friday afternoon of 92.
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2: 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Dorchester, Wisconsin this morning is steady at 66. Opening at the major direct markets is expected to have at least a lower undertone. The pork carcass cutout value Wednesday afternoon fell $1.33 to $100.15. The estimated hog slaughter yesterday was 484,000 head. That's unchanged on the week and up 6,000 on the year. Box beef showed some gains with choice 97 cents higher at $3.72.28 and select beef up a penny at $3.49.81. In Chicago, September beans are up 3/4. September corn is down 5.5. September wheat in Chicago's up 7.25. Soybeans are consolidating, and corn is giving back some gains. They're both watching development weather, which generally looks favorable over the near term. That is not to say, though, that there are not some areas of concern. And the USDA did lower their yield estimates yesterday, and that typically tends to imply some further reductions coming forward, but, you know, still quite a ways to go in the growing season still. Weekly export sales numbers, strong for new crop beans, strong for new crop corn as well overall. Wheat, though, continues to be slow despite these slower exports out of the Black Sea region. Winter wheat harvest is nearly over, so the trade's looking at conditions ahead of planting. A lot of technical weakness this morning at the Merck. October live cattle are down $3.75 at $2.2007. December's $3.80 lower at $2.19, moving pretty fast. September feeders are down $4.65 at $3.3470. October hogs are down $1.70 at $81.85. December's $1.50 lower at $73.20. 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John Perkins, Brownfield.
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Tomorrow, we're going to be at the East U-Stop with our jackpot drop game. Yeah, your chance to win tomorrow afternoon. We'll be there at the East U-Stop from 3:30 to 4:30 for 1 hour. You can stop on in, drop the chip, and see if you can win. It's jackpot drop tomorrow.

0: 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We're KWBE. More of your favorites coming up. We have news on the way at 10. Forecast for the day, 95 for the high. That's kind of what we're aiming for this afternoon, but it could be lots and lots of sunshine later on today with a high of 95. Winds out of the east at around 10 miles per hour.
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2: 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I'm John Perkins with the Brownfield Market Update. 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Stein Seed Company is right there with you. Soybeans are consolidating after Wednesday's gains, watching development weather, which generally looks favorable. Most of the support, at least in the nearby contracts, is tied to the ongoing strong new crop demand from China. September beans are up 3/4, 1166. November is now a half higher at 1183 3/4. September meals up 320 at 311.70. September bean oil's down 43 at 68.73. Corn's lower, giving back part of yesterday's post-report gains, but yield and carryout numbers were bullish. New crop export sales are down in the week, still solid though. September 6 lower at 451, and December corn's down 5 3/4 at 475. Wheat's higher. It continues to watch slower exports out of the Black Sea, even if it's not helping U.S. sales yet. Winter wheat harvest is nearly over, so traders are starting to look at conditions out of planning. September Chicago's up a dime at 662 3/4. On a technical reversal, December cotton's down 110 at 83.28, but with some concerns about production, which is expected to be below a year ago, September rice is 21.5 higher at 14.13. Live and feeder cattle are sharply lower on technical liquidation, waiting for direct business to get going. October live's down 217 at 221.62. December's 252 lower at 220.35. September feeders are 210 lower at 337.25. October's down $1.37 at 329. And hogs are lower, pressured by yesterday's lower close in pork and technical selling. Cash trade today so far is steady. Major direct market opening, though, could have a weaker undertone. October lean's down 172 at 81.82, and December's 152 lower at 73.17. I'm John Perkins with a Brownfield Market Update.
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1: ABC News, I'm Sherry Preston. Wholesale inflation dropping last month as gas prices dropped ever so slightly on hopes that the war with Iran will end soon. Initial applications for state jobless benefits been creeping up again, says ABC's Jim Ryan.
2: The four-week moving average of unemployment claims is still below 200,000, but the number filed last week alone rose to 209,000. Considering the job losses reflected in last month's unemployment report, analysts see the slight uptick in weekly jobless filings as a sign of relative stability in the labor market.
1: Treasury Secretary Scott Bessent says whoever leaked the story about the decoy plane President Trump was taken off of while leaving Turkey last month has committed treason and that whoever it is will be found. President Trump is being sued in federal court to stop him from making money off new paid service at a social media company that lets paying customers get a first look at his posts. The plaintiffs call it a blatant corruption. Truth Social says it's a left-wing attempt to silence the president. This is ABC News.
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8: Temperatures for the afternoon across the KWBE listening area in the mid-90s. Then for tonight, overnight low 72 with a 30% chance of rain. Friday's outlook is calling for partly sunny skies. Your high tomorrow, 92. Saturday, look for partly sunny skies. Highs in the lower 90s. Sunday, a little cooler. Highs around 83. And on Monday, we're looking at temperatures around 80. That's a check on your weather.
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Something So Strong, Crowded House on KWBE. Sunshine this afternoon, temperatures in the mid-90s, going to be a warm one. Stay hydrated today. Keep that lemonade, iced tea, bottle of water handy. 95 for your high today. Could see maybe some rain while we're sleeping tonight, about a 30% chance.

0: 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Weekend weather, well, Saturday we're going to stay in those lower 90s, but Sunday looking at a high of only about 83, and then Monday we'll start off the work week with a high of only 80. Again for today, though, 95 for your high.
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0: Summer is over and the new school year is here. That means the high school fall sports season is about to begin. KWBE welcomes Zach Polk to our KWBE family, serving as the KWBE sports director.
4: High school sports is about the kids learning, learning life skills, but also, you know, wanting to win games and wanting to compete. And I know how important being a former high school student it was myself to be successful at sports, but also have a good experience. You want them to have a good experience, and we can contribute to that. You know, a lot of people don't really realize, you know, if a kid has a really good game and then he can go back and he can go somewhere and listen to that game, or he can hear highlights, you know, of his big shot or his big play, or he can see those on social media. You know, that does have an effect, you know, on the local athletes and the kids, and they'll remember that for a long time.
0: We are your area sports leader, KWBE. Playing the classics on KWBE. Don't forget, we're going to be at the Stone Hollow Brewing Company later on this afternoon. It's the Big Give Gage kickoff. They're going to have a live band on hand. They're going to have food trucks on hand. They got giveaways that are going to occur. And it all takes place at Stone Hollow today. We're going to be broadcasting live on location starting at 5:15, talking with those folks involved with this annual event. Join us for that from Stone Hollow on KWBE.

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0: A classic from Bob Seger and his Silver Bullet Band with Turn the Page from his Live Bullet album. So what is your child's favorite character? 2,000 parents were recently asked in a poll to name their kids' favorite characters. These are for kids ages 3 to 8. On the girl side, top choice, Barbie. And then Bluey came in at number 2 and Elsa from Frozen at number 3. For boys ages 3 to 8, Spider-Man at number 1, Sonic the Hedgehog at number 2, SpongeBob SquarePants at number 3.
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Rod Stewart on KWBE. We're going to be at the East U Stop tomorrow with our jackpot drop. Stop on by. We'll be there from 3:30 to 4:30 for that 1 hour, giving you a chance to win.

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1: ABC News, I'm Sherry Preston. Wholesale inflation dropping last month as gas prices dropped ever so slightly on hopes that the war with Iran will end soon. Initial applications for state jobless benefits been creeping up again, says ABC's Jim Ryan.
2: The four-week moving average of unemployment claims is still below 200,000, but the number filed last week alone rose to 209,000. Considering the job losses reflected in last month's unemployment report, analysts see the slight uptick in weekly jobless filings as a sign of relative stability in the labor market.
1: Treasury Secretary Scott Bessent says whoever leaked the story about the decoy plane President Trump was taken off of while leaving Turkey last month has committed treason and that whoever it is will be found. President Trump is being sued in federal court to stop him from making money off new paid service at a social media company that lets paying customers get a first look at his posts. The plaintiffs call it a blatant corruption. Truth Social says it's a left-wing attempt to silence the president. This is ABC News.
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7: Temperatures across the KWBE listening area for the day will be in the mid-90s. We'll have winds out of the east around 10 miles per hour. 30% chance of rain tonight, the overnight low 72. Then for Friday, looking at a partly sunny sky and a high of 92. Your weekend weather forecast, well, Saturday, partly sunny, highs in the lower 90s. Sunday, 30% chance of rain, a high of 83.
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Ace and How Long on KWBE. 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

0: REO Speedwagon can't fight this feeling. Sunshine this afternoon, 95 for the high. Your low tonight dropping down to around 72. Got about a 30% chance of rain tonight. Then we're going to close out the week tomorrow with partly sunny skies, 92 for the high. It's storm season, and while we need the moisture, we definitely don't need the hail and high winds, especially on your garage doors and gutters. When weather strikes, Blue Valley Door strikes back with free estimates to repair or replace your garage doors and gutters. 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That's 228-1276. Blue Valley Door, 1.5 miles west of Beatrice on Highway 4.
1: 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I'm John Perkins with a Brownfield Market Update. 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Nearby soybeans are up on spread trade, with September 1¾ higher at 1167 and November up 1¼ at 1184.5. Corn's down on profit taking. September 7¼ lower at 449¾. December's down 7 at 473¾. Live and feeder cattle are lower as they wait for the rest of the week's direct trade. October live's down 285 at 220.95, and December's 290 lower at 219.90. September feeders are down 280 at 336.55. And with some questions about sustained demand, October hogs are $1.42 lower at 82.12, and December's down 147 at 73.22. John Perkins, Brownfield.
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This summer, we will be out and about with our prize drop board, giving you a chance to drop a chip from the top and see where it lands for your chance to win great prizes. KWBE, along with Sheer Quality Furniture of Beatrice, the Mechanical Room in Beatrice, and the U-Stop on the east side of Beatrice, will be giving away $1,000 in cash and prizes. 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

Freeze Frame, Jay Giles Band on KWBE. Coming up, music from Queen, Quarter Flash, The Beatles. That's all on the way here before the top of the hour. And then at the top of the hour, we're going to switch things over to our radio auction for the day.

0: Hello, goodbye. Music from the Beatles on KWBE. We're going to be at the East U Stop tomorrow with our jackpot drop. 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You'll have the opportunity to drop the chip and see if you can win.
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0: 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Beatrice Orangemen and Lady O fans, you can show your spirit this season by picking up a free t-shirt at the House of Orange on Friday evening, August 28th. 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

0: 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That, of course, was Prince, Purple Rain, here on your Thursday. 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
1: 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It's also KWBE in Beatrice and 1310 AM KGMT in Fairbury. It is the radio auction. We're back, and Sheila's just sitting down. You got locked in the bathroom?
2: I got locked in the bathroom. I couldn't get out.
1: This is great.
2: It's a great
1: yeah.
2: day.
1: Yeah. Sheila got locked in the bathroom. We'll start the bidding at $5.
2: What are we bidding on, whether I can get out or not?
1: Yes,
2: because it took me a minute.
1: The next time around. All right. All right, so here's how it works. If you're new to the program, we will bring up items to bid on. It's just like an auction. We'll open up the phone lines. You call 402-729-3383 if you want to bid on an item. 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Are we ready to go, Sheila?
2: All right, let's do this.
1: All right, give me some items.
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1: And it retails for?
2: $145.
1: All right.
2: And then we've also got Johnson Pharmacy in Friend. We got a $50 gift certificate. Cannot be used on prescriptions or over the counter, but it can be used on home decor, Husker gear, candy, Hallmark cards, and much more. Then we got the Community Players in Beatrice. We have a pair of regular season tickets, 6 flexible adult admissions per ticket. So that would be 6 flexible times 2. That can be used in combination during the regular season. The 26-27 season includes My Fair Lady, Shrek, She Kills Monsters, Baskerville, The Little Prince, Sweet Surrender, and more. $240. And we do have an opening bid of $50 on that one.
1: All right.
2: And then we're going to go to the Berkeley Wellness Center here in Fairbury. And we got a one-year family membership to the fitness center here in Fairbury. Can be applied to your current membership. So there you go. What do you want to do? One more?
1: Yep, one more.
2: Okay. Then we're going to go to Golden Nugget Porta Pots. It's a one-day, one porta pot rental. I can testify to this because we have used them at our concert in Beatrice. They have the cleanest pots I've seen. Lights, fans, sanitizer. They'll deliver 65-mile radius of Beatrice, Auburn to Belleville, Lincoln,
3: Success
2: and beyond.
3: Success isn't handed out.
1: Hold on. It's not supposed to do that.
2: Okay.
1: There we go.
2: Okay. So we got a port pot.
1: We got a porta pot.
2: Uh-huh. And it's $125 retail.
1: All right. Perfect. Sounds good. All right. We need some bidders. 402-729-3383. 402-729-3383. The radio auction on Old Red and KWBE. Got a graduation coming up. Going to be outdoors. Get a porta pot. It'd be pretty good to have that. And then You can save on people tramping into your house, right?
2: Oh, you bet. Or a family reunion. Wedding, party in the
1: USA.
2: Pasture.
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3: Hi, I'll go 45 on the porta potty.
1: 45 on the porta potty. All right, thank you.
3: You're welcome.
2: Did I say that the Berkeley membership was 510? I think I forgot that.
1: Got it. Berkeley Family Pass, right?
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1: All right. And if you got a, if you're single and you want to bid on it as well, you can, and they'll just make that into a single and put the remaining money on there. Okay. Do you know how to do that? Put it on KGMT? Or do you need me to? All right. Got it. All right.
2: Well,
1: this is going swimmingly so far.
2: Yeah, it's going awesome.
1: All right, here we go. Let's have the gentleman that called for the Johnson Pharmacy call back, and the $10 bidder call that back. If you'd like to bid more than $10, we're selling Johnson Pharmacy and Friend. It's a $50 gift certificate. Selling that now on the radio auction. Hello, radio auction.
5: 25 on Johnson.
1: All right, hold please. Hello, radio auction. I got it.
5: Yeah.
1: What was that?
5: I was your $10 bidder.
1: Okay, and we just took a $25 bidder. Would you go $28?
5: Yeah.
1: Okay. We got 28 now. Would you go 30?
5: 31.
1: She went 31. Would you go 33?
5: Yeah.
1: We got 33 now. Would you go 35?
5: Yes.
1: We got 35 now. Would you go 37?
5: Yeah.
1: We got 37 now. Would you go 40?
5: 40.
1: Got $40 bid now. Would you go 41?
5: No.
1: All right. Thank you for your bids. Market sold. Johnson Pharmacy is gone. 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
1: Good starting opening bid at $45. 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We've used them for our events, and they are just spectacular. My favorite is they got the fans in them.
2: Mm-hmm.
1: So you stay cool in the warm. And
2: a light when it gets dark.
1: Yeah.
2: So.
1: 402-729-3383. Selling porta potty rental right now. Hello, radio auction.
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1: Thanks for calling back. Hold on. 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
6: I'd like to do 50 on the porta potty.
1: All right. Hold on, please. We have a caller that just went 50. Would you go 55?
3: Yes.
1: She went 55. Would you go 60?
6: Yes.
1: She went 60. Would you go 65?
3: Yes.
1: She went 65. Would you go 70?
6: Yes.
1: She went 70. Would you go 75?
3: Yes.
1: She went 75. Would you go 80?
6: No, thanks.
1: Thank you for your bids. Last call on the porta potties. 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Our last bid, Sheila, was $80.
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7: I'd go 80 on the porta potty.
1: We are at 75. Would you go 80?
7: Yes.
1: All right, hang on. We're at 80 now. Would you go 85?
3: No, thank you.
1: Thank you for your bids. 402-729-3383. 402-729-3383. If you'd like to bid more than $80 on the porta potty rental, it's worth $125. They deliver What's their radius?
2: 65 miles.
1: 65 miles around Beatrice.
2: Pretty much if you can hear us, they'll deliver
1: yeah,
2: there.
1: Yeah, for sure. Last chance on this. We're still wrapping things up on that first call in there. 402-729-3383 if you'd like to bid more than $80 on the Golden Nugget Porta Potties. You want to add another item, Sheila?
2: You bet. I got D's Hallmark right here now. 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I have a $75 gift certificate, not to be used on sale items or ornaments, and must be used in full, so no cash back.
1: All right.
2: But yeah,
1: we're gonna mark Golden Nugget sold.
2: These all right.
1: All mark up for bid now.
2: $75.
1: $75. Let's do one more.
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1: Yeah. 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
2: Oh, yeah,
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1: to be down there, don't want to drive all the way back, this would be a good one to do it too. 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
7: 50.
1: All right, hang on. 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
1: 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We'll mark it sold. All right.
2: Okay, well.
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9: Yeah, I'll do 50 on the D's.
1: 50
2: Perfect.
1: On the D's. 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
7: 20 on the golf course.
1: 20 on the golf. 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
7: Okay.
1: Thanks. 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
1: 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Last call for D's Hallmark. And
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1: Let's add one more while we're waiting here. Once again, last call on D's Hallmark. 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
2: All right, we got Enan's Automotive in Marysville, Kansas. 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
1: All right. 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We dropped him. 402-729-3383. 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
1: 60 on Community Players. All right, thanks. Took a $60 bid on Community Players in Beatrice. It's a season pass. It's worth $240, sitting at $60. Right now, 402-729-3383. 402-729-3383 if you'd like to bid on our item. Sheila, why don't you give everybody a rundown on what's still up for grabs here?
2: All right, we got the Berkeley Wellness Center in Fairbury. It's a one-year family membership. It is $510. We got Community Players, which we just took a bid on, but I do have an in-studio bidder that now just went to $75.
1: Okay.
2: So we took a $60. Sorry, sir, you're out. We got $75 now. That is one pair of regular season tickets, six flexible adult admissions per ticket. So that's six times two. And then we have that's retailed at $240. We have Blue Skies Photography, which is in Dakin, and that is a $125 gift certificate. Great for seniors, kids, and families, and sports pictures. We have College Heights Country Club, which we have a $20 bid on, a weekday, nine holes of golf for one, plus a cart rental at $50.
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10: 55 on Enan's.
1: 55 on Enan's. All right, thanks. College Heights Country Club, we'll mark that sold.
2: Okay, and if I can also remind people, please have your credit card, or if you're doing a check, have that handy. It goes much smoother if you have it right away.
1: Indeed. All right, let's add a couple items. One more, give me another golf and one more item, and then we're going to sell some Enan Automotive.
2: Very good. So we're going to do pizza for a year. This is from Pizza Hut in Beatrice. 12 one-topping pizzas, one large for 12 months, not valid with stuffed crust, must be used in Beatrice, not on specialty pizzas. $261. So pizza for a year, $261. And then we've got another College Heights Country Club. It is, Or actually, let's do Fairbury Country Club. Sorry. Let's do Fairbury instead. Fairbury Country Club. We got 18 holes of golf for two and a cart. Fairbury Country Club, well, you know, it's a great course too.
1: It is. So you get a round of 18. So go around twice plus a cart. $75 the retail value on that. Challenging course. The greens are in super, super great shape. So take advantage of that. If you aren't a member, it would be a good time to visit the Fairbury Country Club. We'd love to see you out there. All right, let's get our leading bidder, or if you want to bid more than $55, that is the current bid on Enan's Automotive. We will move that item next. Enan's Automotive, give us a call, 402-729-3383. The current bid is $55. 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
10: I'm the 55 on Enan's.
1: All right. Thanks for calling back and hold. 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It's a $100 gift certificate selling for $55 right now, 402-729-3383. The gentleman that was sitting at 50, just a reminder, you're out. You're not the leading bidder anymore. So give us a call back if you'd like to bid more than 55, 402-729-3383. After that, we'll probably sell some community players up next. 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
13: I do 65 on Enan's.
1: All right, hold on, please. Got 65 now, sir. Would you go 70?
10: Yep.
1: Got 70 now. Would you go 75?
13: Yes.
1: Got 75 now. Would you go 80?
10: Yep.
1: Got 80 now. Would you go 82?
13: No, thank you.
1: Thank you for your bids. Market sold. Enan's is gone. 402-729-3383. If we can get our $75 bidder to call us back, that bid on the community player. Oh, that was
2: in-house.
1: That was in-studio bid. All right. Community players, tell us all about what we are selling.
2: Okay, we're selling community players in Beatrice. It's one pair of regular season tickets. So what a season ticket includes is six flexible adult admissions. So this is two tickets. So you get two six-packs that can be used in combination during the regular season. So you can go to any of these shows. My Fair Lady, Shrek, She Kills Monsters, Baskerville, The Little Prince, Sweet Surrender, and more. It's $240 retail.
1: All right, sitting at 75 right now. Hello, Radio Auction.
11: Yeah, 90 on community players.
1: All right, and sir, you were bidding against someone in studio, so
2: 100.
1: He went, okay, they're going 100. Sir, would you go 110?
11: 120.
1: Sheila?
2: 130.
1: They went 130. Would you go 140, sir?
11: Yes.
1: Okay, would you go 150, Sheila?
2: Yes.
1: She went 150. Sir, would you go 160?
11: 170.
1: 170. Sheila?
2: 185.
1: 185. Jumped up high. Would you go 190, sir?
11: Yep.
1: All right.
2: 195.
1: She went 195. Would you go 200?
11: Yep.
1: 200. Would you go 201, Sheila?
2: Nope.
1: All right. You got it for $200, sir. Thanks and hold. 402-729-3383, 402-729-3383. Silent bids, how this works is people call us in advance and say, hey, not going to be around the radio. We're interested in this item. Can you bid for us? And that's exactly what Sheila just did. The good thing about it is you can, you know, have a chance at something if you're not listening. The bad thing about it is there's a limit. So
2: right.
1: you can't go that one extra dollar for them, and that's what happened there. So if you hear us bidding, that's the deal.
2: Yeah.
1: All right. Fairbury Country Club sitting at 70. Well, it's worth 75.
2: Yep.
1: We have no opening bids.
2: Good.
1: Where's my golfers at? Who wants to play the Fairbury Country Club? Put a $20 bill on that. Who knows? It could be yours. Berkeley family. Family membership to the Berkeley Fitness Center. We have no opening bid on that. $510 is the retail value. Hello, Radio Auction.
7: I'll do 25 on Fairbury Country Club.
1: All right, you want to hold? We're going to sell it right now.
7: You bet.
1: All right, we're selling Fairbury Country Club. It's a $75 gift certificate sitting at $25 right now. If you'd like to bid more than that, heck of a course, heck of a deal right here on 18 holes of golf and a cart. Hello, Radio Auction.
14: Yeah, I like to bid golf in Fairbury.
1: All right. You want to go 30?
14: 30 would be good.
1: All right. Hold on, please. We're at 30 now. Would you go 35?
14: 35. Yep.
1: We're at 35 now. Would you go 40?
14: Do 38.
1: All right. We're at 38 now. Would you go 40?
7: I'll do 40.
1: All right. We're at 40 now. Would you go 42?
7: Sure.
1: We're at 42 now. Would you go 44?
7: 45.
1: We're at 45 now. Would you go 47?
14: Give me 48.
1: I like your style. 48 it is. We're at 48 now. Would you go 50?
7: Sure.
1: He didn't even bat an eye at your 48. He said 50, sure. And so would you like to go 52?
14: Yeah, I'll do 52.
1: All right. We're at 52 now. Would you go 54?
7: No, thank you.
1: Thank you for your bids. Sir, you got it for that. And hold, please. Fairbury Country Club is gone.
2: Okay,
1: we got three items left, so let's bring up some more items.
2: Just what I was doing here. So I got the Rocaberry Farms.
1: Oh.
2: Rocaberry, this is for nighttime admissions.
1: So Roca
2: Scary Farms.
15: Scary Farms.
2: Yeah. You do that quite well.
1: Thanks.
2: Maybe I should get you on the commercial next time. 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
1: Retail on that?
2: It's $65.
1: 65. 402-729-3383. Let's sell Blue Skies Photography.
2: Okay.
1: What it is a $125 session. It can be for anything from kids to senior photos. This can go towards that. Hello, radio auction.
16: Hi. I'll do a $15 bid on Fairbury Glass.
1: Fairbury Glass. All right. Thanks. Selling Blue Skies Photography. She does great work. Family portraits, senior photos. Basically, it's a $125 gift certificate to anything.
2: Yeah, sports team. She does great with sports teams.
1: Oh, yeah. Hello, radio auction.
17: Rocaberry Farms. What's that?
1: We have no opening bid. It's worth $136. You want to put like $25 down?
17: $30.
1: All right.
2: And that
1: Thanks.
2: Is the nighttime.
1: That's the nighttime, yeah. Hello, radio auction.
16: 20 on Roca.
1: 20. We just took a 30. How about you go 35?
16: Sure.
1: All right. Well, we're trying to sell Blue Skies Photography. You'd like to bid on that. 402-729-3383. 402-729-3383. We'll put a $30 bid on that.
2: Okay.
1: 402-729-3383. $30 on Blue Skies Photography right now. Selling it now. Hello, radio auction.
17: I was going to call in about the Rocaberry.
2: Okay.
1: All right, yeah, it's at 35. You want to go 40?
17: Yes.
1: Okay, don't go far. We'll be selling that soon, just not right now, all right?
17: Okay.
2: Yeah, and so back to Blue Skies, she also does the digital images, which is really cool because that's kind of the thing to do now, you know, so you can share them digitally with everybody.
1: For sure. 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
1: 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Are you there? Oh, I just forgot to hang up. All right, $35 is the bid right now on Blue Skies Photography. It's worth $125. 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
1: All right, you might want to turn that radio down a little bit. I love hearing my echo. It's cool. All right, we're at 40. Hello, we had a bid of 40. Would you go 45?
18: Yes.
1: All right. We have 45 now. Would you go 50?
18: Yes.
1: We have 50 now. Would you go 55?
18: No, thank you.
1: Thank you for your bids. Hello, radio auction.
16: What do you have on Roca?
1: On Roca, we're at 40.
16: Okay, I'll go 45.
1: Thank you. All right, you are the leading bidder. We're going to go ahead and mark it sold. Just hold on the line, all right?
16: Okay.
2: All right.
1: All right, Blue Skies is gone.
2: Okay. I'm going to add one while we're waiting here. I got Fairbury Chamber of Commerce. I got a 55 $25 gift certificate, good to any Fairbury Chamber of Commerce
1: 55,
2: business.
1: 55, you said?
2: 55.
1: All right, opening bid at 25 on that.
2: Actually, I have an opening of 30.
1: All right, hello, Radio Auction.
19: Hi there, I was calling about the Rocaberry.
1: All right, it's sitting at 40 right now.
2: 45.
1: 45, sorry. You want to go 50?
19: I'll do 47.
1: Gotcha. Hold on, please. We're selling that now. Hello, Radio Auction. Never mind. Yeah. Sorry.
20: We need this person to call back.
1: All right.
19: Yeah, on the Rilke Scary Farm.
1: Okay.
19: Okay. On that.
1: And we're at 47. Would you go 48?
19: Yeah, I'll go 50.
1: 50. Okay, hold on. Hello, Radio Auction.
19: Rilke Farm,
1: 60. 60? Okay.
19: Yep.
1: Hold on that. All right. Are you for Rilke Farms, too?
19: Yeah, that's what I was calling for.
1: Okay. All right. We got our first three-way of the day, three-way bidding war. So we're at 60. Would you go 65?
19: And what's the value on those again?
1: 136. And this is for the nighttime ones.
19: Yep, no, that's fine. I'll go 65.
1: All right. We're at 65 now. Would you go 70? We're back to you.
2: Hello? Are you bidding on Rocaberry?
19: Yeah.
1: Okay. Yeah, we're at we took a $65 bid. Would you go 70?
19: Yeah, I'll go 70.
1: Okay. We're at 70 now. Would you go 75? That's a no.
2: That's a no.
1: We're at 70 now. Would you go 75?
19: Oh, 74.
1: All right. We're at 74 now. Would you go 76?
19: Yeah. That's...
1: We're at 76 now. Would you go 78?
19: Sure.
1: We're at 78 now. Would you go 80?
19: Yeah.
1: We're at 80 now. Would you go 82?
19: I'll go 82.
1: We're at 82 now. Would you go 84?
19: Yeah, I'll go.
1: We're at 84 now. Would you go 86?
19: Yeah.
1: 86 now, would you go 88?
19: Yeah.
1: We're at 88 now, would you go 90?
19: Nah, I'm all right.
1: All right, thanks for your bid. Sir, you want to just hang on the line, all right?
19: Okay.
2: Okay, and then we also need the $50 person who won Blue Skies Photography to come back. I think we accidentally cut you off. So if you could call us back at 729-338-3.
1: Yeah, that was probably my bad. I probably hung up on him. I don't know.
2: It happens.
1: 402-729-3383. 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
2: Oh,
1: Sheila.
2: Yes. We give away these deals. You got to pay attention.
1: Yes. 402-729-3383. 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You never know when you're going to need one. You probably have one in your windshield right now that you've been putting off.
2: Yep.
1: And now's a good time to do it before winter hits. Hello, Radio Auction. Hello?
0: Hello. 17 on the rock chip for Fairbury Glass.
1: 17. Are you, hold, please. We got 17 now. Would you go 19?
21: I'll go 20.
1: Thank you. I don't like doing odd numbers, so thank you. All right, we got 20. Would you go 22?
0: 22.
1: We got 22 now. Would you go 24?
21: Sure.
1: Got 24 now. Would you go 26?
0: No, thank you.
1: Thank you for your bids. 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
22: Is Fairbury Glass still open?
1: Yep, just open. What was our last bid, Sheila?
2: 24.
1: 24. Would you go 26?
22: I will.
1: We're at 26 now. Would you go 28?
22: Sure.
1: We're at 28 now. Would you go 30?
22: Yes.
1: We're at 30 now. Would you go 32?
22: Sure.
1: We're at 32 now. Would you go 34?
22: No, thank you.
1: Thank you for your bids. Market sold. You won or hold on the line.
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23: Let's do 40 at Pizza Hut.
2: 40. See, I knew there were some pizza guys out
1: there. 40
2: at Pizza
1: Hut. All right, we're going to sell that now, okay? So can you hold?
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24: 50 on the pizza.
1: All right, we're selling it now. Hang on. Just took a $50 bid. You want to go 60?
23: 55.
1: Went 55 now. Would you go 60?
24: Yes.
1: We went 60. Would you go 65?
23: Yep.
1: We went 65. Would you go 70?
24: I'll go 75.
1: Heck yeah. We're at 75. Would you go 80?
23: Yep.
1: We're at 80 now. Would you go 85?
23: You just hit me for the 80.
1: Oh, I'm sorry.
2: Okay.
1: Did you have for 85?
24: I'll do it for 100.
1: Okay.
2: We'll take
1: that's,
2: that.
1: That's better. All right, now we're at 100. Would you go 105?
23: Nope.
1: All right, thank you. Now, last call on Pizza Hut, all lines were tied up. We're at 100. It's worth $261. You get 12 one-topping pizzas, one a month at the Pizza Hut in Beatrice. Hello, Radio Auction.
25: Yeah, for the pizzas, can you use two coupons per month? Or if you buy this one, I bought the one last week. Can you use two coupons, or do you have to use just one?
2: If you bought the one last week and you buy this one, then you can use two.
1: Yeah.
25: So how much you got?
1: We're at 100 right now.
25: 105.
1: Thanks. 105 now. Would you go 110?
24: I know, thank you.
1: Thank you very much. Hey, sir, I like your style. I'm going to give it to you for 105, all right?
25: Okay.
1: Hang on. I like his thinking. I like his mode of thinking.
2: Exactly. He can get two now.
1: The guy's a brilliant, like.
2: Duh.
1: He's brilliant.
2: Yeah. All right, I'm adding here. 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

0: $50. 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
1: All right. 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
2: Yeah, I can do $150 on the detail.
1: $150 on the detail. Thanks. 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How about the Chamber? 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
0: All
1: sitting
0: right
1: at $30 right now. 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I believe $30 was in studio, right?
0: That is correct.
1: All right.
0: So if you want to bid $32.
1: Yeah. 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
1: $155. 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All right. Okay. Otherwise, I was going to. It's a no-brainer here. All right. Do we have an in-studio bid?
0: Yes. 38.
1: 38, would you go 40, Nicole?
4: Yes.
1: Nicole went 40. Mystery bidder.
0: 42.
1: Back to you, Nicole.
4: 43.
1: Nicole goes 43.
0: 44.
1: She went 44. Nicole is out. Market sold. The Chamber is Gandhi.
0: All right.
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1: All right, I need you to hold because we're going to sell this right now, all right?
2: Okay.
1: All right, we're selling CNC detail. I knew this was going to be popular once we put it on.
0: I know.
1: It always is.
0: It always
1: $165, is that?
0: Yep, we're at $165.
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1: $170. 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I lost my other bidder. $170 is the current bid. 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
4: I'll go $175 on CNC.
1: All right, and hold. We're at $175 now. Would you go $180?
3: Yep.
1: We're at $180. Would you go $185?
4: Yep.
1: We're at $185. Would you go $190?
3: Yeah.
1: We're at $190. Would you go $195?
4: Yep.
1: We're at $195. Would you go $200?
3: Yeah.
1: We're at $200. Would you go $205? We're at $205. Would you go $210?
3: Yeah.
1: We're at $210. Would you go $215?
4: Yep.
1: We're at $215. Would you go $220?
3: Yeah.
1: We're at $220. Would you go $222?
4: $225.
1: All right. We're at $225 now. Would you go $230?
3: No, thank you.
1: Thank you for your bid. Market sold.
0: All right.
1: Hang on the line.
0: Awesome.
1: All right.
0: They do a great job there.
1: She will be with you in a second.
0: Okay, I'm going to add, and then I think we should do the Berkeley Center, because we still got that, and no one has even bid on it.
1: I know.
0: What is going on?
1: I know. Yeah, it's currently being remodeled, too. New pool, new locker rooms.
0: It's going to be awesome.
1: Yeah.
0: I'm going to add another auto, since that went super fast. We got A5 Car Wash in Beatrice. They have 3 car washes. This can be used in any of them. The A5 Car Wash, which is kind of downtown on North 6th Street, 800 North 6th. They got Robo Car Wash, which is on 20th Street, 20th and Court Street. And then they've got Jet Wash, which is right there kind of next to where Family Fair, which is now Russ's Market, is. And it's $5, $10 certificates, and it's good at any of them. Total $50.
1: All right, there you go. $50 in car washes at 3 different locations. How can you possibly beat that? And let's add one more if you got it.
0: Yeah, you bet. I got the Fairbury Concert Association. This is 2 tickets to the season at the Fairbury Concert Association. It's Alice Brass, 6 Appeal, Todd Oliver, and it takes 2 concerts this season. You can make it to, if you can't make it to Fairbury, you can always use your tickets in Beloit, Grand Island, Holdridge, or Kearney, and it's valued at $130.
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0: 8-3. Who wants to put $50 down on the Berkeley family membership? Okay.
1: 65 and concerts.
0: We're not selling that right now. We just brought it up.
1: Yeah, we gotta wait, man.
0: Berkeley Fitness Center in Fairbury. 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
1: Yeah.
0: So give us a call if you want to bid on this Berkeley family membership. 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
0: Next year paid for.
1: Yeah.
0: 402-729-3383. 402-729-3383. 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
0: All right, perfect. 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
0: 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Hello, radio auction.
3: Yes, I want to bid on that. What price is it?
0: The Berkley Fitness Center?
3: Yes.
0: All right. You want to go 70?
3: Yes.
0: All right. Hold on, please. And maybe turn down your radio. All right, we're at 70 now. Would you go 90?
2: I'll go 80.
0: All right. We're at 80 now. Would you go 100?
3: How about 90?
0: All right. We're at 90 now. Would you go 100?
2: Yep.
0: We're at 100 now. Would you go 110?
2: No, thanks.
0: Thank you for your bids. Hello, radio auction.
4: Yeah, what's your bid on the Berkeley?
0: We're at 90. Would you go 100?
4: Yeah.
0: We're at 100 now. Would you go 110?
2: Yep.
0: We're at 110 now. Would you go 120?
4: 115.
0: All right. Hello, radio auction.
5: Yeah, calling about Berkeley Fitness.
0: We're at 115 now. Would you go 125?
5: 116.
0: 115?
1: We have 115.
0: We have 115. 120?
5: 117.
0: Okay.
1: Okay, this is that's great. We got $510 value here.
0: Yeah.
1: So we got a ways to go.
0: Hello, radio auction. It's 117 now. Would you go 120?
2: Yeah.
0: We're at 120. Would you go 125?
2: Yes.
0: We're at 125 now. Would you go 130?
5: No, I'm all right.
0: We're at 130 now. Would you go 1?
1: Well, we're at 125.
0: Oh, we're at 125 now. Would you go 130?
2: Yeah.
0: We're at 130 now. Would you go 135?
2: Yes.
0: We're at 135 now. Would you go 140?
1: Hello?
2: Yeah.
0: We're at 140 now. Would you go 145?
4: 150.
0: We're at 150 now. Would you go 155?
2: No, thank you.
0: Thank you for your bid. Market sold. Hell of a deal.
1: Yep. $150. All right, so I'm going to add our last item for the hour.
0: Hello, radio. Oh, never mind.
1: Sorry, I guess we have two items left. So I'm just going to add one right now. Okay Service in Hanover, Kansas. 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
0: All right, a $20 opening bid on that, okay. By the way.
1: All right, $20.
0: Let's sell College Heights Country Club. It's a weekday round of 18 for one, and you get a cart worth $65. Who wants to golf at Crete? A weekday round of golf, 18 holes. A cart sitting in nothing right now.
1: I know.
0: Hello, radio auction.
4: Yeah, what do you have on the Concert Association tickets?
0: We have 65 right now. And
4: I'll
0: it's
4: take 70.
0: Okay, good. Because Nicole bid 70, and when sure. Nicole gets outbid, that's fun to me, okay?
4: So
0: thank you.
4: She already bid 70?
1: No, bid 65.
0: She bid 65. You're the leading bidder, but we're not going to sell that quite yet, all right? Go sit down, Nicole. Hello, Radio Auction.
5: Yeah, what's the golf app?
0: We have no opening bid. You want to do 20 bucks?
5: Yep.
0: All right, hang on here. We're selling that now. Hello, Radio Auction.
6: Yes, I want to bid 100 on the concert.
0: 100 on the concert. Perfect.
6: Yep.
0: Last call for College Heights Country Club. 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
0: 21. All right. Thanks.
7: Thank you.
1: And College Heights is in Crete, in case anybody doesn't remember that.
0: Yeah. College Heights Country Club in Crete. 18 holes of golf. Sending 20 bucks right now. What a better deal than that. I'm almost tempted to just mark it sold right now, but I'll give it another second. 402-729-3383. 402-729-3383. 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
8: 25 on the golf.
0: All right, hang on, please. We're at 25 now. Would you go 22?
1: No.
5: Yep.
1: 27. We're at 25. You said 22.
0: Oh. Well, we're back at 22. All right, we're at 22 now. Would you go 24?
8: 25.
0: All right. We're at 25 now. Would you go 27?
5: Yes.
0: All right. We're at 27 now. Would you go 29?
8: 30.
0: We're at 30 now. Would you go 31?
5: Yes.
0: We're at 31. Would you go 32?
8: Yeah.
0: We're at 32. Would you go 34?
5: Yep.
0: We're at 34. Would you go 35?
8: Yep.
0: We're at 35. Would you go 36?
5: Yep.
0: 36. Would you go 37?
8: Yep.
0: 37, would you go 38?
5: Yep.
0: 38, would you go 39?
8: 40.
0: We're at 40 now. Would you go 41?
5: Yep.
0: We're at 41. Would you go 42?
8: No, thank you.
0: Thank you for your bids. Market sold. Hang on the line, buddy. You're a winner.
1: And thanks for keeping us in line.
0: Yeah.
1: All right. What do you want to sell? We got a ring from Weigel's Jewelry with a $50 opening bid.
0: Yeah, we can do that. If you bid the 50 bucks on the Weigel jewelry ring, we can go ahead and sell that item right now. 402-729-3383. It's worth 125, so if you want to bid more than 50 bucks.
1: All right, I'm going to describe it again. It's a sterling silver 5-stone appetite. Yeah. I'm so sorry. Here we go.
0: Hold on. Hello, Radio Auction.
6: Hey, I was calling about the concert ticket.
0: Oh,
6: did I win that?
0: We haven't sold it yet. It's still coming up.
6: $100.
1: Yep, we got 100 on it, but yeah, we're not selling it
0: yeah,
1: yet.
0: Yeah, we haven't sold it yet. We're not taking bids quite yet.
6: Okay.
0: Final bids.
6: Okay,
0: I mean,
6: I was the $100 bid. So.
0: Okay. Well.
6: Thanks.
0: I don't. I could say, just to make Nicole get out of her chair again, but we're not selling it quite yet. We're selling a ring. Do you want a ring?
1: It's very nice.
0: A sterling silver size 6.
1: Five stone ring.
6: How much is it?
1: $50.
0: We have a $50 bid on it right now. It's worth $125. Do you got a wife?
6: I've got, yes.
0: Does she wear size 6, 2 up or 2 down?
6: No.
0: Oh. Well, this not your thing then, but.
1: Well, it can go more. You just have to pay if it goes outside of that.
0: Yeah.
6: Well, I'll tell you what. I'll put 65 on it.
0: Okay. Well, hold on, please. Now we got an auction. All right. $65 is the bid on a Weigel Jewelry sterling silver. I don't know how we talked him into that. Sterling silver ring. It's
1: you should be in sales.
0: Five blue stones. It's size 6. It's sitting at, what did he say?
1: 65.
0: 65 bucks on that right now. Wow.
1: Appetite. That's how you say it. Appetite.
0: He could sell that on eBay for
1: Yeah, and it's a marble blue stone. It's very pretty. I looked it up. Size 6 can go up 2 sizes one way or the other. And if you head to Weigel's Jewelry Facebook, you can see a picture of it.
0: I like it. 402-729-3383. Last call on the Weigel Jewelry Sterling Silver Ring. 402-729-3383. 402-729-3383. It's a Weigel Jewelry Sterling Silver Ring. 5 blue stones. Size 6. Man, I think you bought yourself a ring here, sir.
6: All right.
0: Yeah.
6: How do I pick that up?
0: Well, we'll send you a gift certificate in the mail. You go to Weigel's, they'll hook you up. And now you can go to your wife and say, hey, I bought you a ring. It's not your size, but we'll figure that out.
6: I'm from Texas.
0: Oh, you're from Texas.
1: Oh.
6: Yes.
0: So,
1: okay.
6: Yes, I'm up here working on the pipeline. And
1: well, you'll have a gift for her when you go home.
0: Oh, you're staying at the hotel. All right.
1: Well, you can come down here, and we'll give you the certificate.
0: Yeah, if you come down to the station.
6: Okay.
0: What is
6: the address to the station?
0: It's 414 4th Street.
1: By the courthouse.
0: Right across from the courthouse on the south side.
6: On Court Street?
0: Yeah.
1: No. 4th Street.
0: No, 4th Street. We're in Fairbury.
6: Oh, 4th Street in Fairbury.
0: Yeah. Are you in Fairbury or are you in Beatrice?
6: No, I'm in Beatrice.
0: Oh, gotcha. Gotcha.
1: Yeah.
6: Fairbury. Okay, I'll swing by there. I don't know when I'll be able to come, but how do you want me to pay for it?
1: We're going to take your credit card information here in just a second. We're going to pass you on to the girls in the back that are taking that information.
6: Okay, sounds good.
0: All right, hang on. There we go.
1: All right, we sold the ring.
0: We're worldwide here.
1: Yes, we
0: are. Selling in all states.
1: We're doing it.
0: All right. Okay, service in Hanover. Let's sell that next.
1: Okay. Yeah, and I got one more to add, too.
0: Okay, let's do it.
1: I have Classic Auto in Beatrice, and they're at 222 Court Street. And it's a complete car, truck, SUV, auto detail, wash, wax, interior, and exterior motor, undercarriage, tires, and rims. Conversion bans or larger vehicles or slight extra charge, $220. And this one also has a $100 opening bid.
0: All right. Hello, Radio Auction.
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0: Oh, we just took 100. Would you go more than that?
9: 120.
0: All right. Thank you very much. Actually, let's sell the Fairbury Concert Association. We'll get that done.
1: Well, that dude's on the phone.
0: You
1: better wait.
0: Oh, he is.
1: Because he wants that.
0: Yeah. Okay. Classic Auto in Beatrice. We took a $120 opening bid. Do we have more than that?
1: Yes. I will go 125. Or let's do 130.
0: 130. Okay.
1: We got the car washes yet, too.
0: Oh, yeah.
1: And we did take an in-studio bid of $10 on
0: those. Hold on 1 second here. Hello, Radio Auction.
9: 135 on Classic Auto.
0: Thank you. Just hold on here. Sheila, you want to go more than 135?
1: Yeah, I'll go 145.
0: Okay, she went 145. Sir, do you want to go 150?
9: Yep.
0: 150, Sheila?
1: 155.
0: She went 155. Sir, do you want to go more than that?
9: Yep, 160.
0: 160, Sheila?
1: 175.
0: Sir?
9: 180.
1: 185.
0: Back to you, sir.
9: 190.
0: 190.
1: He's got it.
0: All right. Well, we'll mark it sold. Good bidding, sir. Hang on the line. We got one person in front of you, all right?
1: All righty. We got car washes. You want to sell car washes?
0: If
1: the guy's still on the phone?
0: We got one open line.
1: Okay.
0: So,
1: well, I can recap and we'll go what we're going to do in the order. We can pick our order and let people know what we're going to sell here in a second. We've got A5 car washes. They are good at A5 car wash, robo car wash, or jet wash. 3 locations throughout Beatrice. $50 worth of car washes, 5 of them, the entry level $10 wash. We got OK Service, and the car washes are at $10. We've got OK Service in Hanover, Kansas at $21. That is a $50 gift certificate for vehicle service. And then we got the Fairbury Concert Association, 2 tickets for the season, and that's at $100. What order you want to sell these, Trevor?
0: Let's do OK Service right now. So if we can get our, what was the bid?
1: $21 bid.
0: $21 bid.
1: I believe it was a sir.
0: Okay, yeah. If we can get our, well, actually, I'll just go 25 on that, so.
1: Oh, look at you.
0: There we go. OK Service in Hanover, they do great work.
1: Yeah.
0: It's a $50 gift certificate, and yeah, sitting.
1: Yeah, so if you want to go more than 25, you got to beat out Trevor here, I guess.
0: Yeah. I might be bidding for a French person. So.
1: That's what I kind of figured, but, you know. So, if you want to go on OK Service in Hanover, we got a $25 bid on a $50 gift certificate to get your vehicle serviced. Call us right now. They do oil changes, filters, fluids, tires, clean the inside of your vehicle. Sounds like a great deal.
0: Yeah. Hello, Radio Auction.
10: Hi. When do the car washes expire?
0: I don't. You know, I don't think.
1: I don't think.
0: I don't
1: do.
0: Think a gift certificate in the state of Nebraska can.
1: Yeah, they expire, don't expire. So. There is no expiration.
10: Okay. I'll go 20 on the car wash.
0: All right, perfect. Don't go far. We're kind of held up right now with our phones, but thank you for your bid. Now selling OK Service in Hanover. It's sitting $25. $50 gift certificate. That's half price. We did have all our phone lines tied up. So, hello, Radio Auction.
11: 26 on the car wash.
0: All right, I'm going to go.
11: Oh, no, car wash. Not the car wash.
1: OK
11: Service.
1: OK Service. OK. I was like, wow, OK. Here we
0: right,
1: go.
0: So I'm bidding for a friend, so I'll go $28. Would you go 30?
11: 29.
0: You go, well, I'll go 30. You want to go 31?
11: 31.
0: I'll go 32. You want to go 33?
11: Yeah.
0: I'll go 34. You want to go 35?
11: I'm good, thank you.
0: Thank you. 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
1: We are at $34.
0: After that, we're going to sell some Fairbury Concert Association tickets. And after that, the car washes.
1: Okay. 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
0: Who's from France, but is an American citizen now.
1: Yes.
0: Yes. All right.
1: Who we like to call Frenchie.
0: 402-729-3383. We do got two open lines now, so we're going to go ahead and
1: mark it soon.
0: Mark OK Service gone, and let's sell us the Fairbury Concert Association season pass. It's sitting at $100 right now, right?
1: Yep, $100. All two right. Tickets to the season.
0: Nicole can come in, and I really want to say, let's sell to someone else and make her go sit down again. But all right, Nicole, we're at $100. Would you like to go more than that?
12: 105.
0: We're at $105. So if you'd like to bid more than $105 for the Fairbury Concert Association, a season pass, you have to call now, 402-729-3383, 402-729-3383. A5 Car Wash, that's our last one, right?
1: Yes, correct.
0: Okay. We'll sell that. We'll take a break after that and be back with more Radio Auction. Last chance on the Fairbury Concert Association season pass, 402-729-3383.
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6: I'll take 125 on the concert.
0: All right. 125. Would you go
13: 126?
1: Oh boy.
0: Sir, she's going 126. Would you go 127?
6: I'll go 129.
0: 129 he goes.
13: 130.
0: Gosh. Nicole wants it for 130. You want to go 131 just to make her mad?
6: I'm going to go 135 and I'm going to give it to Nicole.
0: Oh, wow. Oh, okay.
1: All right.
0: All right. You're a winner.
1: You win.
0: This gentleman from Texas went 135, and he's giving it to you. So there you go. Yeah. It's his good deed of the day.
1: Yeah. What a nice guy.
0: Now you got to pay it forward. All right.
1: There you go. Oh, well, that was nice. Thank you,
0: sir. That was nice of him.
1: Yeah.
0: All right.
1: Okay, we got A5 car washes. We got $20 on $50 worth of car washes. There's five $10 washes.
0: Hello, Radio Auction.
10: I'm the $20 bidder
0: All right.
10: on the car washes.
0: Thank you. Thank you. Hold on. Does that guy know Nicole? No, I'm just kidding. Yeah. 402-729-3383. 402-729-3383. $20 is the bid on $50 in car washes. Three different locations in Beatrice. 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Last call on the car washes.
1: I'm not letting these go for 20. I'm gonna go 25. I get my car washed here every day.
0: 25. Hello, radio auction.
12: I can do 25 on the car wash.
0: Sheila just went 25. Would you want to go 26?
12: 30.
0: All right, 30. Hang on. Back to you, ma'am. We're at 30 now. Would you go 32?
14: Yes.
0: Sir, would you go? We're at 32. Would you go 34?
12: No, that's good.
0: Okay. All right. It's down to you against Sheila, ma'am, and you're the leading bidder. Sheila, what would you like to bid on this?
1: 34.
0: Sheila's going 34, ma'am. Do you want to go 36?
14: 35.
0: She goes 35.
1: All right, she can have them.
0: All right, you win. Hang on. We'll take a break. We'll be back with more radio auction after this.
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0: 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Sheila joining me once again, and Ron Ron in the house. He is the man behind the running technique.
1: He's got it mastered.
0: Yes, Ron has to run back and forth a lot, so he gets his steps in throughout the radio auction. So this hour is kind of all about ag. There's a lot of ag, good ag deals for you to be made. So before we get started, the number to call, 402-729-3383. 402-729-3383 is the number to call. We got some seed coming up this hour and some good items. Sheila, let's start things off.
1: All right. So here we go. We got channel seed from Monty Merkel in Claytonia. And it's $1,500 gift certificate for channel seed. Cannot be applied to existing bill. You just call or contact Monty Merkel in Claytonia. $1,500.
0: All right.
1: All right, so that's number one. We got number two is Crete Lumber and Farm Supply. 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And then we've got some grid sampling. 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This certificate is good for eighty acres of grid sampling. The grids are 2.5 acres, testing for over 8 nutrients, including...
0: Yeah, you don't have to
1: do that. Yeah, I'm not going to do that.
0: $800 value?
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0: Oh, okay.
1: Right. 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
0: All right. 402-729-3383. 402-729-3383. We got 80 acres of grid soil sampling. 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
0: What'd you put on channel? 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
0: All right. Can you hold? We're going to sell that right now, all right?
1: And 25 sure. On Crete Lumber, though?
0: Yep, 25.
1: Okay.
0: Hello. Oh, I cut him off, too. Hello, radio auction.
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0: All right.
5: And $425 on the grid sampling.
0: $425. All right, we're selling channel seed right now, and you're the leading bidder, so I'll put you on hold. 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You're out now. We had a gentleman bid $700 and I hung up on him. 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
4: $800 on channel.
0: All right, hold please. Got $800 now. Would you go $900?
5: Yeah.
0: Got $900. Would you go $950?
4: $925.
0: Got $925 now. Would you go $950?
5: Yeah.
0: Got $950. Would you go $975?
4: Yeah.
0: Got $975. Would you go $1,000?
5: Yeah.
0: Got $1,000 now. Would you go $1,025?
4: Yeah.
0: Got $1,025. Would you go $1,050?
5: Yeah.
0: Got $1,050. Would you go $1,075?
4: No, thanks.
0: Thank you for your bid. Last call on the channel seed, 402-729-3383. Monty Merkel is a great dude. Talked to him a couple times a year, and he can help you out. Good dude up there.
1: Claytonia.
0: In Claytonia, yeah, the Wilbur area. 402-729-3383, 402-729-3383. Last call for the channel seed from Monty Merkel, or we'll let that go. We got Schuster's Outdoor in Beatrice. $100 gift certificate there. Crete Lumber, we have a $25 bid on our $50 gift certificate. And Brett Bernheide went up to $425 for that 80 acres of grid soil sampling. We'll mark channel seed gone, and we will add a couple items here.
1: Okay, all right. What did you say the grid sampling went up to? $425.
0: $425.
1: So my in-studio bid will go $450 on that.
0: $450 on the grid soil sampling.
1: Okay. And then we're going to add John's Outdoor John's Outdoors. So we've got $1,000 towards farm work. It can be used for anhydrous application, custom planting, hay work, custom harvesting, basically anything around the farm. John's done it all his whole life. And, he'll service a 40 to 50 mile radius of Beatrice. He's got some prices on here if you want to know, but honestly, prices are subject.
0: Basically,
1: $1,000.
0: $1,000 in a hired hand.
1: To get harvest done and whatever you need around the farm.
0: Yep. Need him to haul beans right now? He can do that. 402-729-3383. Let's add one more.
1: Okay, we're gonna add from Wells Implement in Plymouth 2 rolls of net wrap from AGCO. Advanced net wrap 67 inches by 7,000 feet, and it retail at $490.
0: 490. 402-729-3383. 402-729-3383. The gentleman that called in and bid 425 on the 80 acres of grid soil sampling, you're out. That went up to 450. Hello, radio auction.
7: 475 on the grid sampling, and the wells, 2.5.
0: 2.5.
1: Got it.
0: Hang on. We're going to sell that 80 acres of grid soil sampling right now, all right?
7: Okay.
0: Right now you're bidding against a in-studio bidder, and if someone out there wants to bid more, 402-729-3383. He went 450. Sheila?
1: No, he went 475. Oh. I'm going to go 500.
0: Okay. We're at 500 now, sir. Would you go 510?
7: Yeah.
0: 510. Sheila, would you go 520?
1: I'm going to go 525.
0: 525. Sir, would you go 535?
7: Yeah.
0: All right, hang on here. I got a phone call. Hello, radio auction.
8: What do you have on Schuster's?
1: No nothing. Bid.
8: $20.
0: $20. All right, thanks. All right, you want to go up? You want to go up in price, Sheila?
1: I'm going to do 550.
0: 550. Sir, would you go 560?
7: Let her have it.
0: All right, thanks. We had phone lines, so
1: okay.
0: Hold on. Hello, radio auction.
8: 560.
1: 575.
0: Sheila's going to 575. Sir, would you go?
8: 580.
0: Okay. Sheila?
1: 600.
0: She goes 600. Sir, you want to go more than that?
8: She can have it.
0: All right. Market sold.
1: Okay. All right. So I'm going to add one more. And then we should probably go to Crete Lumber.
0: All right.
1: At 25. I'm going to add from We Design Manufacturing in Plymouth. 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
0: Perfect. 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
8: I bid the 25 on Crete Lumber.
0: All right. Hang on, please.
1: Yeah. 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
0: Yeah. This is a farm store.
1: It's a farm store. 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It's got everything.
0: 402-729-3383. 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
1: Yeah. I mean, so you want a door. You want, you know, screen door, whatever. They got all of it.
0: 402-729-3383. 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We also took a $20 bid on our $100 Schuster's Outdoor gift certificate. 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
1: Well, if no one's going to bid on Crete Lumber,
0: we'll mark it sold.
1: All right.
0: Crete Lumber is gone. Hang on the line, sir. You won it. 402-729-3383. Ron, we caught Ron getting another sandwich. 402-729-3383. It's the radio auction. I know we got some. Do we have some more grid soil sampling?
1: We do. You want me to add another one?
0: Yeah, let's do. Well, oh, hold on. Oh, no. That's the other guy. No.
1: Okay. All right. We're going to add Nutrien Ag Solutions. This one is in Beatrice. And it is also 80 acres of grid sampling at 2.5 acres. Full panel testing of all the same nutrients. Their test runs 14 different tests to make a full panel. It's $800 too. So, yeah.
0: All right.
1: That's what we got.
0: Nutrien Ag in Beatrice, 80 acres of grid soil sampling. So if you missed out on the Bernheide one, here's another one for you, but this one from Nutrien Ag in Beatrice. Yeah, they sold them together last time.
1: Oh,
0: so.
1: Okay. Well, I mean, we have two of them, so you can either buy one or two, I guess.
0: Okay, we'll do it that way.
1: Yeah, so we actually have two of them up for auction. Both of them are retailed at $800, identical. You can buy one or you can buy two at whatever price you pick.
0: Yeah. Here we go. 402-729-3383. 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
9: Hi, I'd like to bid 40 on Schuster's.
0: All right, hold, please. We have 40 now, sir. Would you go 45?
6: Where are you at?
0: We're at 40 now. Would you go to 45?
6: Two.
0: 42. We're at 42 now. Would you go 45?
9: Yes.
0: We're at 45 now. Would you go 47?
6: Yep.
0: We're at 47 now. Would you go 50?
9: Yes.
0: We're at 50 now. Would you go 52?
6: No, thank you.
0: Thank you for your bids. 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
0: 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Last call on this, 402-729-3383. 402-729-3383. After that, we're going to sell some net wraps, so get ready to bid on that. 402-729-3383.
1: All right, $50 at Schuster's. Last call.
0: All right, 402-729-3383. Let's mark it sold.
1: Okay.
0: Get that out of here.
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6: 280.
0: All right, hold on, please. We're at 280. Now would you go at 285?
6: Yeah.
0: 285. Would you go 290?
6: 300.
0: We're at 300 now. Would you go 310?
6: Yeah.
0: We're at 310. Would you go 320?
6: Yeah.
0: 320 now, would you go 330?
6: Yeah.
0: 330 now, would you go 340?
5: Yeah.
0: 340 now, would you go 350?
5: Yeah.
0: We're at 350, would you go 360?
5: Yeah.
0: We're at 360 now, would you go 370?
5: Yeah.
0: 370 now, would you go 380?
5: No, thanks.
0: Thank you for your bid. So we did have all the lines wrapped up. So wrapped up on the net wrap, pun intended there. 402-729-3383, our last bid, Sheila.
1: $370.
0: $370, $490 worth of net wrap, 65 inches by 7,000. Wells Implement in Plymouth is where you'll pick it up. 402-729-3383. The last call on this, or we'll let that go. Let's add one more item. I waited till you took a bite.
1: Yes, you did.
0: Sorry about that.
1: That's no problem. Okay, so we got Farmers Co-op. 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
0: Perfect.
1: It opens at $40.
0: Open at $40. Last call. Actually, let's just let the net wrap go. And, yeah, let's add.
1: We added that.
0: Let's add another one.
1: You want to add another one?
0: Yeah.
1: All right. Well, we're going to have $1,500 then to Complete Ag. We got Steve Vanolik and Brant Prockel. 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
0: 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All right. 402-729-3383. 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
0: Thank you. All right, we're at $250 on the bull feeder.
1: Correct.
0: Right? All right, back to you, sir. We took a $250 bid. Would you go $275?
11: Yes.
0: We're at $275 now. Would you go $300? No. We're at $300. Would you go $325?
11: Yes.
0: We're at $325 now, sir. Would you go $350?
11: Yes.
0: We're at $350 now. Would you go $375?
11: Yes.
0: We're at $375 now. Would you go $400? We'll do $400.
11: Yeah.
0: We're at $400 now. Would you go $410?
11: Yes.
0: We're at $410 now. Would you go $420?
11: Yeah.
0: $420 now. Would you go $430?
11: No, thanks.
0: Thank you for your bids. Hello, radio auction.
11: What are you at the bull feeder?
0: Bull feeder.
1: $420.
0: We're at $420. Would you go $430?
11: $430.
0: All right. We're at $430 now. Would you go $440?
11: $435.
0: We're at $435 now. Would you go $440?
11: Yep.
0: We're at $440. Would you go $445?
11: Yeah.
0: We're at $445. Would you go $450?
11: Yep.
0: $450. Would you go $455?
11: Yeah.
0: We're at $455. Would you go $460?
11: Yep.
0: $460 now. Would you go $465?
11: Yeah.
0: $465. Would you go $470?
11: No.
0: All right. Thank you for your bids. We had open lines. Let's mark it sold. I think I blacked out a little bit there.
1: Yeah, no doubt. You want to try and sell John's Outdoor?
0: Let's add one. Do we have another one?
1: Yeah, we have one more. Okay. And I was kind of saving this for last. So this is from Miller Sales in Claytonia. You've got Jeff Miller or Matt Altman. Great guys up there. So what we've got is a Scale Tech remote scale readout. So this is the readout that goes on the side of your grain cart, and it can connect to any existing scale system, no matter the maker model or color. Provides a digital readout for viewing by the combine operator outside of the grain cart that connects to your serial port on your scale head. You got all that? It's a 4-inch, 6-digit remote display. So it's 4 inches tall. It has 6 digits, so it'll give you your scale readout.
0: All right, perfect.
1: Yeah, so that's...
0: So the combine can check it out.
1: Right, so yeah. You can see it as you're dumping into it.
0: All right.
1: Okay, so it's valued at $1,200.
0: Perfect. 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
1: C. Nope,
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1: a $500 on that.
0: $500, sorry.
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0: 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Thank you. All right. 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
1: How about first call? We take it.
0: Yeah. 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We will sell that item, 402-729-3383, 402-729-3383. 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
0: I just took $600. You want to go $650?
14: Yeah, I'll go $650.
0: All right. We're at $650 now. Would you go $700?
14: Yep.
0: $700 now. Would you go $750?
14: Yes.
0: $750 now. Would you go $775? $775 now. Would you go $800?
14: Yep, I'll go $800.
0: All right. $800, would you go $850?
14: Yep.
0: $850, would you go $900?
14: Yes.
0: $900, would you go $950?
14: Yep.
0: $950, would you go $1,000?
14: Yes.
0: We're at $1,000. Would you go $1,050?
14: Yep.
0: $1,050, would you go $1,100?
14: Yes.
0: We're at $1,100 now. Would you go $1,150? We're at $1,150 now. Would you go $1,200?
14: No, thanks.
0: Thank you for your bids. We had open lines. Market sold. The channel seat is gone. 402-729-3383. 402-729-3383. Let's sell Farmers Cooperative. Was $40 an in-studio bid? Is that
1: yes,
0: correct?
1: Yes, that is correct.
0: All right. So if you'd like to bid more than $40, it's a Farmers Cooperative swipe and go gas card. Is that correct?
1: It just says $55 fuel card can be used at any Farmers Cooperative fueling station, and it's $55. That's all I got.
0: That's a good savings there on some gasoline. Yep. 402-729-3383 if you'd like to bid more than $40. Otherwise, we'll let it go for that. 402-729-3383. Need a helping hand on the farm this harvest? We got a $1,000 gift certificate for John from John's Outdoor to help you do farm work. Maybe you got some spraying that needs done. Maybe you need someone to bale right now.
1: Yeah, hey.
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14: $45 on the gas card.
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1: Okay, I'll go $50.
0: She goes $50. Would you go $51?
14: She can have it.
0: All right, thanks. 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
14: $41 on the gas card to co-op.
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14: At $50 or okay, no thanks.
0: Okay, thanks. Market sold.
1: All right. So we got John's Outdoors. So that's $1,000 towards farm work, certificate being used for anhydrous application, custom farming, hay work, custom harvesting, basically anything around the farm. John's done it his whole life, so he'll go 40, 50 mile radius of Beatrice. And
0: does he have like an hourly rate?
1: Yeah, it depends on what you're doing.
0: Okay.
1: So like he's got bale pricing, swathing's $200 an hour. You know, baling is $17.50 to $19.50 per bale. I'm assuming those are small bales. So yeah. Anhydrous, $21 an acre. Prices are subject to change, so I'm not sure what gas prices, if anything, has changed since I set this up. So.
0: All right. Well, let's try to get someone some help on their farm. If you would like to bid on John's outdoor farm work, give us a call. Hello, Radio Auction.
15: Yeah, I'll go 200 on John's Outdoors.
0: Okay, perfect. Hang on. Selling that now. We have a $200 bid on the $1,000 farm work. Hired hand for $1,000, sitting at $200 right now. 402-729-3383. He's out of Beatrice. He does great work. I've had him work on my lawn before. But
1: he's done work for us. So
0: does a great job, and I'm sure he does great farm work as well. 402-729-3383. Just kind of a do-it-all kind of guy.
1: Yep. He knows works hard.
0: God, what do they call those people? He knows a lot about a little bit of everything, I think. Is that how that goes?
1: I don't know.
0: Or maybe a little bit of a lot of things. I don't know.
1: Yeah.
0: Anyways.
1: He does a lot.
0: Yes. $200 is the bid. $1,000 is the cost. Hello, Radio Auction.
16: You mean jack of all trades?
0: That'd be good.
1: That's the one.
0: Yeah. So did you want to bid? He doesn't want to bid.
1: He just wanted to tell you what you were struggling
0: with. I know. I'm always dumb on the air. That's okay. I'm dumb. It's not like I'm faking it.
1: I mean, we're just doing the best we can here, trying to sell some stuff. Yeah. So
0: 402-729-3383. Last call on John's outdoor farm worker. That guy's gonna get a heck of a deal. $200 on a $1,000 gift certificate. 402-729-3383. We also have no opening bid on Nutrien Ag and Beatrice. It's 80 acres of grid soil sampling.
1: We have two of them, actually.
0: Yeah, you can double that if you'd like. And Miller Sales in Claytonia. We will be selling that remote for the grain cart, that ScaleTech remote, a great item from Miller Sales in Claytonia. John's outdoor.
1: Oh,
0: hold on. Here we go. Hello, Radio Auction.
16: $250 on the soil.
0: On the
1: soil sampling?
16: Yes.
1: Gotcha.
0: Okay. Don't go far. We'll be selling that soon, all right? All right. Last call. Absolutely last call for John's Outdoor. Here we go. Hello, Radio Auction.
16: $50 on the Nutrient 80-acre grid sampling.
0: We took $250. You want to go $300?
16: No, thanks.
0: Okay. All right.
1: All right. Let it go.
0: John's is gone.
1: $200. Got a hell of a deal.
0: All right. Let's do Nutrient Ag now.
1: Okay.
0: We have $250 on it.
1: Yes. We have $250 on 80 acres. And if you buy one, you can buy two for the same price. Or buy the second one for the same price you bid on the first one.
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17: What do you got on the grid sampling?
0: We're at $250 right now. Would you go $300?
17: $275.
0: $275 and hold, please. All right, sitting at $275. She's line. No, she's. Yeah, she's line three. Hello, Radio Auction.
16: $300 on the soil sample.
0: All right, hold please. We're at $300 now. Would you go $325?
17: Yep.
0: $325 now. Would you go $350?
16: Yep.
0: $350. Would you go $375?
17: $400.
0: All right. We're at $400. Would you go $425?
16: Yeah.
0: We're at $425. Would you go $450?
17: Yep.
0: We're at $450. Would you go $475?
16: Yeah.
0: We're at $475 now. Would you go $500?
17: Yep.
0: We're at $500. Would you go $525?
16: $510.
0: We're at $510 now. Would you go $520?
17: Yep.
0: We're at $520 now. Would you go $530?
16: Yeah.
0: We're at $530 now. Would you go $540?
17: $550.
0: We're at $550 now. Would you go $560?
16: Yeah.
0: $560 now. Would you go $570?
8: 75.
0: We're at 575 now. Would you go 585?
16: Yeah.
0: We're at 585. Would you go 595?
8: 600.
0: We're at 600 now. Would you go 610?
16: He can have it.
0: All right. Thanks.
1: Okay, so...
0: All right, hold on. All right, you got it for $600. So we got two of them. Would you like the other one, too, for $600?
15: Sorry,

0: or here?
1: I got it.
0: You wrote it on
1: there.
0: It'll
1: be fine.
0: Okay. All right. Here we go. We got one thing left. Let's talk more about this ScaleTech remote for your grain cart.
1: You bet. 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It connects to your existing scale system, any make, model, any color, provides a digital readout for viewing by the combine operator on the outside of the grain cart. So you mount it to the outside of your grain cart, and it connects to a serial port on the scale head. So it is a 4-inch tall, 6-digit remote display. And it's valued at $1,200. We took a $500 bid, so that $500 bidder, if you want to call us back, we're going to sell this item now.
0: 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And we just had another person. Thanks, Sadie, for buying tickets to our last call for summer concert. By the way, if you don't got your tickets yet, you can go to oldred995.com and get ready for that big show on Saturday. 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
0: All right.
1: Hang on the line.
0: Hang on. All right, we're now selling Miller Sales in Claytonia the ScaleTech remote for your grain cart. It's worth $1,200, sitting at $500. 402-729-3383, 402-729-3383. We'll sell this one first, and yeah, we'll get there. 402-729-3383. Who wants to bid more than $500 on this $1,200 ScaleTech remote for your grain cart? Yeah, Sheila described it.
1: Yeah.
0: Yeah.
1: He's gonna get a hell of a deal unless someone calls in.
0: I don't know much about it other than what Sheila said. So
1: yeah, I don't really either. But Jeff,
0: Farmers know that.
1: Yeah, Jeff gave me a great description. So, and Miller Sales in Claytonia, of course, long lasting business there. You can definitely trust them. So, they will hook it up for you, but that'll be a little bit extra.
0: Yeah.
1: To get it mounted on your grain cart.
0: All right. Miller Sales in Claytonia, last call for this. It's going to be a good deal here. Hello, Radio Auction.
3: Yeah, the ScaleTech.
0: Yeah.
3: I'd like to bid.
0: We're at 500 right now. Would you go 600?
3: Yes.
0: All right. We're at 600 now. Would you go 700?
4: 650.
0: All right. We're at 650 now. Would you go 700?
3: Yes.
0: We're at 700 now. Would you go 750?
4: Yeah.
0: We're at 750 now. Would you go 800?
3: Yes.
0: We're at 800 now. Would you go 8.25?
4: Yeah.
0: We're at 850 now. Would you go 875?
1: No, we were 825.
0: Oh. We're at 825. Would you go 850?
3: Yes.
0: All right. 850 now. Would you go 875?
4: No.
0: All right. Thanks for your bid. Last call on this. We are sitting at 850, and it's a ScaleTech remote for your grain cart worth $1,200, sitting at 850. 402-729-3383. We have another person on the line getting checked out. So once that happens, we're going to let this go. So if you want to bid, bid now at 402-729-3383. We've got about 15 minutes left for our hour. So we'll probably pull some gift certificates from the next hour after that. We'll take a quick timeout and be back, just a short 2-minute timeout, and we'll be back with more Radio Auction. But looks like Miller Sales is gone. Sir, hold on the line and we'll be with you, all right? All right, we will be back in 2 minutes with more items on the Radio Auction on Old Red and KWBE.
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4: All right, Sheila, you were here last week, weren't you?
6: Yes, I was.
4: Okay, so this is the part of the hour that I call a flash sale.
6: Oh.
4: We picked two items.
6: Okay.
4: Two items. We got 10 minutes left. We're going to sell these real fast, and if we have time left, maybe we'll add one more. So, Sheila, what do you want to sell first on the flash sale?
6: All right. Well, I got the big T's in Western.
4: All right.
6: All right. JoJo does a great job there. I got a $55 gift certificate to the big T's.
4: All right.
6: Haircuts, wax, just ask Bob.
4: Yeah.
6: We love Bob.
4: Hello, Radio Auction.
7: 25 on the big T's.
4: All right, hold on, please. We're going to sell that right now. We're now selling the big T's in Western. 402-729-3383. Just took a bid on it. If you'd like to bid more than the big T's, 402-729-3383. That's how this flash sale works. We don't last long, Sheila.
6: Got it.
4: We just sell it right away. And
6: we just move it.
4: Yeah.
6: Yeah, so
4: what was that bid?
6: $25.
4: $25. That's pretty good. We'll let it go for that.
6: That's a fair bid.
4: Big T's in Western, 402-729-3383. Last call on this. It goes fast on the flash sale, so you'll want to be ready if you want to bid more than $25 on this $55 haircut. Or it's not just a haircut. It's good for anything at the Big T's in Western. JoJo will hook you up, and if you go to you could have her cut your hair. And give your nose a wax.
6: Yeah, wax.
4: And then you could go see her when she bartends. And she treats you well.
6: Yeah.
4: Just saying. Know from experience. We're going to mark that sold.
6: Okay. All right.
4: Hang on the line. You want it. All right. Another item.
6: Okay. What do you think about Kayla's Savory Bites in Beatrice?
4: Tell me more.
6: Okay. So it's a $55 gift certificate. Delicious homemade food with an environment and flavors you won't want to miss. This is in downtown Beatrice between 5th and 6th on Court Street. She does desserts. Oh, my God, if you've never had her desserts. Oh, grasshopper cheesecake. I mean, come on.
4: Grasshopper cheesecake.
6: Oh, I know. Oh, and it's amazing.
4: Is it made with real grasshoppers?
6: Yes. No.
4: Is it really?
6: No, it's not. No, it's not.
4: What's it worth?
6: It's a $55 gift certificate.
4: All right, I have 20 on it right now.
6: We got in studio for 30. So,
4: okay.
6: I mean, I'm not messing around.
4: It said 30 here. Oh, hello, Radio Auction.
8: I'll go 30 on Kayla's.
4: We had 30 here in studio. Would you go 32?
8: I'll go 35.
4: 35. All right. Have you had this Savory Bites before?
8: Oh, we eat at Kayla's a lot. Everything is good. It's so fresh. Everything is just amazing. Oh, I better shut up. I want this gift.
4: Right? I was like, what are you doing here? Sheila, the in-studio bidder want to go up?
6: I
4: on
6: do.
4: This?
6: I have one more bid of 40. Do you want to go higher than
4: you
6: that?
4: You want to go 41?
7: Sure.
4: All right.
6: That's, you got it.
4: Hey.
6: Okay, I got a question. Have you had this grasshopper cheesecake?
8: I have not, but it sounds amazing.
6: Right?
4: Well, I'm sure you can get it with the $41 gift certificate you just bought. So hold on, all right?
8: Okay.
4: All right. Sold. Let's do another.
6: All right, we're moving it.
4: This is a flash sale, by the way, on Radio Auction.
6: All right, we're going to do Bruning Grocery.
4: Perfect.
6: Okay, it's $75. And if you have not bought your meat at Bruning Grocery, you should.
4: Yeah. This meat department's amazing. I hear people from Fairbury who go over to Bruning Grocery to get their meat because it's that good.
6: Yeah.
4: 402-729-3383. Bruning Grocery, a $75 gift certificate. 402-729-3383. I'll put $20 down on that.
6: I mean, heck yeah.
4: $75 worth of groceries going for $20 right now. 402-729-3383. This is a flash sale, by the way. This means items go quick.
6: You got to pay attention.
4: You got to pay attention. And everything that Sheila says, I sometimes repeat. Hello, Radio Auction. Hello? I think that's 25 on Bruning Grocery. We have a horrible connection, so I'm going to hang up on you, but call back. You got the bid. Hello, Radio Auction.
9: 35 on Bruning.
4: 35 on Bruning and hold. Just took a $35 bid on Bruning Grocery. The other caller that bid in, hard to hear. I think you said 25. We got you down, but now you're out at 35. We're in a bad spot over there by Bruning, which is not hard to do, by the way. 402-729-3383. $75 worth of groceries going for $35 right now. Hello, Radio Auction.
10: Oh, how much do you have on the grocery down at Bruning?
4: Yeah, we have $35. Would you go 40?
10: Yeah.
4: All right. We're at 40 now, sir. Would you go 45?
9: Yeah.
4: 45 now. Would you go 50?
10: Yep.
4: We're at 50 now. Would you go 55?
9: 52.
4: We're at 52 now. Would you go 55?
10: Nah, that'll work.
4: All right. Thank you. Hello, Radio Auction. Our 52 is the bid right now. $75 worth of groceries. This is tempting. Hello, Radio Auction.
9: I'd like to bid on the Bruning meat.
4: All right.
9: I'll bid 55.
4: 55. I like your style. Hang on. We're at 55 now. Would you go 57? 57, sir. Would you go 59?
9: Yes.
4: We're at 59. Would you go 60?
9: Yes.
4: We're at 60 now. Would you go 61?
9: 65.
4: We're at 65 now. Would you go 66?
9: Yep.
4: We're at 66 now. Would you go 67?
9: Nope, we're good. Thank you. Bye-bye.
4: All right, you're a winner. Hold on. You won yourself a Bruning Grocery gift certificate.
6: For $65,
4: yeah,
6: right?
4: Yeah.
6: All right.
4: I think we got time for another.
6: Oh, man. Stuff's a moving. I like this flash sale.
4: Yeah.
6: Ooh, I got a good one. I got a good one. Are you ready?
4: Yeah.
6: Okay. J&R Cones and Coffee here in Fairbury, 5th Street. 506 C Street. Not 5th Street. $50. I'd take some ice cream.
4: $25 is the opening bid on the $50 gift certificate to J&R Cones.
6: Is that you buying me ice cream later?
4: Could happen. 402-729-3383. 402-729-3383. You'd have to arm wrestle Jackson for it. I don't know if you could. Hello, Radio Auction.
11: Hi, I'll do 30 on J&R's.
4: All right. Hold on, please. Hello, Radio Auction.
11: 35 on Jerry's.
4: All right, hang on. We're at 35 now. Would you go 40?
11: Yep.
4: We're at 40 now. Would you go 41?
11: And we're talking about the J&R Cones.
4: J&R Cones, yep. Rowdy's place, or
11: 41,
4: Rod's,
11: yes.
4: Rod's place, yes. We're at 41 now. Would you go 42?
11: Yes.
4: We're at 42 now. Would you go 43?
11: 43, yes.
4: We're at 43 now. Would you go 44?
11: Yes.
4: We're at 44 now. Would you go 45?
11: No, she can have it.
4: All right, thanks. Hang on the line. You won it. J&R Cones is gone.
6: We doing one more?
4: Shay, you can't text me and expect to win. Silly boy. 402-729-3383. Quit being lazy and give me a call. What's up next?
6: All right. We got the Roadrunner Bar and Grill in Dakin. Great burgers. Of course, beer. Duh. Steaks. Daily lunch specials. $55.
4: $55. It's a flash sale. We got 4 minutes to go. We'll get this one done for sure. We'll take a break and be back with Nicole and Brad selling more gift certificates. Now selling the Roadrunner. Great place to eat there in Dakin. 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
13: 32 on Roadrunner.
4: Hang on, please. We're at 32 now. Would you go 35?
12: Yes.
4: We're at 35 now. Would you go 40?
13: Yes.
4: We're at 40 now. Would you go 45?
12: I'm good. Thank you.
4: Thank you. We're at $40 right now. A $55 gift certificate to the Roadrunner Bar and Grill in Dakin. It is a great place to eat. A great place to just hang out. This,
6: yeah.
4: It's one of those bars where it's just a cool atmosphere. So
6: I was there. I don't know. It's been a minute, but yeah. Great service. Great food.
4: Hello, Radio Auction.
12: 45.
4: All right. We're at 45 now. Would you go 46?
13: Yes.
4: We're at 46. Would you go 47?
12: Yes.
4: We're at 47. Would you go 48?
13: No.
4: All right. All right. Market sold.
6: $47.
4: All right. That's it for the flash sale for this time. Stay tuned. There could be another one. We got more gift certificates coming up next on Ole Red. We'll be back in 8 minutes after this top of the hour break. 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
7: Yes, so we're fully operational. We have been for, a couple months now, but I think we're finally getting in the groove of everything that we're doing in the new facility. And we've got a much larger retail area, so we're able to display many more items than we were able to uptown. So if you're wanting any kinds of the different brats, if you like pineapple teriyaki or sweet onion teriyaki or butter garlic or bacon cheeseburger, oh my gosh, it goes on and on and on. So we have all kinds of different brats, all of our sticks that are very popular, especially right now, it's hot. It's people are wanting something cold, something easy to walk out the door to grab to eat. If you're in the field or you're working cattle or whatever you're doing, come in and get a package of sticks. Very popular. People really like them. We've got the plain. We've got cheddar cheese. We've got with pepper cheese, and then the cheddar and jalapeno and pepper cheese and jalapeno. So come in, try them out. Summer sausage. We've got all of that in the case. Ready to go, ready to walk out the door, and you can eat them as you're going to your vehicle. So, come in, check us out, see what we got. Right now we are booking pretty heavy. We're about 2 months out on beef right now. So if you've got some beef that you want, processed for you, your neighbors, your friends, or you're selling it, however you're wanting to do it, give us a call at 785-325-2920. And we'll get you on the books as soon as we have some open spots to get you in.
4: Ah, perfect. And by the way, those snack sticks, perfect for golf tournaments as well.
7: Yes, they are.
4: Speaking from experience, Becky, I'll let you go. I know you're busy today, and we'll talk to you down the line, all right?
7: Okay, that sounds great, Trevor. Thank you.
4: Once again, that's Becky from Mill Creek Meats in Washington, Kansas. It's National Filet Mignon Day, and I don't know about you, but I think wings are the fillets of a chicken. It's wing night tonight at the Sidetrack Barn Grill in Harbine.
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13: I'll do $30 on the photography.
6: Hang on. 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
6: I have $45. 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
11: Yes.
6: I have $50. 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
13: I'll pass this time.
6: Okay, thank you so much. 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Final call for this item, 402-729-3383. Currently, the bid is $50. We have $45 bid on the $50 certificate to Kansas Territory Brewing Company in Washington, $30 bid on the $50 certificate to Karpashek's Market in Wilbur, $50 bid on the year's worth of pizza from Pizza Hut in Beatrice, and that is a $261 value. We have no opening bid on the $55 certificate to Sheer Perfection Salon and Boutique in Swanton. 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
6: I've got your bid. 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I've got the $40 bidder for the $50 certificate to Karpashek's Market on the line. 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
10: Can I do 41 on Karpashek's?
6: You bet. Hang on. I've got 41. Would you go 42?
10: Yep.
6: I've got 42. Would you go 43?
10: No, thanks.
6: Okay, thank you very much for your bid. $42. Final call for this item. It is a $50 certificate to Karpashek's Market in Wilbur. $40 is our last, or $42 is our last bid. We now have $90 bid on the $261 value of pizza for a year from Pizza Hut in Beatrice. We have no opening bid on the $55 certificate to Sheer Perfection Salon and Boutique in Swanton. $34 bid on the $50 certificate to the Pizza Kitchen in Milford. And $15 bid to the for the $55 certificate to Pioneers Inn in Gilead.
9: And Pizza Kitchen is going to go to 38.
6: 38. Okay. And I'm going to say Karpashek's Market is sold.
9: Awesome. All right. I will add Roca Berry Farms. 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
6: All right, we got it. Hi, radio auction.
22: Yes, what do you have on Pioneers Inn?
6: I have 15.
22: 20?
6: 20. I've got your bid. Thank you so much. 402-729-3383. We're just going to take some bids because our phone line is tied up. Hi, radio auction.
22: What is your amount for Roca?
6: I have no opening bid. It's a
9: $92. We have a
6: $40. Oh, a 40. I'm sorry.
22: Okay, I'll go 45.
6: 45. Okay, I've got your bid. Thank you so much. 402-729-3383. We have $90 bid on the year's worth of pizza from Pizza Hut in Beatrice. That is a $261 value. We have no opening bid on the $55 certificate to Sheer Perfection Salon and Boutique and Salon. We have $38 bid on the $50 certificate to the Pizza Kitchen in Wilbur, or in Milford. Sorry. Pizza Kitchen in Milford. $20 bid on the $55 certificate to the Pioneers Inn in Gilead. I've got $25 now on the Pioneers Inn, and I've got $45 bid on the 4 daytime passes to Roca Berry Farm. That is a $92 value. All right, if you bid the $90 for Pizza Hut, go ahead and give us a call back. That's the item we're selling now, 402-729-3383.
9: And Roca Berry Farms go to 50.
6: Roca is at 50. Okay. Hi, radio auction.
0: Yeah, I'll go 100 on Pizza Hut.
6: Great.
0: And 60 on Roca.
6: 60 on Roca. Okay, 100 on Pizza Hut. Hang on, we're going to sell that item, okay?
0: Okay.
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15: I'm your $90 bidder on Pizza Hut.
6: And I just took 100. Do you want to go 120?
15: Yes.
6: I've got 120. Would you go 140?
0: No, thank you.
6: Okay, thank you very much. 120 is the bid. $261 value for a year's worth of pizza. 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
6: 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I'm going to put you on hold, okay?
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24: 25 on Sheer Perfection.
6: Okay, hang on. I've got 25. Would you go 30?
17: Yes.
6: I've got 30. Would you go 32?
24: I'll go 35.
6: Thank you. I've got 35. Would you go 36?
17: Yes.
6: I've got 36. Would you go 37?
24: No.
6: Thank you very much for your bids. $36 is the current bid, 402-729-3383. I do have one line available if you'd like to call in and get in on the bidding for a Sheer Perfection Salon and Boutique. 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
9: All right, and Pizza Kitchen is going to 43.
6: 43 for Pizza Kitchen. 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
22: Yes, what is it you have on Pioneers Inn?
6: Pioneers Inn, I have $29.
22: And what's the value of it?
6: 55.
22: Okay, 35.
6: Okay, thank you so much for your bid. Sheer Perfection Salon is sold.
9: She said 35, right?
6: Yes, okay. 35.
9: All right, I'm going to add Den's Meat Market in Fairbury is a $60 gift certificate. 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
9: In-studio.
6: Okay. All right, we're going to sell the $50 certificate to the Pizza Kitchen in Milford. My current bid, $43. It is in-studio. If you'd like to bid more than that, call 402-729-3383. That's the item we're selling now. $50 certificate to the Pizza Kitchen in Milford.
9: We'll sell it.
6: $35 bid to Pioneers Inn in Gilead. 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The 4 daytime passes to Rocaberry Farm, valued at $92. 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And no opening bid on $60 for Den's Meat Market in Fairbury. 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
1: Den's Meat?
6: Yes, 30. 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I have 35 on Den's Meat Market now. 402-729-3383. $43 bid for the $50 certificate to the Pizza Kitchen in Milford. $35 bid on the $55 certificate to Pioneers Inn in Gilead. $70 bid for the 4 daytime passes to Rocaberry Farm. $30 bid on the $55 certificate to Sims Florists and Gifts in Fairbury. And $35 bid on the $60 certificate to Den's Meat Market in Fairbury. 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
2: Hello, what do you got on Den?
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6: Okay, great. 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All right. Pizza Kitchen is sold.
9: And now 42 on Den's. 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
9: It is.
6: Or their omelet. 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Hi, radio auction. Hello? All right, we are going to sell the $55 certificate to Pioneers Inn in Gilead. Currently, the bid is $35. If you'd like to bid more than that, now is the time to call. 402-729-3383. Hi, radio auction.
3: Hello?
6: Hi.
3: Yeah, what do you have on Pioneers Inn?
6: $35, and can I ask you to turn your radio down?
3: Okay.
6: I have $35 bid. We're selling it now. Would you like to go 36?
3: Yes.
6: Okay, thank you and hold. Hi, radio auction.
2: What do you have on Den's?
6: On Den's, I have 42.
2: 32?
6: 42. 42.
2: Oh, 40. I'll make it 45.
6: Okay, very good. Thank you so much. All right, $36 bidder for Pioneers Inn and Gilead on the line. Did I have any more in-studio bids?
4: What was the bid on the Dens?
9: Dens is 45.
6: 45.
4: 50.
6: Okay. Hi, radio auction.
22: Yeah, I'll do 40 on Pioneers Inn.
6: Okay, hang on. I've got 40. Would you go 41?
3: You got what?
6: I've got 40. Would you go 41?
3: No.
6: Okay, thank you so much. $40 is our bid. It is a $55 certificate to Pioneers Inn in Gilead. Final call for this item, 402-729-3383. $40 is the bid. $55 is the certificate to Pioneers Inn in Gilead. $70 bid on the $92 in daytime passes to Roca Berry Farm. That's for four of them, by the way. Hi, radio auction. Hello?
5: 45.
6: I've got 45 on something, but I don't know for what. I'm so sorry. You've got a really bad connection. Try again. 402-729-3383. That's the love and hate of cell phones. When you're in a really bad area.
9: Yeah.
6: And it just sounds like that. It's too bad. Hi, radio auction.
7: Hi, Marian.
6: Yes, I have $40. Would you go 41?
7: Yes.
6: I have 41. Would you go 42? Ma'am, I have 41. Would you go 42? And can you turn your radio down, please?
7: Yes, I'll go 42.
6: Okay. I've got 42. Would you go 43?
7: Yes.
6: I've got 43. Would you go 44?
7: 45.
6: I've got 45. Would you go 46?
7: Yes.
6: I've got 46. Would you go 47?
7: Yes.
6: I've got 47. Would you go 48?
7: No.
6: Okay. Thank you very much for your bids, and that item is sold.
9: All right. I will add Memories and More Antique Mall in downtown Fairbury's, a $55 gift certificate. And we have $70 bid on the Roca Berry Farms, four daytime admission tickets. 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We have $30 opening bid on Sims Florals, Florist and Gifts in Fairbury. 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And Griffey's, we have no opening bid, Nicole.
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0: 72 on Roca.
6: Thank you, and hold. 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
1: How about 48 on the meat in Fairbury?
6: I have 50 at Den's.
1: Oh, let's go 52 then.
6: 52. Okay, I got your bid. Thank you so much. 402-729-3383. Final call for the four daytime passes to Roca Berry Farm. Currently, our bid is $72.
9: They'll go 74.
6: I've got 74. Would you go 75?
0: Yes.
6: I've got 75. Would you go 76? I have 76 in studio. Would you go 77?
0: Yeah.
6: I have 77. Would you go 78? I have 78 in studio. Would you go 79?
0: Yeah.
6: I have 79. Would you go 80? I have 80 in studio. Would you go 81?
0: No, thanks.
6: Okay, thank you very much for your bid. Hi, radio auction. Nobody there. 402-729-3383. $80 is the current in-studio bid for four daytime passes to Roca Berry Farm. It is a $92 value. That is the final call for this item. Taking final bids. 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We have a $20 bid on the $50 certificate to Griffey's Steakhouse and Lounge in February. 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
8: 25 on the Farmer's Daughter. 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Thank you so much. 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Our current bid is $30. 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
12: Yes, I need to place a bid on the Griffey's.
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12: 33.
8: Okay. 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And Sims is sold.
9: All right. I'm going to add the Isis Theater in Crete. It is $75 punch card for 10 movies, which includes popcorn, drink, and a snack.
8: Very good. Hi, radio auction.
19: Yeah, I'd like to bid $45 on the Feathered Nest.
8: We don't have that one up yet.
19: Okay, well, then I'll give you $47 for it.
8: All right. Love you, sugar. Call back when it's on, okay? and I hung up on him. Oh, shoot. Sorry, I hung up on them accidentally. Gosh darn it. Hey, if you bid the $52 for Den's Meat Market, go ahead and give us a call back. That's the item we're selling now. It is a $60 certificate. I'm looking for my $52 bidder, 402-729-3383. We have $33 bid on the $50 certificate to Griffey's Steakhouse and Lounge in February, $10 bid on the $55 certificate to Memories and More Antique Mall, $25 bid on the $50 certificate to the Farmer's Daughter in Hanover, and no opening bid on the 10, is it 10 at movie admissions plus 10. Popcorn and pop for $75?
9: And a snack.
8: And a snack.
9: Yes, okay. 75.
8: Okay, got it. Hi, radio auction.
20: That was a 52.
8: Awesome. Thank you for calling back. Final call for this item. Selling the $60 certificate to Den's Meat Market in February. $52 bidder is on the line. 402-729-3383. Final call for this item. $33 bid on the $50 certificate to Griffey's Steakhouse and Lounge in February. $10 bid on the $55 certificate to Memories and More Antique Mall. $25 bid on the $50 certificate to the Farmer's Daughter in Hanover, and no opening bid on the 10 movie passes plus snacks, popcorn, and pop, $75 to the Isis Theater in Crete. I think I got them all, didn't I?
9: You did it.
8: Whew. Take a break.
9: Woo.
8: All right, we had open lines and no other calls, and we will mark Den's Meat Market sold.
9: Sounds great. I will add Mill Creek Meats in Washington, Kansas. It's a $100 gift certificate.
8: It's like dinner and a show. I get to watch Trevor eat. He's double fisting the chips.
25: Cheese.
8: Mill Creek Meats, $100, correct?
9: Yes.
8: Okay.
9: It's $100.
8: He's right. Double fisting the chips, the cheese. Oh, he's trying to figure out which cheese he wants. Because we got a cheese and meat tray from Den's Meat Market for feeding the people here that are currently working. And apparently Trevor is trying all of the cheese. Good luck, Heidi. Hi, radio auction.
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8: 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Thank you so much. 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
8: $50 on Mill Creek Meats. 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
14: Yes, I'll bid on Griffey's.
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14: No, that's okay.
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8: I have 50 on Mill Creek.
16: Then give me 55.
8: Okay, got it. Thank you so much. If we have no other calls for Griffey's, we will let it go. I've got $35 bid on the $50 certificate to Griffey's Steakhouse and Lounge in February. 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
18: 36 on Griffey's.
8: Thank you and hold. I have 36. Would you go 37?
14: Yes.
8: I have 37. Would you go 38?
18: 40.
8: I've got 40. Would you go 41?
14: Yes.
8: I've got 41. Would you go 42?
18: Yes.
8: I've got 42. Would you go 43?
14: Yes.
8: I've got 43. Would you go 44?
18: She can have it.
8: Thank you very much for your bids. Hi, radio auction.
25: What do you have on Griffey's?
8: 43. Would you go 44?
25: 45.
8: I have 45. Would you go 46?
14: What is the value? 50?
8: 50. Yes. 50.
14: No.
8: Okay. Thank you very much for your bids. We will mark the item sold.
9: All right. And I am going to add Cumberland's Fashions in Geneva, a $55 gift certificate. 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
8: 71 on Mill Creek. 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We have $45 bid on the $50 certificate to the Farmer's Daughter in Hanover. We have no opening bid for the $75 in movies and snacks to the Isis Theater in Crete. $71 bid on the $100 certificate to Mill Creek Meats. And no opening bid on the $55 certificate to Cumberland's Fashions in Geneva. 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
28: Yeah, $10 on Cumberland's.
8: 10 on Cumberland's. I got your bid. 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
8: 75 on Mill Creek. 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I have 20 in studio. Would you go 25?
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1: 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We have $45 bid on the $50 certificate to the Farmer's Daughter in Hanover. 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Memories and More is sold. If you bid awesome. 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
1: $10 for Brightside. I've got your bid. Thank you so much. 402-729-3383. We're going to make this quick because it is a $45 bid on a $50 certificate to the Farmer's Daughter in Hanover. We have $20 bid on the $75 worth of movies and snacks to the ISIS Theater in Crete. We have $85 bid on the $100 in certificates to Mill Creek Meats in Washington. $10 bid on the $55 certificate to Cumberland's Fashions in Geneva. And $10 bid on the $50 certificate to Brightside Bakery in Beaver Crossing. Is that right?
4: Yep.
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1: Just wanted to make sure. 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
1: 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I've got your bid. 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
5: Yeah, I bid the $45 on the
1: Okay, hang Farmer's on. Daughter. Okay, hang on. That's on line two. So I've got the $20 bidder for the $75 in movies and snacks, popcorn, and pop to the ISIS Theater in Crete. It's a punch card. Okay, so a little bit more detail.
4: Well, it is a punch card, and you get the small popcorn, the drink, and a snack with every movie.
1: So one punch, you get the movie, the snack, the popcorn, and the pop.
4: So, yep.
1: That's a great deal. And the current bid is $20.
4: It's currently $20. Yeah, it's $7.50 a movie if you pay full price.
1: Yeah, that's, I mean, and then you get all the

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1: Yep.
0: Hi, radio auction.
2: 22 on Isis.
0: Thank you and hold. I've got 22. Would you go 24?
3: Yes.
0: I've got 24. Would you go 26?
2: 28.
0: I've got 28. Would you go 30?
3: Yes.
0: I've got 30. Would you go 32?
2: Yes.
0: I've got 32. Would you go 34?
3: Yeah.
0: I've got 34. Would you go 35?
2: Yes.
0: I've got 35. Would you go 36?
3: Yes.
0: I've got 36. Would you go 37?
2: No, thank you.
0: Okay, thank you very much for your bid. $36 is the bid. It is a $75 value. It's a movie, snacks, popcorn, drink. Can't beat it. It's punch card. So easy. Hi, radio auction.
4: Yes, I'd like to bid $20 on Cumberland.
0: All right, I've got your bid. Thank you so much. 402-729-3383. Final call for this $75 punch card to the Isis Theater in Crete. $36 is our bid. We have $85 bid on the $100 certificate to Mill Creek Meats in Washington. $20 bid on the $55 certificate to Cumberland's Fashions in Geneva. $35 bid on Brightside Bakery in Beaver Crossing. That's a $50 value. And $20 bid on the $50 certificate to TKB in Marysville. 402-729-3383. 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Hello? Nobody there. 402-729-3383. Just in case you forgot the number, I guess. or you'd like to manually punch it in instead of hitting redial.
1: There you go.
0: $36 bidder patiently waiting to buy the $75 punch card to the Isis Theater in Crete. 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
0: Okay, thank you and hold. 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
0: Okay, thank you very much for your bid. $40 is the bid. 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
0: Okay, very good. 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Going to run through these. $85 bid on the $100 certificate to Mill Creek Meats in Washington. $25 bid on the $55 certificate to Cumberland's Fashions in Geneva. $35 bid on the $50 certificate to Brightside Bakery in Beaver Crossing. $26 bid on the $50 certificate to TKB in Marysville. 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
0: Okay, I've got your bid. 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If you bid the $90 for Mill Creek Meats, go ahead and give us a call back. That's the item we're selling now, 402-729-3383. 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
0: Great. 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
0: It is a $100 certificate to Mill Creek Meats in Washington. $90 is the bid. 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
0: 37 on Cumberland's. 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Selling the $100 certificate to Mill Creek Meats in Washington. $90 is our bid. $37 bid on the $55 certificate to Cumberland's Fashions in Geneva. $36 bid on the $50 certificate to Brightside Bakery in Beaver Crossing. $32 bid on the $50 certificate to TKB in Marysville. 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
0: 40 on Cumberland's. I got your bid. Thank you so much. $90 bidder is going to get a nice little $10 excess of money to spend at Mill Creek Meats, because that's right. What the bid is. 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Hello? 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
10: 41 on Cumberland's.
0: 41 on Cumberland's. I got bid. Thank you so much. Mill Creek Meats is sold.
1: Okay. I will add Dee's Hallmark and Beatrice. It's a $75 gift certificate. Just not for sale items or ornaments.
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0: All right, I'm going to put you on hold. We're going to get the item sold, okay? 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
11: Yeah, did you sell Mill Creek Meats?
0: Yep, sure did. $90.
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8: $10 for Dee's.
0: $10 for Dee's. I have your bid. Thank you so much. I've got the $44 bidder on the line for the $55 certificate to Cumberland's Fashions in Geneva. That's the certificate we're selling now. 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
12: Oh, I'm sorry. I have the wrong number.
0: Okay. 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
10: 45, Cumberland.
0: Thank you and hold. I have 45. Would you go 46?
7: No, didn't have it.
0: Okay, thank you so much. We had open lines. We will mark that sold.
1: All right. I will add the Haddam Cafe in Haddam, Kansas. It's a $50 gift certificate.
0: What town is that in?
1: It's the Haddam Cafe in Haddam.
0: I'm just teasing.
1: I know.
0: If you bid the $36 for Brightside Bakery in Beaver Crossing, go ahead and give us a call back. 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
13: 38.
0: Thank you and hold. I've got 38. Would you go 39?
8: Yes.
0: I've got 39. Would you go 40?
13: Yes.
0: I've got 40. Would you go 41?
8: Yes.
0: I've got 41. Would you go 42?
13: 44.
0: I've got 44. Would you go 45?
8: No.
0: Okay, thank you very much for your bids. We will mark the item sold.
1: All right. I am going to add, we just have two more. Stone Hollow Brewery in Beatrice is $250 gift cards.
0: Let's put both of them on, the last two.
1: Okay, and then Domino's Pizza in Beatrice is 4-1 topping pizzas for $86.
0: 4-1 top. My shorthand is amazing, yep. Let me tell you.
1: So one top.
0: Okay. If you bid the $32 for TKB in Marysville, go ahead and give us a call back. Selling that $50 certificate now, 402-729-3383. 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
13: Hi, I'll go 50 on Stone Hollow.
0: You got it. Thank you so much. 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
6: I'm the 32 on TKB.
0: All right, thanks for calling back. By the way, what is your favorite thing to order there?
6: Oh, everything. It's all good there.
0: All right. Well, that is a high confidence. I love that. Hang on. Hi, Radio Auction.
14: I'll do 34 on TKB.
0: Thank you, and hold. I have 34. Would you go 36?
6: Yep.
0: I have 36. Would you go 38?
14: Yes.
0: I have 38. Would you go 39?
6: Yep.
0: I have 39. Would you go 40?
14: Yes.
0: I have 40. Would you go 41?
6: 42.
0: I have 42. Would you go 43?
14: Yes.
0: 43. Would you go 44?
6: No, thank you.
0: Thank you very much for your bids. Market sold.
1: Awesome. You want to do a rundown? You want to have the person call?
0: You go do a rundown because we're going to just need to take bids before we sell something.
1: Okay, so we've got a $15 opening bid on the Majestic Theater in Hebron. It's a $50 swipe and go card. D's Hallmark has a $10 opening bid on $75 gift certificate. No opening bid on the Haddam Cafe in Haddam. It's $50. And the Stone Hollow Brewery, we have a $50 bid on $100 of gift cards. And no opening bid on the 4-1 topping pizzas at Domino's in Beatrice. It's an $86 value.
0: Okay. 402-729-3383. I think this is a 10. Maybe it's a 16. What was
1: no,
0: what? What
1: 10.
0: Do you have? It was 10 on D's. Okay. Just wanted to make sure. 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
0: I have no opening bid.
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0: I'm going to put a zero behind that. 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
0: thanks. 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
0: All right, thanks for calling back. 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
17: Majestic, I'll go 17.
0: Okay, thank you and hold. I've got 17, would you go 19?
16: 20.
0: I've got 20, would you go 22?
17: Yep.
0: I've got 22, would you go 24?
16: Yes.
0: I've got 24, would you go 26?
17: 28.
0: I've got 28, would you go 30? I've got 30. Would you go 32?
17: Yep.
0: I've got 32. Would you go 34?
16: Yep.
0: Is that a yep?
1: That was a yep.
0: Okay. I've got 34. Would you go 36?
17: No, that's all right.
0: Okay. Thank you so much. $34. I had no open lines, so we do need to wait just a second. $34 bid on the $50 certificate to the Majestic Theater in Hebron. $10 bid on the $75 certificate to D's Hallmark in Beatrice. We have no opening bid on the $50 certificate to the Haddam Cafe.
1: No.
0: I'm shocked.
1: Me too.
0: We have $65 bid on the $100 certificate to Stone Hollow and $10 bid on the $86 for 4-1 topping pizzas from Domino's in Beatrice. Hi, Radio Auction.
18: Yes, I'd like, what's the current bid on Majestic?
0: 34. Would you go 36?
18: Yes, I will.
0: Thank you. I've got 36. Would you go 37?
18: Yes.
0: I've got 37. Would you go 38?
18: I will go 40.
0: I've got 40. Would you go 41?
18: Yes.
0: I've got 41. Would you go 42?
18: Yes.
0: I've got 42. Would you go 43?
16: I'll go 45.
0: I've got 45. Would you go 46?
18: I'll go 47.
0: I've got 47. Would you go 48?
19: That's all right.
0: Okay, thank you so much for your bids. We will mark that item sold.
1: Hooray. Now we're going to sell Dee's Hallmark. It is a $75 gift certificate. We have a $10 bid on that. Still no opening bid on the Haddam Cafe. We have $65 bid on the Stone Hollow Brewery and $10 bid on the Domino's Pizza.
0: Hi, radio auction.
4: I'll do 10 on Adam's Cafe.
0: It's Haddam.
4: Oh, Haddam. Oh,
0: Haddam. No. Haddam, okay. Haddam, Kansas.
4: Okay, no thanks.
0: Okay, thank you. Hi, radio auction.
20: Hi, I wanted to put a bid at 20 on the Haddam Cafe.
0: You got it. Thank you so much for your bid. I'm still looking for the $10 bidder for Dee's Hallmark. They can call us back. We'd like to get the item sold. That's next on the block. $75 certificate to Dee's Hallmark in Beatrice. Just a few caveats there. You can't buy. It's not good for ornaments or sale items, correct?
1: Correct.
0: Okay. Hi, radio auction.
21: Hi, I was the 10 on Dee's.
0: All right. Thanks for calling back. Hang on, okay? Hi, radio auction. Hello? Hello?
22: Is this radio auction?
0: Yes, this is radio auction.
22: What do you have on these?
0: I have $10. Would you go 20?
22: I'll go 15.
0: Okay, hang on. I've got 15. Would you go 20?
21: Yes.
0: I've got 20. Would you go 25?
22: Sure.
0: I've got 25. Would you go 30?
21: No.
0: Okay, thank you for your bid. Hi, radio auction.
4: Yeah, what do you have on D?
0: I have 25. Would you go 30?
21: Yes.
0: I have 30. Would you go 35?
22: Yeah.
0: I have 35. Would you go 40?
22: No.
0: Okay. Thank you very much for your bid. $35. Final call for a $75 certificate to D's Hallmark in Beatrice. Hi, radio auction.
23: 40 on D's.
0: Thank you and hold. I have 40. Would you go 42?
21: Yes.
0: I have 42. Would you go 44?
23: 45.
0: I have 45. Would you go 47?
21: Yes.
0: I have 47. Would you go 48?
23: Yes.
0: I have 48. Would you go 49?
21: No, thank you.
0: Thank you very much for your bids. We had open lines. We'll mark that item sold.
1: All right.
0: All right. The Haddam. Not Adam Cafe. The
1: Haddam
0: Cafe in Haddam, Kansas. Hi, radio auction.
24: Yeah, I'll do 20 on the Domino's.
0: 20 on Domino's. Thank you for your bid. I appreciate it. Sounded like we were panting on air. I don't really like doing that, but I want to make sure that it's Haddam with an H in yep. Kansas. Hi, that radio is. Auction.
3: $21 on Domino's.
0: 21 on Domino's. Thanks so much. So if you bid the $20 to the Haddam Cafe in Kansas, for the $50 certificate, go ahead and give us a call back. That's the item we're selling now. 402-729-3383.
1: I'm getting texts now about Haddam Cafe.
0: Hi, radio auction.
25: Yeah, I do 25 on Haddam.
0: Thank you so much. I'm going to put you on hold. We're going to get the item sold. I bet I could do a side gig making some extra money.
1: Okay,
0: just
1: 26 now.
0: I have 26 in studio. Would you go 27 on the phone?
25: No, I'm good.
0: Okay,
25: thank you,
0: so much. 26 in studio. Final call for the $50 certificate to the Haddam Cafe in Haddam, Kansas. 402-729-3383. Or text Brad's cellular device. I don't care.
1: Oh, well, no, don't do that. He's going to start calling now.
0: Oh, okay. Good. $26 is the bid. Final call for the $50 certificate to the Haddam Cafe. $65 bid on the $100 in certificates to Stone Hollow Brewery in Beatrice. $21 bid on the four one-topping pizzas from Domino's in Beatrice, and that is an $86 value. 402-729-3383. If we get no other calls, we will let the Haddam Cafe go for $26. Hi, radio auction.
24: Yeah, 25 on Domino's.
0: 25 on Domino's. Thank you so much. All right, Haddam Cafe is sold. If you bid the $65 for Stone Hollow, give us a call back. 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
3: This is the Haddam Cafe.
1: Yep.
0: Okay. All right. I'm going to put you on hold, and then we're going to get it sold to you, okay?
1: Awesome.
0: Line four. Yep. All right, radio auction.
13: Hi, I was the 65 on Stone Hollow.
0: All right, thanks for calling back. I'm going to put you on hold, okay?
13: Thank you.
0: Final call for the $100 in certificates to Stone Hollow Brewery in Beatrice. I believe it's two $50 swipe and go cards.
1: It sure is.
0: Hi, radio auction.
2: Hi, what's on the brewery right now?
0: $65.
2: Okay, yep, I'll take.
0: Did you want to go 68?
2: 68, yep.
0: Okay, hang on. I've got 68. Would you go 70?
2: Yes.
0: I've got 70. Would you go 72?
2: Yeah.
0: I've got 72. Would you go 74?
13: 75.
0: I've got 75. Would you go 77?
2: Yes.
0: 77. Would you go 79?
13: 80.
0: I've got 80. Would you go 81?
2: No, thank you.
0: Thank you very much. $80 is our bid. 402-729-3383. Final call for this item. We do have one open phone line. One.
1: One open line.
0: One. If you'd like to bid more, give us a call now. Hi, radio auction.
5: What's your bid on Stone Hollow?
0: 80. Would you go 81?
5: Yes.
0: Thank you, and hold. I've got 81. Would you go 82?
13: Yes.
0: I've got 82. Would you go 83?
5: 85.
0: I've got 85. Would you go 86?
13: No, thank you.
0: Okay, thank you very much. $85 is our bid. 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
24: Yeah, I'll do 28 on Domino's.
0: 28 on Domino's. Thank you for your bid. Appreciate it. 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Now we've got two open phone lines.
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5: 27 on Domino's.
0: I have 28.
5: 29.
0: Okay, thank you so much. We're going to say Stone Hollow is sold. And to keep phones clear, I did hang up on that bidder.
1: Yep.
0: Okay. 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
24: Yeah, 35 on Domino's.
0: Thank you and hold. $35 is our bid now. It's an $86 value. It's Domino's in Beatrice. 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Those are largest, correct?
1: Yep.
0: Okay. Hi, radio auction. I knew nobody was going to be there. 402-729-3383. Final call for the Domino's. 4 large one-topping pizzas in Beatrice. 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
9: $40.
0: Hang on. I've got 40. Would you go 42?
24: Yes.
0: I've got 42. Would you go 44?
1: Not sure what you said.
9: Yes. No.
0: No. Okay. Thank you. 402-729-3383. I've got $40, correct?
1: 42.
0: $42 is our bid. $86 value. It's from Domino's. It's 4 large one-topping pizzas. 402-729-3383. Final call for this item. And then we're going to move on to Trevor and Sheila with gift certificates for your home. Ooh. And other stuff that I think fits in well there. Because I get to decide.
1: Yep.
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5: 41 on Domino's.
0: I have 42. Would you go 43?
5: 43.
0: Okay, yep. Hang on. I've got 43. Would you go 44?
24: Yes.
0: I've got 44. Would you go 45?
5: Yes.
0: I've got 45. Would you go 46?
24: Yes.
0: I've got 46. Would you go 47?
5: No.
0: Okay, thank you very much. We had open lines. We'll mark that sold. We'll be back with more radio auction after this.
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10: $10 for Starlight. You know what? We're going to kick this hour off with a fast one. So can you hold on? We're going to sell that right now.
2: Sure.
10: All right. Now selling Starlight Candles in Beatrice. It's worth 50, sitting at 10 bucks right now. Shirley Mays pies on the line, right?
0: Uh-huh.
10: Yeah.
0: Or caramel. I mean, come on with the holidays. Yeah.
10: $10 is the bid. $50 is the retail value. 402-729-3383. Hello, radio auction.
5: You guys got, like, fudge? Oh. Which one was that?
10: Yeah, Starlight Candles.
0: Yeah.
5: $11.
10: $11. Hold on.
0: He knows what he's talking about.
10: Hello, radio auction.
3: Yeah, for the Starlight, what is it at now?
10: It's at $11. Would you go 15?
3: Sure.
10: All right. We're at 15 now. Would you go 20? We're at 20 now. Would you go 25?
5: 21.
10: We're at 21 now. Would you go 25?
3: Yeah.
10: We're at 25 now. Would you go 30?
3: Yes.
10: We're at 30 now. Would you go 35?
5: No, thanks.
10: Thank you. We're at 30 now. Would you go 35?
3: Sure.
10: We're at 35 now. Would you go 37?
3: No.
10: All right. That's fine.
0: Thank you.
10: All right. You want it. Hang on the line.
0: All right.
10: Starlight's gone.
0: Fast. All right.
10: It's
0: gonna
10: that easy.
0: We're going to add another one here. We got Dee's Hallmark in Beatrice now. 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
10: 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To the phones. 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
10: $60 on Sartor Hayman. 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
4: Yeah, I'd like to go $100 on Blue Valley Door.
10: $100. All right, got you down. Thanks. A couple more items to add.
0: Yes, we do. We got Barber Home Furnishings, and it's a $500 towards Barbers. 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
10: $200 opening bid on that.
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2: $10 on Dee's.
10: $10 on Dee's. All right, thanks. All right, and one more.
0: All right, we got Larkin's Ace Hardware here in Fairbury, and that is a 55 swipe and go card. And we do have an opening bid of $30 on that.
10: All right. Hello, radio auction.
5: How much for Ace Hardware?
10: Sitting at 30 right now. Did you go 35?
5: 31.
10: All right. Hang on. We're going to sell that right now.
0: Yep. It's $55 total.
10: Oh, he hung up.
0: Oh, he hung up. Okay.
10: All right.
0: Still, it's opening. Or no, we got 31 now.
10: 31. All right. Hello, radio auction.
5: Yeah, I'm for that Ace.
10: All right.
0: Actually, I take that back. I do have more bids on that. So I will go 33.
10: She went 33. You want to go 35?
5: 34.
10: All right. I'll go 35.
0: Okay.
10: How about you? Will you go 36?
5: Sure.
10: All right. Sheila, you got anything over there?
0: I will go 38.
10: All right. You want to go 39, sir?
5: No, thanks.
10: All right. I'll go 40.
0: Okay. I'll go 45.
10: So?
0: All right.
10: I guess we need to add one now.
0: Well,
10: keep selling everything.
0: Dang it. All right. Well, let's add some more car washes. How about that?
10: All right.
0: All right. We got 5 $10 car washes to A5 Car Wash. If you were listening an hour or two ago, we just sold some of these. They're good at A5, which is on 800 North 6th, Robo Car Wash, which is 20th and Court Street, and the Jet Wash, which is 19th and Court, right there by the new Russ's Market.
10: All right, 402-729-3383. 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Blue Valley Door, it's a 3/4 7-foot garage door opener with a camera, and is that right?
0: Yeah, built-in camera.
10: Wow. Camera and the light, it retails for how much?
0: $400.
10: And it's sitting at 100 right now.
0: Yep.
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10: 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Hello, radio auction.
1: Yeah, I do Dee's Hallmark for 11.
10: All right, perfect. Hang on the line. We're selling it now. Dee's Hallmark sitting at $11 right now. It's worth $75. 402-729-3383. 402-729-3383. Selling Dee's Hallmark in Beatrice. $75, $11 bid on that.
0: Wow,
10: $75
0: gift certificate. This is one of those deals that happens, I'm telling you, people. Yeah,
10: might.
0: Yeah.
10: 402-729-3383. Hello. Hello, radio auction.
9: Have you guys already done the Browns masonry?
10: We haven't got there yet.
0: Nope.
10: So just hold on. 402-729-3383. Last call on Dee's Hallmark. Hello, radio auction.
13: 15 on Dee's.
10: All right, hang on, please. We got 15 now. Would you go 17?
1: This is on Dee's?
10: Yes.
1: Yes.
10: All right. Hello, radio auction.
15: Hi, what do you have on Dee's Hallmark?
10: We are
0: 17
10: right now. Would you go 20?
15: I would.
10: Thanks. We're at 20 now. Would you go 22?
13: 25.
10: We're at 25 now. Would you go 27?
1: No, thank you.
10: Thank you. We're at 25 now. Would you go 30?
15: 27.
10: Thank you. We're at 27 now. Would you go 30?
13: Yes.
10: We're at 30 now. Would you go 32?
15: Yes.
10: We're at 32 now. Would you go 34?
13: Yes.
10: We're at 34. Would you go 36?
15: No, thank you.
10: Thank you for your bids. Market sold. You are a winner. Hold on. Dee's is gone.
0: All right, I'm going to add another one.
10: Dee's. Oh, okay.
0: Wrong Dee's.
10: Okay.
0: This is Hallmark. Keep it clean. Keep it clean.
10: I was just saying Dee's Hallmark. I don't know what you're thinking.
0: I have no idea. Okay, Klein Hardware in Adams. This is a $55 gift card to anything at Klein Hardware. 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
10: Hardware in Adams?
0: Yes, sir.
10: And what did you say the amount was?
0: $55. Yep, it's your local hardware store there in Adams. Great little store.
10: Tell me more about this garage door opener.
0: All right.
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0: Okay, got it. All right. Is this the item we are selling now?
10: I don't care. Hold on. Hello, radio auction.
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10: Okay, and we're selling that now, and I'm bidding for someone else. 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
10: I'll go 250.
4: I'm out. Thank you.
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10: All right, hold, please. We're now at 285. Would you go 295?
4: Yes.
10: We're at 295. Would you go 300?
4: Yep.
10: We're at 300 now. Would you go 310?
4: 305.
10: All right. We're at 305. Would you go 310?
4: No, thank you.
10: Thank you for your bids. Hang on the line. We'll get you checked out here. You want it. Blue Valley Door is gone.
0: Okay. I'm going to add another item.
10: All right.
0: From Rod's Power Sports in Roca, or right there on North 77, technically, Lincoln area. 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
0: Yeah. 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
10: Okay.
0: And it's got two wheels, or a two-wheel kit, so that must mean you can put it on two wheels.
10: Gotcha. 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
0: All right, shall we sell Sartor Hayman?
10: Yeah, let's do it.
0: Okay.
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10: Hold, please. We got 80 now, sir. Would you go 90?
7: Yep.
10: We got 90. Would you go 100?
8: Yep.
10: Got 100. Would you go 110?
7: Yep.
10: We got 110. Would you go 120?
8: Yep.
10: Got 120. Would you go 130?
7: Yep.
10: We got 130. Would you go 140?
8: Yep.
10: We got 140. Would you go 150?
7: Yep.
10: Got 150. Now would you go 160?
8: Yep.
10: We got 160. Would you go 170?
7: Yep.
10: Got 170. Would you go 180?
8: Yep.
10: Got 180. Would you go 190?
7: Yep.
10: Got 190. Would you go 200?
8: Yep.
10: We got 200. Would you go 205?
7: Yep.
10: Got 205. Would you go 210?
8: Yep.
10: Got 210. Would you go 215?
7: You can have her.
10: Oh, man. Are you sure? When your wife hears this. No, I'm just kidding.
0: $5 more? Really? Am I not worth it?
10: Not worth it, apparently. hang on the line, buddy. You stole it here, all right?
8: Okay.
10: There's one person in front of you checking out, so here you go. Okay. All right, let's add some items.
0: Okay, all right. Let's add from Lobby Plumbing, heating and air in Wymore Blue Springs area. It is a 50-gallon patio bench. I didn't know benches had gallons.
10: Me neither.
0: So I'm a little confused on that. A Suncast premium patio bench, 5-minute assembly, 52 and 3/4 inches wide.
10: This is a Suncast bench?
0: Premium patio bench.
10: All right, I'm Googling this real quick.
0: Okay.
10: Okay.
0: Yeah, it's kind of like a plastic patio bench. Is that right?
10: I get it. It's a bench that you can turn into a...
0: Oh, it holds. Yeah. So that holds things. So it's so it is a 50-gallon. It'll hold like up to 50 gallons.
10: Yeah, it transforms into like a...
0: Like a storage container.
10: Yeah, yeah, but it can be a bench too. Hello, Radio Auction.
12: Hello?
10: Yeah. How's it going?
12: Yes. 50 on the tiller.
10: 50 on the tiller. Thank you.
0: Okay, so that makes sense. Okay, so it's like a storage container turns into a bench.
10: That's what a, yeah, storage bench.
0: Yeah, kind of cool little deal when you show me the picture.
10: Yeah, it's like what you'd put your...
0: Yeah, your toys in or something.
10: Or something like that, or the,
0: stuff, the cushions
10: off
0: yeah,
10: your bench.
0: Cushion, yeah.
10: We were both thinking it, we just couldn't...
0: Yeah.
10: Hello, Radio Auction.
14: 51 on the tiller.
10: It's a $400 tiller. Are you sure?
14: Sure. Yep.
10: All right. Hello, Radio Auction.
17: Let's do 75 on the tiller.
10: Ah, it's at 100. You want to go 125?
17: Yeah, sure.
10: All right, thanks. 125 is the tiller. Hello, Radio Auction.
0: Did you just hung up on?
10: I did. I had two lines on.
0: Yeah. Okay. Anyway, back to the bench.
10: He was going to bid 126 anyway. So.
0: Back to the bench. It's $225. So it's a 52 3/4 inch wide by 21 inches deep, 3/4 inch. This has got to be more than inches, does it not?
10: I don't know. Hello, Radio Auction.
18: Yeah, what's the tiller at?
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10: Thank you. 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
19: 200.
10: Thank you. Actually, hold on. We're going to sell a tiller, all right? Hang on here. Hello, Radio Auction.
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10: All right. We got 206. Would you go 215?
19: At 220.
10: All right, thanks. We're at 220 now. Would you go 225?
19: Yeah.
10: We're at 225 now. Would you go 230? No. All right, we're at 225. Back to you, sir. We're at 225. Would you go 230? He's out.
0: All right.
10: All right, hang on the line. You still got it for 220, all right? All right. Last call on the Honda 4-stroke tiller. 402-729-3383. It's a $440 tiller sitting at $125. Hello, Radio Auction.
18: Yeah, 240 on the tiller.
10: Thank you very much. We're at 240 now. Would you go 260?
19: No, thank you.
10: Thank you. Hello, Radio Auction.
18: 250 on your tiller.
10: All right. We're at 250 now. Would you go 260? Hello? Hello? Back to you? Are you there? All right. You still got it, and your bid was 250, right?
18: Yeah.
10: All right, hold on. 402-729-3383, 402-729-3383, a $440 tiller sitting at 250 right now. It's a Honda. That means you'll only need one pull to get this puppy started. It's a 4-stroke, so you don't need to mix the gas. Hello, Radio Auction. Drop that call, too. What's going on? 402-729-3383. Last call for the Honda tiller. Almost said mower. Hello, radio auction.
20: Hi. I'd like to bid on the tiller.
10: Yeah, we're at
0: 250.
10: 250 right now. Would you go 260?
20: I'll go 300.
10: Thank you. Hello, radio auction. All right, back to you, sir. We just took a bid for 300. Would you go 310? I believe he's out, too. All right, ma'am. I liked your bid. I'm going to sell it for that, all right?
20: Okay, great. Thank you.
10: Thanks.
0: Coming in, just stealing it right at the end. Just give us a solid bid, man. Good deal.
10: Yeah.
0: All right. Okay, you want me to add, or are we good on this bench
10: okay,
0: here?
10: Okay, so.
0: Or are we back to the bench?
10: So this is at Lobby's, right?
0: Yes, Lobby, plumbing, heating,
10: it's
0: and air.
10: It's a bench / storage. It's a storage bench.
0: Yeah.
10: It's a bench that turns into a storage. It can sit on your deck. It's wicker.
0: Okay.
10: Right? Kind of. Looks kind of wickerish. Is that a word?
0: Wickerish.
10: We got someone up front. Ron, you want to go see what they're doing
0: Yeah,
10: here.
0: Please.
10: All right. And how much is it worth?
0: It's $225.
10: $225. Okay.
0: So it's like 52, that's like 4.5 feet-ish, right?
10: Yeah.
0: It's
10: a bench you can put on your deck, you can fold it up, you can put cushions in it. There you go.
0: Yeah.
10: All right, here we go. What else?
0: Okay, all right, we're adding more. Okay, here we go. We got Blackburn Technologies. How about that? Computer cleaning and maintenance. Blackburn is in Beatrice on 5th Street.
10: They'll get all the viruses and check for spyware, all that stuff, and...
0: Removal of viruses, malware, spyware, temporary files, hardware diagnostic testing, startup applications setting will be optimized, potentially unwanted programs removed, malicious files application removed. You know, just make it perform better.
10: Yeah, and what's the cost?
0: It's $75.
10: $75. Is Nicole in her office?
0: I'm not
10: sure. Ron might need some help out front.
0: Do you want me to?
10: I don't know. No. All right. Blackburn 75. Let's take some bids. Hello, radio auction.
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10: 15 on Blackburn. All right. Perfect.
21: Yep.
0: Got it.
10: 402-729-3383. 402-729-3383. 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
23: Yeah, I'd go 15.
10: All right.
23: Klein.
10: Thank you. Hold on. We're at 15 now. Would you go 20?
22: 17.
10: Thank you. We're at 17 now. Would you go 20?
23: I'll go 20.
10: We're at 20 now. Would you go 22?
22: 21.
10: We're at 21. Would you go 23?
23: I'll go 25.
10: All right. We're at 25. Would you go 27?
22: 26.
10: We're at 26. Would you go 27?
23: I'll do 30.
10: Thank you. We're at 30 now. Would you go 35?
22: Let her have it.
10: Thanks. It's yours. Hang on. Klein Hardware is gone. 402-729-3383. 402-729-3383. Let's add another one.
0: All right. We're going to add from Leo's Jewelry, 6th and Court, downtown Beatrice. So we've got a heart pendant, and it's, okay, if you can imagine, it's puffy, right? So it's a puffy heart, and it's made out of, it's gold filled, hangs on an 18 inch gold chain. It's filled with sparkly jewels. Are you getting my picture here of what it is?
10: It's a heart pendant.
0: Yes, but it's like not flat. It's like a

0: I know, because you're doing it with your finger. That's what... Never mind.
1: Ron, what does this mean?
0: He does. He has no idea. Let's sell some car washes.
1: All right, let's do that.
0: We have $50 worth of car washes. The bid right now is $10. Three different places you can use these car wash certificates: at A5, at Robo, or at Jet Wash. Let us know what you want to bid here. 402-729-3383. Our bid right now is $10. Hello, radio auction.
2: $12 on the car wash.
0: All right, and hold. We're selling it now. 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
3: Yeah, I'd like to bid on the car wash, $15.
0: Thank you. We're at 15 now. Would you go 20?
2: 18.
0: We're at 18 now. Would you go 20?
3: 20.
0: We're at 20 now. Would you go 22?
2: 25.
0: We're at 25 now. Would you go 27?
3: Yep.
0: We're at 27. Would you go 29?
2: Yes.
0: We're at 29. Would you go 30?
3: Yeah.
0: We're at 30 now. Would you go 32?
2: No, thank you.
0: Thank you for your bids. Had all the lines tied up, 402-729-3383. Pretty good deal on some car washes here. It's $50 worth of car washes, sitting at $30 right now. Hello, radio auction.
2: I'd like to bid 30.
0: We got 30. Would you do 32?
2: Yeah.
0: All right. We're at 32 now. Would you go 34?
3: Yeah.
0: We're at 34 now. Would you go 36?
2: Yes.
0: We're at $36 on this $50 item. Would you go 38?
3: 37.
0: All right. We're at 37 now. Would you go 38?
2: No.
0: All right. Thanks. And, sir, you bought it. Hang on the line. Market sold. 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It's sitting at $200 right now. That's an in-studio bid. If you'd like to bid more than that, 402-729-3383. Otherwise, I'd love for it to go for $200. 402-729-3383. 402-729-3383. Barber Home Furnishings in Fairbury. 402-729-3383. Hello, radio auction.
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0: I'll go $275. You want to go $300?
2: Yes.
0: I'll go $325. You want to go $350?
2: And it's for $500?
0: Yep.
2: Yeah, I'll go $350.
0: I'll go $375. You want to go $400?
2: $380?
0: I'll go $390. You want to go $400?
2: No.
0: All right. Thanks. Market sold.
1: Jeez, Trevor, buying some furniture, are we?
0: Yep. Got to do it. 402-729-3383. 402-729-3383. 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We got a $15 bid on a $75 computer cleaning. 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Hello, radio auction.
2: Yeah, I'd go 20 on the computer cleaning.
0: Perfect. Hang on the line, all right? Hello, radio auction.
2: I'd go 22 on the Blackburn.
0: Okay, hold on. We're at 22 now. Would you go 24?
2: Yeah.
0: We're at 24. Would you go 26?
2: Yes.
0: We're at 26. Would you go 28?
2: Yes.
0: We're at 28. Would you go 30?
2: Yes.
0: We're at 30 now. Would you go 32?
2: 35.
0: We're at 35 now. Would you go 36?
2: Yes.
0: We're at 36. Would you go 38?
2: Yes.
0: We're at 38. Would you go 40?
2: 40.
0: We're at 40. Would you go 42?
2: Yes.
0: We're at 42. Would you go 44?
2: Yes.
0: We're at 44. Would you go 46?
2: Yes.
0: We're at 46. Would you go 48?
2: Yes.
0: We're at 48. Would you go 50?
2: I'll pass.
0: Thank you for your bids. We had open lines. Let's market sold. She gone.
1: Should I add some stuff here?
0: Yeah.
1: All right, so I got Fairbury 4th Street Greenhouse in Fairbury here. It's a $55 gift certificate

0: for, it says the 26th season. I'm thinking that means the 27.
1: It's next year.
0: Yeah, that's what I was thinking. 27th season. It's good through May 31st of 2027. It can be used on any plants, veggies, herbs, trees, pre-made planters. Basically, it sounds like everything for the 27th season, and it's $55. And we do have an opening bid of $30.
1: Okay. All right. And another.
0: Okay. Now I'm going to add Brown's Masonry. 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
1: 402-729-3383. I know we had a gentleman that called in earlier that was interested about that egress window installation, Brown's Masonry. I haven't personally used them, but I've heard nothing but good things about what they do and how they do it. So
0: I have personally used them, and they do great work.
1: All right, there we go. That is a nice item there for $4,500. We also have a heart pendant. I kind of want to sell this right now.
0: Okay. All right, let's do it.
1: It's a 3D gold heart pendant from Leo's Jewelers. It's worth $100. 402-729-3383. 402-729-3383.
0: One thing I didn't say, it is filled with sparkly jewels. I can see that now on the picture. I was missing that before.
1: Good lord, it's filled with jewels.
0: Because the 3D is like see-through. That's what I was trying to say. It's just got squiggly lines.
1: It's hollow
0: lines.
1: In the middle, filled with jewels.
0: Yes.
1: This is a heart pendant.
0: Yes, 18-inch chain, gold-filled pendant. So, it's very pretty.
1: Who will give me $10 for it? 402-729-3383. It's a $100 gold heart pendant. 402-729-3383. This is how an auction works. We'll just get it started with $10. Someone else calls in. They'll go, I'm not going to let it go for $10. I'll do $12, and we'll see how this goes. Hello, radio auction.
2: I'll do your $12.
1: $12. All right.
0: Hey, thank you.
1: Hang on. Got $12 bid on this $100 gold pendant. 402-729-3383. She listens well. We'll give you 30 seconds. If we don't get a call in 30 seconds, I'm letting this go for $12. $100 item. Here we go. Now we got an auction. Hello, radio auction.
3: 15.
1: All right, hang on. Hello, radio auction.
3: What do you have on Browns?
1: Browns, nothing yet. You want to throw
0: $500?
1: $500 on it?
3: Let's do it.
1: All right, thanks. All right, my bid on the...
0: $15.
1: $15. All right, we're back to you. It's 15 now. Would you go 17?
2: I will do that.
1: All right. Well, would you go 17?
2: I will do that.
1: Okay. We're at 17 now, sir. Would you go 19?
3: 20.
1: All right. Hello, radio auction.
2: I'll go 20 on the pendant.
1: We just took 20. Would you go 22?
2: Sure.
1: We're at 22 now. Would you go 24?
2: How about 25?
1: All right. We're at 25 now. Would you go 27?
3: Yep.
1: We're at 27. Would you go 29?
2: 30.
1: We're at 30 now. Would you go 32?
2: Yep.
1: We're at 32 now. Would you go 34?
3: Yep.
1: We're at 34. Would you go 36?
2: No, I'm good.
1: Thank you. We're at 34. Would you go 36?
2: Yes.
1: We're at 36. Would you go 38?
3: Yep.
1: We're at 38. Would you go 40?
2: Yep.
1: We're at 40. Would you go 41? Oh, that was her again. We're at 40 now. Would you go 41?
3: Yep.
1: We're at 41. Would you go 43?
2: I'll pass.
1: That's all right. Thank you. You're a winner. Hold on.
0: See, I'm telling you, Trevor, that was my great description with my squiggly line.
1: That had nothing to do with it.
0: Oh, come on.
1: That had everything to do with me saying $10 will get it.
0: Come on. I gave a good description. Give me some credit.
1: You called it fluffy.
0: No, it was puffy, and puffy. It was wrote on the sheet.
1: Same thing. Puffy?
0: You talk to Aaron about that, or Marion about that, not me.
1: Hello, Radio Auction.
4: 31 on 4th Street.
1: 31 on 4th Street. Can I ask your opinion on something?
4: Sure.
1: Can a gold pendant be puffy?
4: I don't know. I was trying to figure that out.
0: You know what? You need to talk to Marion. I think it might have something to do with her being French and not understanding how to describe jewelry.
1: Okay. Well, I'm sorry. We got you at 31, though.
0: Actually, I have more bids if okay. You want to hang on the line
1: sure.
0: with this.
1: Is this? Do I know you, this caller?
4: Well, yeah, it was the Adams Bar, not the Adams Bar.
1: Oh, gotcha. Yeah, okay. So you're at 31, Sheila.
0: I'm going to go 33.
1: She's at 33. Hold on, I got another call. Hello, Radio Auction.
5: 1,000 on Brown Masonry.
1: Thank you. Don't go far. We'll be selling that next, probably. All right, back to you. All right, what did you say?
0: I said 33.
1: She's at 33. Mysterious lady on the phone, would you like to go 35?
4: Yes.
1: She goes 35. Sheila?
0: I'm going to go 37.
1: She goes 37. Mysterious lady on the phone, would you go 40?
4: Yes.
1: Okay.
0: I'm going to go 42.
1: She went 42. Would you go 43?
4: Yes.
0: 45.
1: Sheila goes 45. Would you go 46?
4: We'll let Sheila have it.
1: All right. Well, it's not Sheila, but we'll let whoever Uh-oh. Got it. But thank you for
4: All
1: your
4: right.
1: bids. Hello, Radio Auction.
6: Brown's Masonry, what's that at?
1: It's at $1,000 right now.
6: You go 15.
1: 15? All right. And we are going to sell that now, all right? So hold on the line.
6: Okay.
0: Fourth Street's gone,
1: yes. All right. $1,500 is the bid on Brown's Masonry. It's worth $4,500. 402-729-3383. 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
7: I'll do $2,000 on Browns.
1: $2,000. Hang on. We're at $2,000 now. Would you go $2,100?
6: Yes.
1: We're at $2,100 now. Would you go $2,200?
5: Yes.
1: We're at $2,200. Would you go $2,300?
6: Yes.
1: We're at $2,300. Would you go $2,400?
6: $2,500.
1: We're at $2,500 now. Would you go $2,600?
5: Yes.
1: We're at $2,600. Would you go $2,700?
6: Yes.
1: We're at $2,700. Would you go 28?
6: Yes.
1: We're at $2,800. Would you go 29?
5: Yes.
1: We're at $2,900. Would you go 3,000?
6: Yes.
1: We're at 3,000. Would you go 31?
6: Yes.
1: We're at 31. Would you go 32?
5: No.
1: All right. Thanks. We're at 31. Would you go 32?
6: Yes.
1: We're at 32. Would you go 33?
6: Yes.
1: We're at 3,300. Would you go 34?
6: 3,350.
1: All right. We're at 3,350. Would you go 34?
6: Yes.
1: Hello, Radio Auction.
8: Brown's for 3,700.
1: Thank you. We're at 3,700 now, and I think he's out.
0: Yep.
1: We're at 3,700 now. Would you go 3,750?
6: Yes.
1: We're at 3,750. Would you go 38?
6: Yep.
1: We're at 3,800. Would you go 3,850?
6: Sure.
1: We're at 3,850. Would you go 39?
6: Sure.
1: We're at 39. Would you go 3,950?
6: I'll pass.
1: Thank you for your bids, buddy. All right, I think you got yourself some Brown's Masonry here. Hang on the line. We'll check you out next. 402-729-3383. Looks like we need to add some items, and then
0: yeah,
1: we're going to sell
0: you just got rid of everything, Trevor.
1: We're going to sell a bench storage unit after this, but let's...
0: Okay, I'm going to add the remainder four items. How
1: okay.
0: about that?
1: Let's do
0: All
1: it.
0: Right, Swing 365 Golf in Beatrice. 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The retail value is $390. In case you're not familiar with this, as it is relatively new, it's inside Big Blue Bike. Like I said, at 719
1: it's
0: Market
1: golf
0: Street.
1: Golf simulator.
0: Yeah.
1: Yeah.
0: Yeah, pretty cool.
1: $150 on that.
0: Okay. 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
1: 402-729-3383, 402-729-3383. Let's sell ourselves a bench / storage box. What it is sits on your deck. It starts off as a box, but you could turn this into a bench. And when you're done with it, throw those cushions back into storage. It's pretty cool. It doesn't come with cushions, though, I don't
0: know.
1: No. But you can add them, certainly. $225 is the retail. It's sitting at $35. Hello, radio auction.
9: Yes, I'll do $200 on Shears Home Furnishings.
1: Great opening bid. Thank you for that. All right, $200 bid on the $500. Good for anything to Sheer Quality Furniture. Selling a storage bench to, it's Lobby's storage bench. Once again, it's a bench that turns into a storage box. I don't know how else to describe this.
0: Yeah, no.
1: It's kind of a cool item, though. It's worth $225. $35 bidder, call us back. Could be stealing this today. It is, like a... What'd you say, like a 4 foot bench?
0: Yeah, 4.5 foot, 52 inches, it says, 21 inches deep. So I'm assuming that's 21 inches to, so it's not super big, but, and then 34 inches, 21 is the depth, and then 34.5 is the height. So it's not quite 3 foot tall.
1: All right. Hello, radio auction.
10: I go 40 on your bench.
1: All right, hold on. Hello, radio auction.
11: Hi, I'm the $35 caller.
1: All right, we just took 40. You want to go 45?
11: I sure will.
1: Hang on. Hello, radio auction.
9: Do 40 on the storage bench.
1: We just took 45. Would you go 50?
9: 48.
1: We got two other people bidding on this, so hang on. We're at 48 now. Would you go 50?
10: Yep.
1: We're at 50 now. Would you go 55?
11: Yeah.
1: We're at 55 now. Would you go 60?
9: Yeah.
1: We're at 60 now. Would you go 65?
10: I'll pass right now.
1: Thank you. We're at 60 now. Would you go 65?
11: No, thank you.
1: Thank you. Taking last calls on our bench / storage box. It's on your deck. This is a cool item here. $225 is the retail. We're sitting where?
0: $60.
1: $60 right now. A heck of a deal. We'll let it go for that. 402-729-3383. Hello, radio auction.
10: I'll go 65.
1: All right, hang on. We're at 65 now. Would you go 70?
9: No, thanks.
1: Thank you. Last call on the bench storage thing. I don't have anywhere to put this. Otherwise, I'd bid on it. It's cool.
0: I've debated some for my back patio, honestly. Some very close to this, but I haven't pulled the trigger on it yet.
1: Now's the time.
0: Yeah.
1: Now is the time.
0: I'm not sure it's quite what I'm looking for.
1: Oh, man. I pushed two buttons at once and it hung up on them.
0: Ah.
1: 402-729-3383. They're calling back. Hello, Radio Auction.
12: What do you have on that bench?
0: 65.
1: 65. Would you go 70?
12: Yeah.
1: Hang on. Hello, Radio Auction.
13: Where are you at on the bench?
1: We're at 75. Would you go 80?
0: No, we're on 70.
1: Oh, we're on 70. Would you go 75?
13: Yeah.
1: So excited. Oh, we're now at 75. Would you go 80?
12: 80.
13: No.
1: All right. We're at 75. Would you go 80?
12: Yes.
1: We're at 80. Would you go 85?
13: Yeah.
1: We're at 85. Would you go 90?
12: Yes.
1: We're at 90. Would you go 100? Or 95? 105. 105. I like it. We're at 105 now. Would you go 110?
12: Yes.
1: We're at 110 now. Would you go 115?
13: No, thanks.
1: All right. Market sold. 402-729-3383. 402-729-3383. 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
1: They don't do carpet.
0: No,
1: yeah,
0: they
1: that's
0: do
1: right.
0: not do carpet. But they do have high quality furniture, like your lazy boys,
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15: What's the golf?
1: The golf's at 150.
15: Where's that at?
1: It's in Beatrice.
15: 151.
1: All right, I'll go 175.
15: You want to go? Have it.
1: All right. 402-729-3383, 402-729-3383. Once again, we're selling Sheer Quality Furniture, and it is worth $500. 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
16: Sheer's 210.
1: 210. I like it. Hold on. We got 210. Now, would you go 220?
16: Yes.
1: We're at 220. Would you go 230?
16: Yep.
1: 230. Would you go 240?
16: 235.
1: We're at 235. Would you go 240?
16: Yep.
1: We're at 240. Would you go 250?
16: Yes.
1: We're at 250. Would you go 255?
16: Yeah.
1: We're at 255. Would you go 260?
16: Yes.
1: We're at 260. Would you go 270?
16: Yeah.
1: We're at 270. Would you go 280?
16: 275.
1: We're at 275. Would you go 280?
16: Yeah.
1: We're at 280. Would you go 290?
16: 285.
1: We're at 285. Would you go 290?
16: Yeah.
1: We're at 290, would you go 300?
16: Yes.
1: We're at 300, would you go 310?
16: 305.
1: We're at 305, would you go 310?
16: No, thank you.
1: Thank you. We did have open lines. We'll mark it sold. 402-729-3383. What are we selling next, Sheila?
0: All right. Well, shall we sell... well, we haven't got any open bids on John's Outdoor, $150 gift certificate for lawn work. 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
1: 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We got a bid on that, so
0: all right.
1: That is me.
0: All right. 365.
1: Hello, radio auction.
17: Yeah, I'll put 20 on the one you just, the cabinets.
1: Cabinets? 20? All right, thanks. 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
0: 365.
1: Sorry. 10 hours of virtual golf. $390 is the retail value. Sent in $175. Last call, 402-729-3383. Then we have two more left to sell after that, and then Sheila and I will be off.
0: Yep, we're done.
1: Yeah.
0: We're out of here.
1: I think Swing 360 is gone. Swing 365 is gone.
0: Okay.
1: 402-729-3383. I guess if we don't get any calls for these, we can always move them to next week and see if we find a bidder there. But I would recommend using John's Outdoor. If you need to aerate your lawn, if you want to put fertilizer down in the fall to keep the dandelions from coming back in the spring, this is a perfect opportunity. This would certainly go a long ways to getting that done.
0: Or that henbit crap.
1: Yeah. Yeah,
0: you gotta
1: for
0: do
1: sure.
0: For that in the fall, too.
1: Hello, radio auction. What did we have on the cabinets? We had
0: $20.
1: $20.
18: $30.
1: $30. Hang on. We're selling it now. $30 for a countertop worth $300. Countertops Plus and Beatrice. We've had we've had them do work at our house. They do a great job. Hello, radio auction.
17: Yeah, I'll do $32. On a countertop.
1: Would you do 40?
17: Yes.
1: All right. Do that. Hello, radio auction.
15: Where is the countertop located?
1: Right.
0: It's in DeWitt, it's in DeWitt. He'll go anywhere in southeast Nebraska. Basically, you hear this signal, he'll go there.
15: Who is it?
0: His name is Mike Larson. He's out of DeWitt, Nebraska. Countertops Plus.
15: $50, Sean.
1: Thank you. We're at 50 now. Would you go 60?
18: Yes.
1: We're at 60. Would you go 70?
17: No,
0: thanks. Is that a no?
1: Yeah, that's a no.
0: We're at 60. Then.
1: 60, thank you. We're at 60. 402-729-3383. 402-729-3383. $300 worth of countertop from Countertops Plus in DeWitt. It's sitting at $60. Hello, radio auction.
18: Hi, what do you have on John's Outdoor?
0: No opening bids.
18: No opening bid, I'll go 50.
1: 50. Like it.
0: Yes.
1: Yes.
0: Should we let...
1: Yeah. Let's hang on the line, okay?
18: Okay.
1: We're going to mark Countertops Plus sold. You bought it, all right?
17: Yeah!
1: That's a good bid there.
0: Yeah.
1: Got someone excited in the background.
0: Getting some new countertops.
1: Congrats.
0: Getting some new countertops.
1: Yeah, there you go. All right. Ma'am, you still with me?
18: I am.
1: Great opening bid, by the way. Thanks for that. I could go for that. I'm going to beg for like 30 seconds, and if no one else calls, it's yours, all right?
18: Okay, thank you.
1: All right. Here's the deal. It's called begging. I'm begging.
0: You're
1: right
0: begging.
1: Now.
0: You're begging. All
1: right. So we got $50. It's a $150 gift certificate. I don't care that it get. I have no money in the game here. I can sell it for $50, but one of our salespeople does, so we'll try to get a little bit more. It's $50. Sitting right now, and it's worth $150. Hello, radio auction.
17: Yeah, what kind of countertops are there?
1: Oh, we just sold them. Sorry. So you're the salesperson.
0: Maybe.
1: Oh, okay. $50 is the bid right now. John's Outdoor. It's worth $150. Hello, Radio Auction.
19: I'll go $60 on John.
1: All right, hold on, please. All right, we're at $60. My begging worked. I'm sorry. Would you go $70? Are you there?
4: I was at $60, and I was just talking to a lady giving her my card number.
1: Oh, my gosh. Hold on.
0: You picked the wrong line.
1: All right. We're back to you now. My begging worked. He went 60. So would you go 70?
4: Yes.
1: All right, we're at 70 now. Would you go 80?
19: Hey, I'll just let her have it.
1: All right. Congratulations. This guy was like, just let you have it. So you're the winner, all right?
4: All right, thank you.
1: The only one mad in this situation is Sheila, and I don't care. So
0: there
1: we go.
0: Thanks a lot.
1: We'll be back with more Radio Auction after this. 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
4: Hi, this is Lance at Farmers Cooperative with Thursday, August 13th closing grain markets. September corn had closed down 9 at 448. December corn had closed down 8 and 3 quarters at 472. November beans closed down 1 at 1182. And January beans had closed down 1 and a quarter at 1198. September Kansas City wheat closed down a quarter at 721. 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
16: Thank you and hold. 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
16: Ma'am.
26: Thank you and hold.
16: Ma'am.
26: 28. Would you go 30?
16: Ma'am. Hello.
23: 30? Yes.
16: Yes. Okay. I need you to listen to me on the phone. So can you turn down the radio or the computer?
23: All righty.
16: Okay. Yep. All right. Hang on. I've got 30. Would you go 32?
25: Yeah.
16: I've got 32. Would you go 34?
23: Yes.
16: I've got 34. Would you go 36?
25: Yeah.
16: I've got 36. Would you go 38?
23: 38.
16: I've got 38. Would you go 39?
25: Yep.
16: I've got 39. Would you go 40?
23: 40.
16: I've got 40. Would you go 41?
25: No, thank you.
16: Thank you very much for your bids. We had open lines, and we'll mark this item sold.
17: All right. I'll add the Bonham Theater in Fairbury is a $100 gift card. It is swipe and go. And we got $20 bid on the Acreage Steakhouse in Hubble. It's a $55 gift certificate. And $42 bid on the Pictures and Petals, $55 swipe and go.
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20: Is the Acreage still available?
16: Yeah, I've got $20 bid on it. Did you want to go 25?
20: I think I'm the $20, but it keeps hanging up on me.
16: Okay, I'm going to put you on hold because that's the item we're selling now, okay?
20: Okay, thank you.
16: You bet. Hi, Radio Auction.
27: I'll go 35 on the Hubble.
16: 35 on Hubble. Hang on. I've got 35. Would you go 37?
20: 36.
16: I've got 36. Would you go 38?
27: Yes.
16: I've got 38. Would you go 39?
20: 40.
16: I've got 40. Would you go 41?
27: Yes.
16: I've got 41. Would you go 42?
20: Yes.
16: I've got 42. Would you go 43?
27: I'll go 45.
16: I've got 45. Would you go 46?
20: Yes.
16: I've got 46. Would you go 47?
27: I'll go 48.
16: Okay. I've got 48. Would you go 49?
0: No, thank you.
16: Okay, thank you very much for your bids. We had lines open. We'll mark that item sold.
17: All right. You want me to add?
16: Yep.
17: Okay. KT's Market in Western is $55 gift certificate.
16: If you bid the $42 for pictures and pedals, go ahead and give us a call back. That's the item we're selling now. 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
16: 15 on Frank's. 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
16: 17 on Frank's. 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
1: 30 on Frank's.
16: 30 on Frank's. You got it. Okay, Pictures and Pedals is sold. 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You got Pictures and Pedals for $42. I know who this is. 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So I'm putting your name on it. All right, thank you. 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
16: 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That's what we're selling now, 402-729-3383. 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
1: 36 on Frank's.
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16: 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Would you go 40?
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1: 42 on Frank's.
16: 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Would you go 43?
1: Yes.
16: 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Would you go 44?
1: 45.
16: 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Would you go 46?
1: Yes.
16: 46. Would you go 47?
1: No, thank you.
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16: 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Thank you. 402-729-3383. $46 is our bid. 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
16: $10 on Roka. 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Final call for Frank's. $46 is the bid, $55 in certificates. $75 bid on the 1 year's worth of pizza valued at $261 from Pizza Hut in Beatrice. $70 bid on the $100 swipe and go card to the Bonham Theater. $20 bid on the $55 certificate to KT's Market in Western. $10 bid on the 4 nighttime passes to Rockaberry Farm, and that is a $136 value. Frank's is sold.
17: Okay, you want me to add?
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7: Hi, I have the Pizza Hut bid.
16: Okay, and I took an 80. Would you go 90?
7: I'll go 85.
16: Okay. I have 85. Would you go 90?
0: Yes.
16: I have 90. Would you go 95?
7: Yeah.
16: I have 95. Would you go 100?
0: Yes.
16: I have 100. Would you go 105?
7: Yes.
16: I have 105. Would you go 110?
0: Yes.
16: I have 110. Would you go 115?
7: Oh. Yes.
16: I have 115. Would you go 120?
0: No, thanks.
16: Okay. Thank you very much. 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
16: 60 on Roka. 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
17: It's a darn good deal.
16: It's a great deal. 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
16: And that's in Beatrice, correct?
17: Correct. 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
16: Okay. 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That's the item we're selling now. $70 bidder for the $100 swipe and go card to the Bonham Theater in February, 402-729-3383. 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
9: I have the 70 on Bonham.
16: All right. Thanks for calling back. I'm going to put you on hold. 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
9: Okay.
16: 402-729-3383, selling the $100 swipe and go card to the Bonham Theater in February. Current bid, $70. 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
16: Okay, Hav's Place in Western. $250 certificates. 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
16: 25 on halves. 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
16: 10 to Carr's. 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
16: 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Hello? 402-729-3383. Selling the $55 certificate to KT's Market in Western. Currently the bid, $21. 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We have $80 bid on the four nighttime passes to Roca Scary Farm. 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
16: Thank you and hold. I have 25. Would you go 27?
13: 26.
16: I have 26. Would you go 28?
18: Yeah.
16: 28. Would you go 30?
13: 29.
16: I have 29. Would you go 31?
18: Yeah.
16: I have 31. Would you go 32?
18: No.
16: No?
18: No.
16: Okay. Thank you very much. $31. Yep. $31 is our bid. It is a $55 certificate for groceries at KT's Market in Western. 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
19: 35 on KT.
16: Thank you and hold. I have 35. Would you go 36?
18: Yeah.
16: 36. Would you go 37?
19: 38.
16: I have 38. Would you go 39?
18: Yeah.
16: I have 39. Would you go 40?
19: Yep.
16: 40. Would you go 41?
18: Yeah.
16: 41. Would you go 42?
19: Yes.
16: 42. Would you go 43?
18: No, thank you.
16: Thank you very much for your bid. We had no open lines. Hi, were you waiting to pay? 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
16: Carr's Sippin' Shack? 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
16: Okay. Got it. 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If you bid the $80 for the four nighttime passes to Roca Scary Farm, go ahead and give us a call back. That's the item we're selling now. 402-729-3383. We have $50 bid on the $100 in certificates to Halves Place in Western. $15 bid on the $55 certificates to Carr's Sip and Shack in Beatrice. A $10 bid on the Cottage Boutique in February, and that's a $55 certificate. $5 bid on the $55 certificate to the Pizza Kitchen in Milford. 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
16: 17 to Cars. 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
16: Okay, hang on. 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
16: I've got 95. Would you go 96?
23: No.
16: Okay, thank you for your bid. 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
16: Okay, all right, great. 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
24: Yeah, I'll do 60 on Habs.
16: Thank you and hold. I have 60. Would you go 62?
24: Yes.
16: I have 62. Would you go 64?
24: Yes.
16: I have 64. Would you go 66?
24: Yes.
16: I have 66. Would you go 68?
24: Yes.
16: 68.

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1: Yes, what did you say Habs was at?
0: 72.
1: Okay, I'll go 73.
0: Thank you, and hold. I have 73. Would you go 74?
2: Yes.
0: I have 74. Would you go 75?
1: Yes.
0: I have 75. Would you go 76?
2: Yes.
0: I have 76. Would you go 77?
1: Yes.
0: I have 77. Would you go 78?
2: Yes.
0: I have 78. Would you go 79?
1: Yes.
0: I have 79. Would you go 80?
2: Yes.
0: I have 80. Would you go 81?
1: Yes.
0: I have 81. Would you go 82?
2: Yes.
0: I have 82. Would you go 83?
1: No, thank you.
0: Thank you very much for your bid. $82 now, and it is final call. It's $100 in certificates. Our current bid, $82 for Habs Place in Western, 402-729-3383. I do now have open lines.
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0: Woohoo!
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0: Yay!
3: Shall I add one while we wait?
0: Sure.
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0: Okay, Habs Place is sold. 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That's the item we're selling now. 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Hello? Man, I'm so sorry. I hate doing that.
3: Yeah. Just sometimes bad connection, I think.
0: Yeah. Or location. 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
3: Yep.
0: Can't help it. 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
4: Yes. The bid is 17.
0: Yes.
4: I'll do 19.
0: Great. I'm going to put you on hold. We're going to sell this item now, okay?
4: Okay.
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5: Hi, what's the Carr's bid at?
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5: I'll go 20.
0: Okay, hang on. I've got 20. Would you go 22?
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0: I've got 22. Would you go 24?
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0: I've got 24. Would you go 26?
4: Yes.
0: I've got 26. Would you go 28?
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0: Okay, thank you very much. $26 is our bid for a $55 certificate to Carr's Sip and Shack in Beatrice. 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
6: I'll go 30 on Carr's.
0: Thank you and hold. 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Would you go 32?
6: No, thanks.
0: Okay, thank you very much. $30, right?
3: $30.
0: Okay, $30 is our current bid for a $55 certificate to Carr's Sip and Shack in Beatrice. 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
7: Yeah, I'll do 36 on Pizza Kitchen.
0: 36 on Pizza Kitchen. I've got your bid. Thank you. All right, what are we adding?
3: We're adding the Feathered Nest for $50.
0: Hey, I know somebody who's interested in that.
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0: Okay. 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
0: There is not.
8: I'll do 25.
0: Great. Thank you so much. All right. $10 is bid on the $55 certificate to the Cottage Boutique in Fairbury. 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That's the item we're selling. $55 certificate to the Cottage Boutique in Fairbury, 402-729-3383. $36 bid on a $55 certificate to the Pizza Kitchen in Milford. 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A $25 bid for the $75 certificate to Traditions Pub in Sprague, and no opening bid on the $50 certificate to the Feathered Nest in Belleville, Kansas. I wish I knew his number by heart because I would just call him.
3: I can speed dial him.
0: No, that's okay. I'm okay with it. Hi, Radio Auction.

0: 12 on the cottage.
1: All right, thank you and hold. Final call for the $55 certificate to the Cottage Boutique in February. I've got $12 bidder on the phone, 402-729-3383. I've got 15 in studio. Would you go 17?
0: Yes.
1: I've got 17. Would you go 19? I've got 19. Yes. Would you go 20? On the phone.
0: Yep.
1: Okay. All right. Hang on. Hi, radio auction.
2: 35 on Feathered Nest.
1: 35 on Feathered Nest. Thank you so much. 402-729-3383. Okay. You have 20. Did you want to go 22? Yes. I've got 22. Would you go 24?
0: Yes.
1: Okay. All right. Hang on the line.
3: 24.
1: $24. Hi, radio auction.
4: $10 on Feather Nest.
1: We have a 35.
4: Oh, 35. Okay, I'll go 40.
1: Okay, thank you so much.
4: Yep.
1: And believe it or not, I hung up on the lady who was bidding on the Cottage Boutique.
3: Oops.
1: If you can give me a call back, 402-729-3383, we'll get this item sold. Final call for the $55 certificate to the Cottage Boutique in February. $24 bidder, give me a call back. I lost you. I did not mean to hang up, but I think I did. I apologize. That was my first one today.
3: Wow.
1: That's pretty good.
3: That's pretty good.
1: I know.
3: How many times you've pressed those buttons?
1: A lot. We've got $36 bid on the $55 certificate to the kitchen, to the pizza kitchen in Milford. Hi, radio auction.
0: Yeah, I was a $24 bidder.
1: Okay, all right. Hang on. I won't hang up on you. You got it,
0: yes,
1: okay?
0: Fine. Okay, thank you.
1: All right. Get that item sold.
3: Okay, I'll add the Kansas Territory Brewing Company $50 gift certificate.
1: $50 or $55? $50. 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Hello?
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1: Okay, very good. 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
11: I'll do 37 on Milford.
1: Thank you and hold. Hi, radio auction.
12: Yeah, I'll do 38 on Pizza Kitchen.
1: Thank you and hold. I have 38. Would you go 39?
11: Yes.
1: I have 39. Would you go 40?
12: No, thanks.
1: Okay, thank you very much. 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
7: How much is the liquor?
1: 21.
7: 25.
1: Okay, thank you so much. 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
11: Yeah, J&M Liquor, 25.
1: I have 25.
11: 30.
1: Okay, thank you so much. 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
1: You got it. 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
19: Okay. Yeah, what's the bid on J&M Liquor?
1: 31. Would you go 33?
19: Yep.
1: I've got 33. Would you go 35?
7: Yep.
1: I've got 35. Would you go 37?
19: Yep.
1: I've got 37. Would you go 38?
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1: I've got 38. Would you go 39?
19: Nope.
1: Nope. Okay. Thank you so much. We had open lines. We'll mark that sold.
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15: I'm the $35 bidder on the Sprague.
1: And I just took a 40. Do you want to go 42?
15: Yes.
1: I have 42. Would you go 44?
15: Yes.
1: I have 44. Would you go 46?
15: Yes.
1: I have 46. Would you go 48?
15: Yes.
1: I have 48. Would you go 50?
15: Yes.
1: I have 50. Would you go 52?
15: No, thank you.
1: Thank you for your bid. 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
2: What's this break up?
1: $50. Would you go 52?
2: Did you want?
1: And can you turn your radio down, please? I have 51. Would you go 52?
15: Yes.
1: I have 52. Would you go 53?
15: No.
1: Thank you very much. Mark this item sold.
3: All right. Let's add K&D Liquor in Fairbury. It's $55 of gift certificates.
1: Because can you really ever have too much liquor?
3: Not on a day like today.
1: I know. Insane. The $42 bidder for the Feathered Nest is like in studio-ish?
3: Yeah.
1: Okay.
3: They're
1: just wanted to make sure.
3: Spirit. They're here.
1: Okay. So current bid... $42 for the Feather Nest. It is a $50 certificate. 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If you'd like to bid more, please call 402-729-3383, selling this item now. We have $30 bid on the $50 certificate to Kansas Territory Brewing Company, $21 bid on TKB in Marysville. That's a $50 certificate. $15 bid on the Brightside Bakery in Beaver Crossing. It's a $50 certificate. And no opening bid on the $55 certificate to Candy Liquor in February. Hi, radio auction. Hello?
13: Yeah, the brewery. What's it at?
1: It is at $30.
13: $35.
1: Thank you for your bid. 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
21: Yes, what's the Candy at?
1: Candy, I have no opening bid.
21: $10.
1: You got it. Thank you. All right, we've had open lines, no calls. Feather Nest is sold. Is that from the gentleman who called earlier?
3: It is.
1: Okay. Hi, radio auction.
3: Oh, shoot.
22: Hello?
1: I can't understand you when you're talking. I'm so sorry. Hi, radio auction.
23: Hi, Candy. I will go 15.
1: All right, you got it. Thank you. 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
23: $20 for Brightside Bakery, please.
1: 20 for Brightside. I've got it. Thank you. Hi, radio auction.
22: What do you got on KD Liquor?
1: I have 15.
22: 25.
1: You got it. Thank you. Hi, radio auction.
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1: I have 20.
3: He said 20.
1: Oh, 25?
3: 25, yep.
1: Okay.
3: Got it.
1: Thank you.
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1: You got it. 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
23: K&D 35.
1: You got it. Thank you. Still looking for my $35 bidder for Kansas Territory Brewing Company, selling that $50 certificate now. 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
23: Yes, I'll bid 40 on the Kansas Territory.
1: All right, don't go anywhere. I'm putting you on hold. 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
13: Yeah, I'm the 35 on the brewery.
1: And I just took a 40. Do you want to go 41?
13: Yep.
1: I have 41. Would you go 42?
23: Yes.
1: I have 42. Would you go 43?
13: Yep.
1: I have 43. Would you go 44?
23: 45.
1: I have 45. Would you go 46?
13: No, thank you.
1: Okay, thank you very much. Open lines, Mark. That's sold.
3: 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I'm going to add Googs Bar and Grill in Hanover. 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
26: ABC News, I'm Michelle Franzen. A U.S. official tells ABC News a sailor aboard the carrier USS Abraham Lincoln went overboard last month but was quickly recovered from the ocean. The incident is under investigation. The Navy, in a statement, denied reports of suicide attempts and is addressing supplies that are running low. ABC News contributor Mick Mulroy says the sailors on board have not stopped at a port for some time.
27: It really set a record for continuous days at sea, so without a port call. And that causes a lot of the issues, of course, because supplies run very short and days become essentially continuous. But it's important also to point out that this crew has done an exceptional job at carrying out the mission.
26: Heavy rains leading to flash flooding in the Midwest. Swift water rescue still taking place in parts of Indiana. In Cambridge City, east of Indianapolis, the entire town appears to be flooded. And one winning Powerball ticket last night drawn in Quincy, Illinois, with a $1 billion jackpot. This is ABC News.
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0: 13 minutes past the hour of 5 o'clock here at KWBE, Jefferson Starship, find your way back. And one person who's found his way back to Stone Hollow Brewery is Dave Niedfeld, as he is there for the Big Give Gage event. Dave.
1: Thank you, Matt. And yes, we are broadcasting on location here at the Stone Hollow Brewery. It is the Big Give Gage kickoff event that is going on this evening. We're going to have a live band. We've got kids games. We got food trucks. We got a nice air-conditioned inside Stone Hollow, but we're just outside on the patio, and I got Brian from Stone Hollow with us right now. And hey, thanks for hosting this, being a venue for this place.
2: Of course, no problem, Dave. Glad to help.
1: So talk a little about your thoughts about Big Give Gage and the whole event.
2: Well, I've known Dee for a long time, and she's the one that came to me, you know, asking if we could host this, and I love the cause. I love what it's about, and I'm more than happy to help with any of this, so I'm excited to have it. It's always fun to have these things. It's just the amount of time and work that goes into it, but you know, they did a lot of it, so I'm just a happy host.
1: You're just a happy host. Mm-hmm. Well, thank you for being such a great host. Now, I understand there's a couple of beverages that are in honor of this tonight.
2: Yeah, one in particular, I think, and it's a very simple beverage. It's just mulberry gin and lemonade, and so it's easy drinking, especially on a warm day like today. You know, they can go down pretty easy. And so we have that. Of course, we have some new beer releases as well for people to come try. We have a Shandy that we just released right around this time. So it's a nice, easy drinking, kind of like a Leinen Kugel's Shandy, lemonade and wheat beer. So you can't go wrong with that either.
1: Now, like with the new ones, are they just for tonight, or will people be able to get those like this weekend? Or
2: maybe if they talk to the right bartender, okay, they can probably get them. But no, it's really, we just, especially the drink for these guys, the mulberry gin and lemonade, that's for these guys. But we could, I mean, it's not hard to make, Dave, so we can make it for anybody.
1: And I think there's a name to it, isn't there? Sip and Give or something?
3: Yeah,
1: wasn't that it?
2: Sip and Give.
1: Sip and
2: That's
1: give?
2: The name of it.
1: Okay. Well, again, yeah, thanks for being the host for us tonight here at Stone Hollow. Encourage folks, they can stay set inside if they want, enjoy a beverage or two, visit. They can come out here. There's food trucks. They can play games and all that, can't they?
2: This is an awesome event. Like, I'm just looking around watching the kids play right now, and there's a big tent set up, so there's some shade out there. The band's going to be going on after a while, so awesome event. I hope everyone comes out.
1: All right. Well, Brian, thanks for stopping by.
2: Yep, always a pleasure, Dave.
1: All righty. Stone Hollow Brewery, that is where we're at, and that is where the event is taking place. We want you to come on down, be a part of it. We got Dee Innevoldsen with the Big Give Gage, and Dee, we've been having you on the radio lately talking about the event. Well, the event is now here, isn't it?
3: It is. Yes, so we are super excited. Today has been very eventful from being on Pure Nebraska this morning at 9:30, talking about the kickoff, to then Sam's Club, getting, you know, everything we need, and then just coming back and getting set up. Husker Rentals brought us the tent. Then, of course, we have these big giant barrels out there, right, that needed filled with water.
1: Uh-huh.
3: So Beatrice Fire and Rescue brought a fire truck today and filled those up for us. So that's amazing. Colton Husa brought his FFA students to help load all these tables and chairs out and the netting around, all the fencing. So I'm so excited for the community involvement, because I think, honestly, Dave, when I sit and I think about Big Give, I love the fundraising aspect of it and the dollars that are raised. But having an event such as this and seeing the community pull together is, I think, just the icing on the cake.
1: Yeah.
3: Because that's really what it's about, is the community as a whole in Gage County coming together, 84 nonprofits, and raising funds for their organizations.
1: And here's the deal. We're out on the patio, and every time this door opens up, I can see inside. It's getting fuller and fuller.
3: Oh, it's
1: people
3: packed
1: are,
3: in
1: they
3: there.
1: Are coming right and left
3: they
1: here, aren't
3: are.
1: They? Every time I look, I'm like, is there any room in there?
3: Yes, it's packed inside. I know it's hot outside, but
1: we're
3: we
1: fine.
3: Do have some shade.
1: You got the tent, you got the shade,
3: yeah.
1: We got a breeze.
3: Yes,
1: so
3: we have Daisy Scoops, so we've got ice cream to cool down.
1: Go.
3: Grandma's Roadhouse is here. She's got nachos and cheeseburger and brisket sandwiches. So supper, come hungry so you can eat. We do have some raffle drawings happening right now. So buy a raffle ticket, get in for the three baskets. And then, of course, kiddos that attend get to put their name in for a drawing for a Sunrise Bakery gift card.
1: Ugh, yeah, we were talking earlier. Yeah, that's a lot of donuts. that they can win. Yes.
3: Yes.
1: But I'm not eligible, am I? It's well, a. That's
3: I mean,
1: only
3: if you're
1: kid?
3: A kid at heart, right?
1: I'll let
3: I probably owe you a dozen in the studio anyway sometime soon.
1: So how's this all going to work tonight? Just kind of explain a little bit as folks are coming in. I know we got a band, we got food. So how's this all going to work this evening?
3: Okay, so really the layout from 5:15 to 6:15 is just kind of socializing, grabbing some food. 6:15, we'll kind of start the program. We're going to say a few words. I'm going to have Jill Kozelka with Whispering Acres talk, give a short little kind of a story about, you know, her journey these last, you know, year and a half. She's kind of been going through some things, and the Big Give is really a big part for her, so of raising those funds. And so she's going to talk a little about what she's raised funds for and how Big Give has helped her.
1: Okay.
3: And then we're going to have the band. Lancaster County Line is down here, and I know Katie Eastman, the singer, personally, and she is amazing and so talented. So she is going to be great to hear 90s countries to today's country. We'll be here until 8:30.
1: All right.
3: Yeah.
1: Come down, enjoy the music. Come down, enjoy some food. Come down, enjoy the company of everybody.
3: Yes,
1: because
3: absolutely.
1: We're all here for one reason. That's
3: we
1: the
3: are.
1: One thing. We're all here for one thing.
3: We're here for Gage County, for the community and the citizens and within Gage County.
1: Of course, the Big Give will take place in September.
3: Yep.
1: That'll be taking place on September 10th.
3: Yes.
1: When you look at the Big Give, Gage, over the last 8 years, mm-hmm. where are we at?
3: We're going on 8.
1: We're number 8. You mentioned this the other day when you're on the radio, and I want you to repeat it again. The amount of dollars that have been donated since this started 8 years ago.
3: We have raised over $2.5
1: million. $2.5 million.
3: Yes.
1: That stays here in Gage County.
3: In Gage County.
1: Amazing.
3: Yes. So it's just awesome when you sit and you like add each number, you know, each year, a little over 440,000 last year. So, you know, as we're adding that up, we'll see what this year brings and just continue to add to that total.
1: There you go.
3: Yes.
1: I want to say thanks to Anytime Fitness, right?
3: Yes. Anytime Fitness is our bottled water sponsor. I'm sure Manel loved the phone call this week. That was kind of like, hey, Manel. But I mean, it's so fitting. And, you know, she's a very active member of the community, too. And so I know that she knows the importance of all of this. And so, yeah, it's just really great that she was able to supply the water and the ice for that. And it's going to be just amazing.
1: All right.
3: So exciting.
1: Well, Dee, we'll try to catch maybe again later in this hour that we're talking. But I know we got some sponsors who we're going to talk to and some supporters. So,
3: yeah. We're going to bring Katie on with Scooters. She's got something super fun the way that she is choosing and able to give back this year. So, I won't take her thunder. I'm going to let her talk all about it.
1: Oh, great. Come back, though. We'll get you to
3: come back
1: here in the next hour.
3: Yes.
1: Okay. Katie, come on up from Scooters. Katie.
4: Hey, Dave.
1: How are we doing?
4: Great. How are you?
1: Doing great. So what is it that you like so much about Big Give and supporting it?
4: I just love how much we're able to help out all of our nonprofit organizations in town. It's pretty awesome what they do.
1: I know. I know you. Every now and then, Scooters will do something to raise some dollars for a cause or whatever. You really like to support things, don't you?
4: I do. It broke my heart this year. We had so many different nonprofits reach out to see if we'd fundraise. So this year, we're doing things a little different. Instead of picking one nonprofit to help out, we are going to be a sponsor. Just for the full Big Give Gage to raise money and give back to everybody through awesome punch cards that they are giving out tonight. And we will also be giving away at the store for people to come in. Every fifth drink that you purchase, you turn in your card and we will donate $5 to the Big Give Gage Foundation.
1: All right. So those cards, they're making their debut tonight, then.
4: They are.
1: They're making their debut this evening. Okay. And so folks, are they at a certain table inside?
4: They are right when you walk in.
1: Okay.
4: Yep, they're handing it out to everybody walking in the door tonight.
1: There's a lot of people in there.
4: There really is.
1: The door's open. We're checking it out here.
4: That AC feels amazing.
1: Anything else, Katie, you want to say about Big Give?
4: Oh, nothing. Dee is wonderful. The foundation is awesome. And I'm so glad we have it in our community.
1: All right. Well, thanks for being a part of the Big Give Gage and your support. Again, it's people like you that make this a success. So thanks for being with
4: us. Thank you.
1: All right.
4: Have fun tonight.
1: Will do. Will do. Oh, we got Mitch Dinas coming in. Mitch, how are you?
5: Great, Dave. How are you?
1: I'm doing great. So what brings you in to supporting the Big Give Gage? What is it that triggers you?
5: Well, we just appreciate everything that's going on in Beatrice and this opportunity to showcase Beatrice and bring people out to give money to great causes.
1: And, you know, this year they got 84 agencies, 84 nonprofits, which is just incredible that
5: yes.
1: there's that many in this county, but there are. And they're all going to benefit from this event.
5: Yeah, they're all great causes.
1: Yeah.
5: I mean, obviously, we have ones that are closest to our heart. But I just would urge everybody to come out and just give.
1: Yeah.
5: It's a great day.
1: And for you, I know you've served on a number of different boards to help out different groups and organizations. So you know what it's like to have like a 4, 5, 7-member board or something. And some of these agencies don't have that. It's just one person.
5: Exactly.
1: So this is something where the Big Give can really help them out.
5: Absolutely, Dave. And I think just the awareness of all the,
1: yes.
5: you talk about 84 different organizations. I had no idea.
1: Yeah.
5: And it's crazy, but it's a great, great deal.
1: Yeah, I know. I think the first year, 8 years ago when they did it, they had like 40, and I'm thinking there's 40 nonprofits. And then suddenly we're up to 60, and we're at now 80s. Yeah,
5: absolutely,
1: it's incredible.
5: Yeah, and I was around back on the Hospital Foundation board when Sam Renick was here.
1: Okay.
5: And Sam and yeah. you know kind of got this going, and it's just it's been a great thing for all these years.
1: So I'll get your take on it then. When you were on the board with him, yeah, when this idea of let's give online, were you sold right away, or were you like?
5: I was skeptical,
1: skeptical,
5: to be honest.
1: Yeah.
5: Yeah, I mean, I just thought, how are you going to bring all these people together? And it's just grown. And you know, for Shelby and her group to continue this along and work with Terry and the Gage County Foundation Board, they've kind of just, it's just blown up. And I love it.
1: Yeah, it's just, I always say it takes a village to make things happen. Yeah. And this definitely is a good example of that.
5: Yeah, absolutely. And I obviously stepped away at the pharmacy for a few years. But came back, and we wholeheartedly support this. It's awesome.
1: Great. Well, hey, thanks for stopping by our table here this evening. I'll let you go inside, and looks like there's a lot of folks in there to mingle with.
5: Great.
1: So.
5: Thanks, Dave. Great to see you.
1: Hey, you too. Thanks, Mitch. Mitch Dynas from Dynas Pharmacy with us here on KWBE. Again, we are broadcasting on location from the Stone Hollow Brewery this evening. It's the Big Give Gage kickoff, and this event's going to go to about 8:30 tonight. We've got a couple of food trucks here. We got some games, kids games. We've got the band that's going to be starting up here in the next hour. Going to be playing some music tonight. Lots of folks inside as they are getting registered or buying those tickets to win a raffle or two. So again, come on out. One of the folks on the foundation happens to be Terry Doyle. Terry, good
6: Sir.
1: Afternoon. How are you?
6: Warm.
1: Are you warm?
6: Yep. I'm not. It's a lot nicer in there, Dave, than it is here. I'm sorry.
1: Don't tell me that. Come
6: I'm
1: on.
6: I'm sorry. I'll keep the water coming for you.
1: Thank you. I appreciate that. So, Terry, I was just talking to Mitch, you know, about, you know, 8 years ago when Sam came up with this idea.
6: Yep.
1: Mitch said himself, he goes, well, when I first heard it, I was a little skeptical. But, you know, here we are 8 years later. And look what we've done.
6: Yep. Sam and I met 3 different times on this, and we kind of – I was going to say argue, but we kind of discussed who was going to do what, and finally decided to take it to both boards, and they were pretty pretty optimistic about the whole thing.
1: Yeah.
6: It's just pretty cool what we've actually developed this whole thing into.
1: You are there the day of the Big Give, and you see these numbers click away throughout the day. It's a great feeling to see, and it happens starting at midnight, so it's just kind of neat to watch that, isn't it?
6: It's very neat, and there's still a lot of people that come down and they just want to write a check and talk about the different profit and nonprofit groups and stuff. It's very refreshing. It's very rewarding, truthfully, and it just shows you what our community can do if they really want to do it.
1: Talk about the foundation itself, the Gage County Foundation, the whole kind of the theme and your mission.
6: Well, our mission is to help the entire county, not just Beatrice. First off, I want to make sure that's there. We have a pretty well-rounded board. All that represents the entire county. We have over millions of dollars in it now that we're investing, and then once a year we give out grants that are applied for and all over the county, and we put it through a process. We do that, and then we also were lucky enough to have some people in Weimar donate a pretty good chunk of money that the only criteria they left with us was the grants have to be given back to Weimar Blue Springs area. So we're giving a bunch of grants every single year, we are. And I think we're fulfilling all that mission of being giving every place we can.
1: You've been on the board for how long?
6: Wow, Dave. probably 12, 14 years.
1: Okay. Already.
6: I'm sorry, I can't tell you exactly.
1: That's okay.
6: I might know my terms up next year, so I know that part.
1: And how many's on the board?
6: 16.
1: 16?
6: Yeah.
1: 16 individuals who are kind of what, stationed across the county, aren't they?
6: Yes, they
1: I mean,
6: yeah,
1: it really
6: sure.
1: represents the entire county.
6: Yeah, no question. We're trying to do that even more so.
1: Great.
6: We just are.
1: Final thoughts as we wrap it up here with you?
6: I'd be remiss if I didn't thank the Beatrice Community Hospital Foundation. Has been partners with us from day one. I mean, they have been very, very good organization to be partnered with. It's been done very professionally, I think.
1: Yep.
6: And to thank you guys. Queeby does a wonderful job. We've been hand in hand through this entire time. We've done this, I don't know if every time, but I think every time.
1: Just about every time.
6: Pretty close to every time. So thank you and,
1: you bet.
6: And the people that are out there for that. Other than that, I'm not really sure. Just ask the people to please get out and deposit money wherever they would like to see fit. We have 84, I think, nonprofits. I think right now that'll change probably a little bit, but right at that. So there's a lot of places that people can find to give their money. So we ask them to please do that on that day, and we'll make sure, we make sure, because we make them come back to us with while they spent the money. We make sure every dollar that gets there, first off, every dollar gets spent in the grant.
1: Gotcha.
6: The Gage County Foundation pays for any kind of fees or credit card fees or whatever. So if they give us a dollar, it's spent on that grant.
1: Gotcha.
6: And we follow up on making sure that's spent right. So we just ask them to please come out and do it again this year, and hopefully we'll get between $400,000 and $500,000 again. And I think we're north of $2.5 million.
1: That's what Dee was just saying.
6: That's right.
1: Yeah.
6: I think that's right.
1: That's incredible.
6: Yeah, it was 440 something last year.
1: Yeah.
6: So it's a lot of money in one day.
1: And it all stays in one county, Gage County.
6: Yep. So. Okay, I'll get somebody else to thank you.
1: Well,
6: for
1: hey,
6: doing this, buddy.
1: You bet. I absolutely love it. So thanks, Terry.
6: You're
1: Doyle
6: right
1: with us. All right. From the Gage County Foundation Board, let's get Greg up here. Greg Weaver. Good
7: Dave,
1: afternoon.
7: How are you?
1: I'm good. How are you?
7: A little warm.
1: No. A little warm, but we're making it through.
7: It's nice to see everybody out. Good crowd inside and outside.
1: Yep. So talk about your involvement then with Big Give Gage. What is it that attracts you to help support this cause?
7: I've always believed in service to the community. There's 84 nonprofits that are part of this, which is just amazing that many people are willing to help out our community. So being down in Ab Auto Parts, we like to contribute to the community. One of our slogans is we're nationally known, locally owned. Being locally owned, we can do more local contributions. It's not all just national advertising only. So we're just proud to be a part of it that way.
1: It's great to know that, yeah, we are helping so many agencies fulfill their mission, you know.
7: It's
1: just neat that for that one day you can give and you can help. Like you said, right now we're looking at 84.
7: It's amazing. It's amazing. It's so good to see that many people working together trying to help the community.
1: Yep. So what's it like inside there? Pretty crowded
7: cooler.
1: The way it looks. Is it
7: crowded
1: cooler?
7: And cooler.
1: Loud and cool. Is that it?
7: It is. But it's a nice crowd. There's lines for the bar. There's lines to get in. There's lines to buy the raffle tickets. It's a great event.
1: And outside here, we got food trucks. We're going to have a band playing here before too long. We've got kids who are playing Gates. Oh, we got the hula hoops out.
7: I think the food truck's calling my name.
1: You think so? What's looking good to you right now?
7: I don't know. I heard something about nachos earlier.
1: I was going to say, I see that's at the top of the menu there, nachos.
7: that might be part of it.
1: But I was looking at the funnel cake down below there.
7: Ooh,
1: so.
7: I missed that at the fair this year.
1: So did I. So I may have to make up some lost time and get me a funnel cake.
7: So true.
1: Well, hey, Greg, thanks for stopping in.
7: You bet.
1: Appreciate
7: it.
1: Thanks for your support, too, of Big Gives.
7: So. You bet. We appreciate the radio doing all this, too.
1: Absolutely. You betcha.
7: All
1: thanks.
7: Right, thanks.
1: Have a great evening.
7: You too.
1: All righty. Greg Weaver from Napa Auto Parts here in Beatrice, one of the many folks, individuals, and businesses who support the Big Give Gage. We, again, are broadcasting on location downtown Beatrice at the Stone Hollow Brewery. We invite you to come on out and be a part of the event. We're having folks identify themselves and what business they are a part of.
8: Okay. Yeah, hi, this is Darren Barra. I'm with Security First Bank here in Beatrice.
1: Darren, you've seen the results of the Big Give Gauge. You've seen what this community can do. Your whole take on supporting this each year.
8: This is just an incredible event. It gives us an opportunity to bring together so many nonprofits. And it's so neat to know and understand what everybody does, where your money goes. And in fact, that is just, it's an absolutely wonderful event.
1: Does the bank do anything special for the Big Give?
8: Well, we have a lot of people that are involved and do charities themselves, and so they serve on boards, and so they are actively involved in that. So we have none that we specifically target, but we have several of our people that are very active in the community in terms of that. And so we try to support what they're active in.
1: Yeah. Yeah, we talk about raising the money for these nonprofits, but, talk about the volunteers. I mean, they make those things happen, don't they?
8: Most definitely. Yeah. I mean, obviously with the board setting up what their goals are and what uses they have for the funds, and then an organization that takes to sit there and say, get their messaging out. There's a lot of work that goes in behind the scene, and it's just very impressive.
1: Final thoughts before we let you get back in there with the group?
8: I can't speak so highly of this and all the organizations that spend the time and what the money goes towards, and being able to pick and choose where you want your donations. It's just an awesome event.
1: Yeah, we encourage folks to go to the website now, because you can kind of take a look already now and see what their projects are and such, right?
8: So, all right.
1: Darren,
8: Thank you.
1: You betcha. All right, Darren Bear with us here on KWBE. We're at the Stone Hollow Brewing Company, giving you a chance to kind of just let you know all what's going on with the Big Give Gauge. We're letting folks introduce themselves and the business they're with.
9: Hello, I'm Ryan Traunick. I'm with Pinnacle Bank here in Beatrice.
1: Ryan, when it comes to the Big Give Gauge, what is it that you like so much about supporting this cause?
9: Well, it brings everybody together. You got all these organizations, gives them a place to come and represent themselves. Nonprofits in this county do a lot, and they can get a lot done with a lot less red tape than, you know, a government agency or something like that. So it's a great event.
1: And some of those agencies don't have a very big staff
9: right
1: to help raise money, so a deal like this is a boost for them, isn't it?
9: It is. It gives one place for everyone to go, and kind of, and also brings awareness to their organizations, I think, too. It's a big part of it.
1: Exactly. Kind of educates you and lets you know what they're doing.
9: Yeah,
1: so.
9: Right.
1: You know, Darren was talking about how the folks, his staff, you know, a lot of them volunteer and are part of some of these organizations.
9: Yeah.
1: I'm going to assume it's the same
9: for
1: Pinnacle.
9: Yeah. I don't think there's too many people in the bank that don't help one of these organizations in one form or another. A lot of them volunteer. Myself, I'm on a couple of them. So,
1: yeah,
9: it's a big part of our lives.
1: It definitely, I think we've always said that somewhere along the line, you've been affected by one of these agencies or needed to use
9: them
1: or something. So.
9: Definitely, yep.
1: Well, hey, thanks for coming by.
9: Yeah, thank
1: in.
9: You.
1: I'll let you go in where it's a little cooler.
9: All right, thanks.
1: All right. Again, we're at the Stone Hollow Brewery Company this evening. We are here until about 6:15, but the event's going to go until 8:30. We are having folks introduce themselves and what business they are with, so go for it.
10: David Froschizer with Garnet Investment Strategies.
1: And talk about why you are supporting the Big Give Gauge. What is it that you like so much about this event?
10: Well, it's just an incredible opportunity to give back to the community that's given us so much as a family and a business. And you know, there's so many opportunities and excellent charitable organizations that really sometimes it's tough to choose from. So this is just an opportunity to, you know, give to many instead of a few.
1: We're looking at 84 agencies this year. Did you know there is 84 in Gage County?
10: No, I had no idea, and I wouldn't have guessed that number.
1: Yeah.
10: That's a considerable number.
1: Isn't it? It's incredible. But there again, it just not raising money, but raising awareness and education of that these folks exist.
10: That's very important, especially in a small community where
1: right.
10: a lot of people don't know that these charitable organizations exist. It's good exposure for them, and that's really important.
1: Absolutely. What, Tracy didn't want to come on the radio?
10: Tracy unfortunately had child duty. Child duties this evening.
1: Okay.
10: So I'm here, you know, putting on the hat and representing the firm, and it's a pleasure to be here.
1: How's everything at the firm? Keeping busy?
10: The firm's great. Yeah. You know, as a locally owned fiduciary financial advisory firm, I mean, we've had, you know, a lot of support from the community. And, you know, we're just very happy to be ingrained here. And you know, we moved back here about 10 years ago. And, you know, it's been wonderful.
1: Great. Well, hey, thanks for stopping by.
10: Thank you.
1: Visiting with us about your support for the Big Give Gauge. We do appreciate it. I'll let you go in and
10: thank you.
1: Continue your visits and inside that. Thanks a lot. Appreciate
10: it.
1: You betcha. All right, so again, we are here until about 6:15, so we're going to miss the first few minutes of Sports Nightly, but we will be joining Sports Nightly on Progress. But we are here until about 6:15, visiting with those folks who make this all possible. Again, we want to say thanks to like folks like Anytime Fitness. They have provided some bottled water for us all this evening, so when you come down, check out the coolers, grab a bottle of water as we enjoy the evening. So I've been having folks introduce themselves. What business they're with? Boy, you're no stranger here.
11: Thanks, I think, Dave. Rich Huvendick with Griffiths Huvendick Chapel.
1: And Rich, you've been involved with Big Give from day one, right?
11: Actually, before day one.
1: I was
11: in the group that was helping form it. So, yeah it's been, 9 years? This is the ninth year?
1: This is the eighth year. Eighth year, I think.
11: Okay,
1: yeah.
11: So it's about 9 or 10 years.
1: I was thinking it was 10, but I'm way ahead of everybody. But, you know, I was talking to Mitch Dynas a little bit ago, and we were talking about, you know, he also was there when Sam first brought up the idea. And I said, well, Mitch, your first thoughts? And he goes, well, I was a little skeptical, you know. And were you kind of a little skeptical?
11: A little bit, but more so when he decided to move and retire about, 6 months later. And I got a call from the Gage County Foundation. They were already on board to help. And they called and said, Rich, you make sure the person that replaces Sam is in on this big give. And so we did. Gina, as you remember, she did it. So I was never skeptical that, because it was a win-win for everybody. I just didn't know how big it was going to get so quick.
1: It did. It hit full speed ahead right away, didn't it?
11: Yeah. And, of course, then you had COVID in there. And that was really a difficult time
1: because
11: you had to do it all online then.
1: Yeah.
11: But it's, well, you can see the number of people here and in there you can't see, but it's full. So it's really a great event tonight.
1: I remember Gina and I doing a Facebook Live that day with our mask on and everything.
11: Yeah. Everybody was masked on.
1: Yep.
11: Yeah. But no, it's been, and like I said, it's a win-win for everybody.
1: Yeah. Now, talk a little bit about what, You kind of do something special on the day of the big give, don't you? You spin the wheel. Talk a little bit about that. Are you going to do it again this year?
11: Yes, I am.
1: Okay.
11: The first year they asked me to be the sponsor for the wrap-up meeting.
1: Uh-huh.
11: And so I said, yeah. And I said, what can we do to get people to come and also to have a more of a fun thing? So they decided to have, we give away $100 every half hour during the 2 hours. We spin a big wheel. And everybody's on there, all the nonprofits are on there, and whoever it comes up to gets the $100 for that half hour. Neat. So it's really a fun thing.
1: Yep, and you're going to do it again then.
11: Oh, yeah.
1: We'll do it again that day. All
11: Definitely,
1: right.
11: Yeah.
1: So any final thoughts? Anything else that you want to let us know?
11: Thank you, Dave, and I know you've been to every one of them, probably in the hot patio like every year.
1: This might be the hottest.
11: It might be, yeah. So kudos to you. But no, it's like I said, it's a win-win for everybody. You guys get behind it, the press gets behind it, all the nonprofits. And I tell you the story, first few years I presented the checks and the check giveaway when we gave the checks. And some of those organizations have never had anybody do anything for them. And just to help get things together, they had tears in their eyes accepting the checks. And so it means so much to them. And of course,

0: money. So everybody just go out there and give as much, whatever you can, and make it more successful.
1: I didn't realize how full it was getting behind me. Wow.
0: You need to turn around, Dave, a little bit. Here, everybody throw something at Dave so he turns around. No, we won't do that. But no, it's
1: good.
0: Most
1: crowd.
0: Every chair, oh, two-thirds full.
1: Yeah.
0: And it's all full in there, of course, the air conditioning.
1: Yeah, air conditioning. But there is a tent out here. Everybody's yes. under the tent.
0: Yeah, it's
1: so
0: not
1: you're,
0: the...
1: Yep, so you're out of the sun, so.
0: And there's the food truck and the ice cream truck. Who couldn't use ice cream on a day like this, so.
1: We'll take it.
0: Yeah.
1: And
0: so,
1: then,
0: yeah.
1: And a little bit later, I understand when the band starts playing, you're going to get one of those hula hoops and dance?
0: Oh, sure, Dave. Yeah, whatever you say. I'll start playing cornhole or something like that, so I don't have to do that. I see they're starting to set up over there, so
1: yep.
0: yeah.
1: Yep, I think they're supposed to start about 6:30, I believe.
0: Good so. Deal.
1: Kind of a neat deal, kind of a change what you've done in the past.
0: Yes.
1: Used to have like a keynote speaker, but now this year it's kind of a family outdoor party
0: yeah.
1: type deal.
0: And to get more people involved, so they're revving up for the
1: right.
0: September 10th deal. And it's just a great opportunity to give to the and people in the community that need it.
1: Right. All right. Hey, Rich, thanks so much.
0: Thank you.
1: Appreciate you stopping by. We'll let you go in and where it's a little cooler and visit with the folks. I know.
0: I'll leave the door open just a little longer so you get a little air. Thanks, Dave. Appreciate
1: Rich,
0: it.
1: Thank you. Rich Hubendick with us here on KWBE as we broadcast on location from downtown Beatrice at the Stone Hollow Brewery. All right. Basically, I'm having folks introduce themselves and what business they're with.
2: Got it.
1: So go ahead, stranger.
2: Well, hi, Dave. Thanks for having me on today and being out at this great event today. I'm Tyler Rinney with Community Players here in Beatrice.
1: And Tyler, I know the Community Players Theater has benefited from the Big Give Gage. You know the results of this, of what happens.
2: Oh, yeah. I mean, we're not alone in that Big Give is such a huge part of our year and the support that we receive from the community. So it's so great to see more and more nonprofits every year and more dollars coming to that nonprofits through the more and more support throughout our community.
1: I know you are usually down at the Vintage Venue on that day, aren't you?
2: Oh, yeah. Yep.
1: Yeah. You usually have a little table, a booth set up. Do you get a lot of folks asking about the players then at that time? Or?
2: We do, and it's a good time for us to talk, not necessarily about the fundraising efforts even of Big Give Gage, but to talk about, we've got auditions coming up. Here's our next show. Here's how you can get involved, even if you don't have a monetary contribution to give to us, that you can commit your time and your talent to being in a show or participating in some backstage way as well.
1: All right. Anything else you want to say about Big Give that you haven't touched on?
2: No, but it's just a great day, and it's great to see everybody out here on this nice hot day as well. And thank you, Dave and Queeby, for always supporting this. You guys have been fantastic since the very beginning, and we've been involved since the very beginning, too.
1: We feel, it's just so important. We feel it's such an important event.
2: Yeah.
1: And when Dee stands here and says, since it started, over $2.5 million has been given, and all that stays locally. It doesn't go to some big head company or whatever. It stays right here in Gage County. I mean, how can you not get excited and support something like this?
2: Yeah, you know exactly where your dollars are going because you're going to see those people out at the supermarket, out around town, and benefiting from them.
1: Tyler, thanks for stopping in.
2: Anytime, Dave.
1: What's the next production?
2: We have My Fair Lady
1: coming up.
2: My Fair Lady. That's going to be the first two weekends of September, and we have auditions for Baskerville on Monday and Tuesday.
1: Baskerville.
2: Yeah, that's a Sherlock Holmes mystery, and we're asking for 5 actors to play over 30 roles in that show.
1: Oh,
2: so it's
1: challenging.
2: Yes, it should be a fun show.
1: All right. Tyler, thanks so much for stopping in.
2: Thanks, Dave.
1: You betcha.
2: We'll
1: Tyler Rini from the Beatrice Community Players, just one of many people who are here this evening as we talk Big Give Gage. Deanne, what I'm doing is I'm having folks introduce themselves and what business you're with. So,
3: My name is Deanne Caspers-Moon, and I'm with Caspers Construction.
1: And you have been a longtime supporter of Big Give.
3: We have been a longtime supporter of Big Give. We're really excited to have it. What a nice opportunity for the community to support so many different foundations and organizations and learn about so many new organizations that maybe we've never heard of before.
1: We were talking earlier, we're looking at 84 nonprofits this year. I didn't know we had 84 nonprofits, but we do.
3: And that's what, double, I think,
1: at
3: least from the first year that we did
1: so
3: how nice.
1: First year was like 40, and then suddenly, we've doubled. So a lot of help being done here, isn't
3: there? And it's really fun to see some of the collaboration between the different organizations, how they can work together to improve their cause or to further Gage County.
1: Yeah. And I know you helped some of these organizations. Are you still with the Humane Society?
3: I am still with the
1: Humane
3: Society Foundation.
1: Yep.
3: See,
1: so that's

0: One, I mean, there's just a lot of involvement from the community on these things, and it's just good to give. So.
1: Absolutely.
0: So, anything else about Big Give that like that you want to kind of talk about, or that you like, you know, specifically?
1: Well, I think it's great that the Gage County Foundation has gotten so much more active. You know, a number of years ago, they weren't as busy as what they are now, and they weren't as in the public eye as what they are now. And I think it's great that they've stepped up to do this. And we all need to make sure that we support their efforts.
0: Yeah, they're just like these nonprofits. You know, we didn't know about them. And I think you're right. Over the last number of years, it's kind of put the foundation out in the spotlight, too.
1: Yes, and that needs to happen. So it's a wonderful asset for our community.
0: Absolutely. September 10th is the day.
1: Yes.
0: But come on out tonight and enjoy. Are you going to go have some food out here?
1: Absolutely.
0: Or? Absolutely. Okay.
1: I saw fried Oreos, and I've never seen them. I've heard about them.
0: Right there, so fried Oreos.
1: So I'm going to go see if I can check out what those are all about.
0: Going to give one a try?
1: I'm going to give one a try, but I'm at least going to look at it. Brent might be listening, too.
0: Hey, Dia, thanks so much for coming by. I appreciate it.
1: Thanks for being here.
0: All righty. I'll let you go in where it's a little cooler right now.
1: Yeah. Well, you need to do the same thing.
0: I will. Very soon. But I'm surviving. Thanks, Deanne. Deanne Casper's Moon with Casper's Construction. Big Give Gage is going to happen in September. September 10th. And that will be the all-day event from midnight to midnight where you have the opportunity to go online and give. You can either do that, or you can stop down at the Vintage Venue and give. You can do that. That'll all be happening on Thursday, September 10th for the Big Give Gage. But tonight, it's the kickoff, and we are at Stone Hollow Brewing Company inviting you to come on down, have some fried Oreos. I didn't see that on the menu until Deanne said that. You can get funnel cakes. You can get nachos. They got brisket, cheeseburgers, got lemonade. Come on out. We got a big tent set up here outside Stone Hollow, tables and chairs where you can just sit down in the shade and enjoy some conversation with a neighbor or two and enjoy some great food. The band is going to start here about 6:30. I do know they got some raffles going on inside where you can maybe win some prizes, some gifts, and so you're going to want to check that out. Again, the whole event will go until 8:30 tonight. We're going to be here till about 6:15, and we want to encourage you to come on by. It is a family event. We've got games out here for the kids. They can play a game or two, and got cornhole. We got some hula hoops out here. Looks like we've got big, not Plinko, but looks like bingo or some sort of a game. So come on out. Stone Hollow Brewing Company, downtown Beatrice. That's where we are at as we get ready to basically officially kick off this whole Big Give Gage event. One thing that we are going to be doing on KWBE is what we have done over the past number of years, and that is the week prior to Big Give Gage, we will be visiting with a number of nonprofits, and we'll be doing that the week before. We're going to set some time aside during our morning show and letting them introduce themselves and have a good chance to talk about the Big Give Gage event. Margaret! All right. Hello.
2: Good evening, Dave.
0: Margaret Michaela is with us, the president of the foundation.
2: Yes.
0: Let's see, you took over when? When did you take the president's
2: seat? January.
0: In January. So how's it going for you so far?
2: It's been exciting and a learning curve for me too. I was vice president, but this makes it a little bit different.
0: And you've been on the board for how long?
2: 20 years.
0: Okay, 20 years. So we were just talking, Deanne and I were just talking about how the Big Give Gage, the foundation's been around for a while, but with the Big Give Gage, it has really put the foundation out in the spotlight, and more people are more aware of what you guys do.
2: Exactly, and we're excited for that. We teamed up. Beatrice Community Hospital Foundation Board came to us to see if we wanted to team up with this, and it has taken off leaps and bounds.
0: Isn't that wild? Yeah. So yeah, what are your thoughts just in general when it comes to the Big Give Gage? What message do you want to pass along?
2: It's for everybody. Everybody. There's 84 organizations that are not profits that are looking for dollars. Any amount makes a difference. whether it's small or whatever, those all add up and they'll benefit everybody in the communities.
0: Dee and I have mentioned that before. Yeah, it could be $5, it could be $500. Every dollar helps.
2: Every dollar helps each one of these organizations.
0: Isn't it incredible? Over the years, $2.5 million.
2: Unbelievable. It is. It's hard to fathom that we have, the Gage County has put together that kind of a fundraiser.
0: It's just incredible. And so you were on the board then when this idea first came out. What were your thoughts?
2: We were definitely not sure that it would move forward. You know, 1 year, okay, and to our surprise, it was a success in our eyes. And so we've been moving forward ever since, and with having Dee Evelson now as our executive director, that's really helped us move forward as well.
0: I was going to say, does that help by getting somebody in that chair and that seat to be that position?
2: The driving force, yeah. Yes, and has her hands on all of it, and then we can move forward.
0: She's a busy lady.
2: She's a very busy lady.
0: I haven't seen her since she walked away here. I don't know where she's at right now, but she's probably directing traffic.
2: Yes,
0: don't know.
2: Yes, I'm sure she is. Yes.
0: All right, so, final thoughts?
2: We're excited for tonight, and we're excited for September 10th. We're hoping to push those dollar amounts, and excited to see where we'll be.
0: Absolutely. There she is. Just walked in behind you. All right. Well, Margaret, thank you so much. Appreciate it.
2: Thank you for everything you've done.
0: Absolutely. We love
2: that.
0: Being here. So, and we definitely want to support it. So.
2: Perfect. Thank
0: you. All right. Thank you. Margaret Michaelis with us. From the Gage County Foundation, the president of the foundation. She's just one of many people here. I'll tell you what, there's a lot of folks here. There's a lot of people here. We are at the Stone Hollow Brewing Company. Dee's back.
3: Yes, I'm back. But I don't want to take up the whole microphone because we do need to make sure we extend our sincerest gratitude to Rob Schaefer, who sponsors our kickoff. And so I definitely want to get him on here so that he can kind of chat about how it's, or why it's so important to him, and why he just continues to say yes.
0: All right. Hey, Rob, how you doing?
4: I'm doing well. How are you doing?
0: I'm doing
4: today?
0: Well. Yeah, you represent, let's see, I'm going to let you say the businesses because I don't want to leave somebody out. Premier,
4: Chevrolet, GMC, Beatrice, and Smith, Schaefer, Davis Law Firm here in Beatrice as well.
0: You have been kind of the backbone of the kickoff for the last number of years, haven't you?
4: We have.
0: Yeah.
4: Our businesses and our team and our owners have, absolutely. And so, that would include my wife, Andrea Schaefer, who is our general manager down at the dealership, and I got a law partner in the law firm named Jeff Davis, and we've always made it a priority to try to do the right thing and give back to the communities.
0: So, why so important to you? Why is the Big Give so important to you?
4: Well, for me, it's the one organization that kind of comes together and brings all the different organizations trying to do good for Gage County, and it's a coordinated effort where there's alignment, and it's just great that everybody can come together and work together. And you know, the money is coming in, but at the same time, it's not as if sometimes, like when we do budgets at the university where we have different campuses fighting for a different or bigger piece of the pie. That's not something I've witnessed here with the Big Give. It's everybody's just saying, try to give, and if you want to allocate it, go ahead. But if not, you know, we're going to support whatever anybody can give, whether that's $10 or $10,000. And, you know, I'd also like to say that, you know, for those that don't have a large amount to give financially, there's a lot of people out there with some really great talents and time that they can also give. And, you know, so what's the difference sometimes if, you know, you give $10,000 of your time as a retired attorney or accountant to some organization versus writing a check, and then some organization has to write a check back out for those services. So I think that's really important to know as well. I'd also like to take just a brief point in time here to also thank our veterans and those that have served to allow us to have these opportunities in this great country. And I know there's many a veteran here in Gage County. Some are still serving in the active duty the National Guard and the Reserves. And so we're grateful for their service and their contributions as well.
0: Absolutely. Very well said. So on September 10th, when the Big Give Gage happens, do you find yourself sitting in the office, clicking on the website, seeing where the numbers are ticking away?
4: I generally don't. I'm probably one of those guys that has a hard time saying no, and so I've got myself stretched a little thin with still serving in the National Guard in two roles there. So strategic planner for the general, and also recently just went back to be the state judge advocate for the air side. And then as far as the university goes, the past 2 years I've spent a tremendous amount of time working on the acquisition of the Nebraska Medicine from the Clarkson Foundation. And so Jim Scheer, former Speaker of the Legislature, he and I coordinated and led up that effort. And so that's, quite frankly, was probably one of the largest, well, I'm sure it has been the largest time commitment of anything I've done when it comes to philanthropy. And I'm glad to have been a part of it, but I'm glad that it's also coming to a close.
0: Well, we invite everybody to come out tonight, grab something to eat, and enjoy the evening, right?
4: Absolutely.
0: I mean, this is a time for us to kind of kick things off and get excited for September 10th then. So, any final thoughts, Rob?
4: Come give to the Big Give and be a part of this great process. And at the end of the day, the communities are really a direct reflection of those that live in it and those that pour back into the communities. So, it's incumbent upon all of us to make some type of contribution back.
0: Thanks, Rob. Appreciate it. Thank you for being such a big sponsor, too. Your support is very much appreciated.
4: Yeah, well, no problem. But like I said, I've got a couple partners. My partner in life, Andrea, been my wife now for 22 years. And Jeff Davis and I have been partners now for, I think, approximately 18 years. So it's easy to do when you have really good people that you can trust and rely upon to help you get things done.
0: I'll let you get going. All thanks, right. Rob. Appreciate it.
4: Thank you.
0: Take care. All right. You bet. Stone Hollow Brewery is where we are at tonight. We are here for about another 15 minutes. You're listening to KWBE Beatrice. Again, we will be joining Sports Nightly here in progress. All right. What we're doing is letting everybody introduce themselves and what you represent. So who wants to go first? Julie, who wants to go?
5: Julie Feist with First State Bank, Nebraska.
6: And Timur Klinger with Fox Funeral Home.
0: So the two of you here, we're not running tonight.
5: I know, we're going to slide that in.
0: Here, I thought you'd be out jogging away. No.
6: This is balmy weather for running day. In fact, I'm not quite sure why you're not out on the trail right now.
0: I'm trying to stay in the shade here. So.
6: Yes.
0: Okay, so talk about, you know, your businesses. Why support the Big Give Gage? Why be such a big supporter of this?
6: So my husband Chris and I have Fox Funeral Home in Beatrice. We were fortunate enough to move back to this community from Lincoln about 10 years ago, and the community has been so good to us, and it's important for us to give back because, as we all know, you know, your community is who takes care of you, and we like to take care of each other. So it's important for us to be involved. Unfortunately, you know, it's not necessarily the happiest of times when we meet with the people that we serve, but it's, you know, really fun for us when we can be involved in times like this when it is more joyful celebration time.
0: So. Julie, what about the First State Bank?
5: First State Bank, well, we're in Southeast Nebraska, and as always, we like to give back to the small communities that we're in because we're local. It's important because all these nonprofits, there's, 83 of them here, and they're all diverse, and I think that they're all working for the same goal, just like we are, to make life better in our county, in our area. And
0: they added one, 84.
5: Oh, 84, nice. All right, we're getting there.
0: See,
5: that's
0: this
5: great.
0: Keeps going up,
5: that's,
0: you know.
5: Great. Yeah, great to hear.
0: So on Big Give Gage Day, you guys kind of, do you watch the computer and see how the numbers add up each hour?
6: Well, yeah, it's kind of, you know,
0: it's
6: like
0: fun,
6: the
0: isn't
6: Gage
0: it?
6: County Super Bowl, you know. I get to decide, like, where I'm going to, you know, make my bets and match it up. So it's fun.
0: How long have you guys been supporting? Since day one?
5: Day one is First State Bank, yeah.
0: Okay.
5: Yeah.
6: So, you know, as long as we've been here.
5: Yeah.
6: So, yeah.
5: Probably.
0: And what's even neater, we're not only just raising money for these nonprofits, but we're raising awareness and the education. I had no idea we had 84 nonprofits in this county, but we do.
6: Yeah. I think it's really important because, you know, we have such an array of nonprofits that you know, any person can find a cause here that they're passionate about.
0: Right.
6: And everybody needs help and everybody needs support. So, you know, whether it be animals or kids or families, the trails, like there really is something for everyone.
0: Absolutely.
5: So, it's all the same goal.
0: You involved in one of the nonprofits?
5: I'm on the trail, the Homestead Conservation Trails Association, yes.
0: So how has the... I'm sorry. Have you?
6: I'm just here to support
5: you.
0: Yeah,
5: but you're kind of
0: I didn't mean to interrupt
5: you.
0: So take your group. Mm-hmm. Talk a little about what Big Give Gage means to them. I mean, you've seen some results, haven't
5: we've,
0: you?
5: We've done some different things on the trail because we have 19 miles of trail. So for us, it makes a big difference. We're actually looking at putting water in down at Blue Springs, which is a huge, costly project. And inch by inch, we're getting there every year. And this Big Give Gage helps us do things like that that impact all the visitors and people around the area.
0: Has the trails been with them since day one? Or?
5: Maybe not quite day one. Yeah. I'm not quite sure. But yeah, we've really been promoting it year after year, and it's any little bit helps any of the organizations. So. Yeah.
6: And I think that's also, though, a good point where we talk about people being with Big Gage since day one. You know, it's also important to get the word out. So people who maybe are struggling with their fundraising goals and want to get awareness out about their organization can join. Because it's, you know, it's one big party. It's a good time.
0: There you go.
5: And we're grateful to the Gage County Foundation as well. I think that was a big undertaking that they took on and a lot of work. So we're grateful. And to KWBE.
0: We love it.
5: Yeah.
0: We enjoy it.
5: It's
0: so
5: awesome as well.
0: Are you guys good? You have a running event coming up? You do, don't you, in September?
6: We do, yes.
0: I'll let you talk about it.
6: September 27th is going to, September 26th, sorry. Don't show up the 27th. I won't be here.
5: Eighth
6: annual Hoppy Half 5K.
0: Gotcha.
6: And half marathon, and we're adding a 10K this year.
0: Huh.
6: So a race just for you, Dave.
0: Just for me. Yeah. I got a month to get ready.
5: Yeah,
0: huh? A month and a half.
5: So we'll get on the radio.
0: Yeah. All right. Hey, thanks to Fox Funeral Home. Thanks to First Aid Bank for supporting Big Give Gage. It's people like you and it's businesses like you that make it a success. So thanks a lot.
6: Yep. Stay cool, Dave.
0: I will. I'll let you go back inside.
6: Thanks.
0: All righty. The Big Give Gage kickoff event moving right along. Erin's keeping busy here, aren't you, Erin? You're just...
7: I'm trying to.
0: She's running around trying to find people. Erin from our marketing department is just, she's... Thank you. You're saving me here.
7: Yes, I think Dee's planning on coming back, but she keeps getting grabbed in conversation. Of course, she is the star of the show right now.
0: We got a lot of folks here.
7: Yes. Oh my goodness. Yes. The turnout is immaculate, honestly.
0: Let me look here. Temperature is like hot. 91. No, hot.
7: about hot out, yes.
0: But it's not stopping anybody.
7: No.
0: This is great. Look at this.
7: I know. See, I said that a little bit ago, too. I'm like, you know, I keep hearing comments about it, but I don't think it's actually deterring anyone from coming.
0: No.
7: I mean, it's packed outside. It's packed inside. There's kids running around everywhere, mine included. Yeah.
0: And that's what we would do.
7: Well, actually, mine's sitting nicely.
0: She's actually eating her hot dog. So, it's a family event.
7: Yes.
0: They're encouraging, bring your kids, bring the family.
7: Yes.
0: Get a bite to eat, play cornhole or whatever.
7: Yeah.
0: And get ready to listen to some music. I mean, it's just all part of.
7: Right.
0: Yeah.
7: And it's free. I mean, why not? Yeah. What else are you going to do?
0: Right.
7: I mean,
0: come on down.
7: It's hot. It's cool enough inside that you can cool down, so don't let the weather actually be an excuse.
0: There you go. There you be. All right. Is Caleb on?
7: Is Caleb coming on?
0: Are you the next person?
7: Caleb and Erin.
8: No, just Caleb. Just
0: Caleb. All right, everybody.
7: I'll let you guys do it.
0: Okay, I'm having everybody introduce themselves and what organization or business they represent.
8: Yeah, Caleb Fioni, Executive Director of the Gage Development Coalition.
0: Caleb moved here. What month? How long?
8: We started in February. I moved down January, started in February, and we're in August already.
0: So there you go.
8: Time flies when you're having
0: fun. Time does fly by. Wow. Well, so Caleb, when it comes to this, will be your first Big Give Gage then.
8: Yeah, I'm really excited about it.
0: So what have you heard about it? What's everybody telling you about?
8: That it's a great cause for the community. What we have over 80 nonprofits, and
0: 84.
8: That is just a fantastic thing to just know. Like, I did not know that. And I'm like, oh, there's got to be some nonprofits around. You know, most communities have them, and 84, that's a very impressive number to have, and it's really cool to see what Dee does, and she is a fantastic director, and I guess the cool part is we get to see kind of the behind the scenes sometimes because we office out of the same building. So it's fun to be able to partner and work with her and help where we can. So.
0: And for you, being in the position you are in the organization you are, I mean, it's all about community.
8: Oh, absolutely.
0: And this, obviously, this is all about community.
8: Oh, this fills my heart. I'm tickled pink right now.
0: Are you? It makes you feel good, doesn't it?
8: It does. It does.
0: Yeah, it's great to see this. I hadn't been looking over there for a while. I'm here talking, facing this way. When I looked over, I'm like, oh, my, where'd all these people come from? So good crowd tonight.
8: Absolutely. And the weather fared well, which is good.
0: Yep, yep. So anything, any latest news from the coalition that you want to pass along here this evening?
8: Sure. I mean, the merger's done, so we're really excited about that. Now we're just putting things together, kind of like one of those IKEA manuals, you know. You got to build the furniture now, and we're in the process of building the furniture.
0: Yep.
8: So. Our next big thing is, unfortunately, I guess for Dee, we're moving out of her building. We're moving to the paddock here in a couple months, so she'll be lonely, but we'll still stop and see her. Sure.
0: Anybody who's driven around Sixth and Court, boy, they've been doing some painting. It's really looking sharp.
8: Yes, it's dressed up pretty well.
0: Yes.
8: I'm giddy every time I look at it.
0: When's the last time you were inside? Have you been inside lately?
8: I'd say about a month ago.
0: Okay. Yeah, it's going to be a beautiful home for you, no doubt about it.
8: We're excited. We're excited to host the community there. We're excited to be able to still continue doing programming and events. So it'll just be not the Carnegie, but it'll be a new venue where we home out of. So
0: absolutely. Well, hey, Caleb's, thanks so much for stopping by.
8: Oh, absolutely. Thanks for having me.
0: You bet. I'll let you get back inside. But any final thoughts on Big Give Gage?
8: Come out, support this. We have a ton of nonprofits that do great things around our community and around our county, and all the dollars we collect through that go to a ton of great work that's happening around here.
0: So. All right. Hey, thanks for stopping.
8: All right. Thanks.
0: Nice you bet. To see you. Enjoy the evening.
8: Thanks,
0: Caleb. All right. So we're coming down to our final few minutes here. What's that?
7: Dee is currently talking to the people.
0: She's talking to the people.
7: So she does not have time to talk to us currently. And I did not want to walk around in front of her speech. So you get me again.
0: I got Aaron again. Well, again, we encourage folks to come on out.
7: Yes.
0: They're going to be here till 8:30. I think the band's going to start here in a little bit, in about 15 minutes. But you can get in line. You get a funnel cake. You can get some drinks. It looks like lemonade
7: I think they
0: over
7: had,
0: there.
7: Did I say fried Oreos over there?
0: Yes,
7: it did. Oh, see?
0: Yeah, the end, Casper's Moon was talking about that.
7: Okay, that's what I'm saying. I'm like, I come just for the Oreos.
0: I've never had a fried Oreo. I don't think I've ever had one.
7: Are you a sweets person?
0: I love sweets.
7: Okay, then you have got to try it.
0: I may stop there on my way out.
7: Yes.
0: I should do that this evening.
7: You really should. And while you're there, I will get a funnel cake.
0: There you go. There you be. So, all righty. Here comes Dee.
7: Yes.
0: We're getting close to our end of our program. Thanks for stopping in.
9: Thank you so much.
0: I heard you were talking and addressing the crowd.
9: I know it's cool inside, you know, so everybody wants to be inside.
0: Yeah.
9: I mean, good thing I have like a good yelling voice, right? That mom voice. So a lot of people are here tonight. I'm so excited about it. Really, this kickoff is to celebrate the next month of fundraising for these nonprofits, all 84 of them. We've had a lot of community involvement today, from Beatrice Fire and Rescue filling our water barrels for the tent, to our Beatrice FFA students volunteering, to the Gage County Foundation board members. We have a lot of amazing volunteers. But at 6:30, we will start with the band. But at 6:15, we'll start the program and get rolling. So thank you so much, Dave and Queeby, for coming out.
0: Nope, we love it. We love doing this and helping you out.
9: Yes, this is amazing.
0: Terry Doyle is with us here, and Terry, gonna wrap it up here. But it's been a great night, huh?
9: You are.
10: I guess we're wrapping it up.
0: We're gonna wrap it up and close it out here.
10: All we can do is thank you for being here.
0: Sure.
10: Thank you very much. Can't believe this many people showed up at 98 degrees or whatever the heck it is.
0: I know. I'm talking to Rich Hubendick, and I'm facing this way, and I turn around, I'm going, whoa, where did this happen?
10: Yep. Well, we're going to go from here and do a little bit more organization. Then we're going to have the band and stuff and a few drawings.
0: Okay.
10: So there's still a lot of things going on if people want to come down. So thank you again, Dave, for doing this.
0: Have you had a fried Oreo?
10: I haven't been out of here yet, but I've been inside most of the time. I'm sorry.
0: Final thought again, mark it on the calendar, right? September 10th.
10: Yes, sir.
0: And need to circle it and make it a part of your day.
10: 24-hour day.
0: Yeah.
10: And hopefully we'll be between $400,000 and $500,000 again. closer to 5. That would be wonderful.
0: So if we do hit that, are you taking Don Petrosky's spot and you're going to do the woohoo?
10: You know, I don't think I want to take that away from him. I haven't talked to him yet, but I'm going to force him into doing that.
0: Okay, all right.
10: I think I will. I'll be handing out the checks a week or about a month later, I guess.
0: Right.
10: That'll be a good enough thing. But I might get his fanny back to do that.
0: Got to have him do the woohoo, right?
10: That's a good thought. Thank you very much for doing that.
0: Harry, right. Thanks so much.
10: See you,
0: thanks to the foundation. Appreciate it. Thank you very much.
10: Thank you, buddy.
0: You betcha. So as we get ready to wrap it up, Aaron, I think we're going to close it out here.
7: Yes.
0: It's about a quarter after. Our time is up, and it's been a fun night for us.
7: Yes.
0: It's early. People, can you come on out?
7: Yes, come on out, please.
0: Yes.
7: I think Dee said that they're here until 8:30.
0: Yep.
7: And then, well, she's here a little bit longer. Also, I don't know if she said anything, but a big thank you to the Beatrice FFA for helping out set up. And I believe she said they may be coming back tonight to help take down. I don't know if she's got a lot going on, but I want to make sure we at least thank them because their help's appreciated.
0: Absolutely. And thanks to Anytime Fitness for the waters.
7: Yeah, no
0: appreciate
7: kidding.
0: That.
7: Yes.
0: And just thanks to everybody.
7: Everyone.
0: This is awesome.
7: It really is. And it's so great to see so many people out here supporting such a good cause.
0: Yep.
7: Or causes, however you want to look at it. Either way, it's incredible and happy to do another year here.
0: You bet. And we will look forward to being at the Vintage Venue on September 10th.
7: Yes.
0: We'll broadcast on location that day too. And we'll do this again.
7: Tune
0: Aaron.
7: In. You're going to hear some familiar voices.
0: There you be. Hey, thanks, Aaron.
7: Absolutely.
0: From the Stone Hollow Brewery at the Big Give Gage kickoff. Good evening, everyone. I'm Dave Neatfeld. Thanks for listening.
11: Oh, okay. Done in a high level. So it's easy to coach guys like that because they want to be great. So, you know, and it's kind of cool that those guys are, they love ball like Justin. So they all, it's like, it's meshed really well, so pretty fast.
12: Justin, when you pop up on the tape from last year to this year, what are some areas that he can get even better?
11: You know, I challenged him when I first got here to run, you know what I mean? And, you know, tighten your base some, and because he is an athletic kid. So we need to use that for our advantage. So that's one thing I've really challenged him. I've also challenged him on his leadership. You know, I told the group the first night we came here, I want to be a player-led unit. I'm a leader, not a dictator. So I truly want it to be player-led, and that comes with some hard times now. You gotta be the guy. So challenging him to be more of a vocal leader, you know, at all times when things we go through adversity, we got to be the same people. He's got to be the same guy, and that's something I'm challenging him with.
12: There's no secret, Elijah Pritchett's going to play a big role on this offensive line. What do you need to see from him over the next couple weeks?
11: I tell you what, I'm proud of Pritch. He's had a great week. He's been physical. He's been locked in. I'm really proud of him. So you know, there's going to be some big things from Pritch. I believe in Pritch. You know, I think he's locked in to his game mentally. I'm excited to see where he becomes the next 20 days.
12: Position versatility, you talked about it, but Gunner can play both sides. Canuck can move around. Those guys that are a part of the depth, how important is that?
11: Very important. You know, we're rotating about 7 guys with the ones, which also allows the younger guys to get more reps. And
12: sure.
11: So, you know, Gunner's played, we were laughing the other night, put him in the right guard and on goal line. And He did a phenomenal rep there. So, and I was like, hey man, how many reps you got at right guard in your life? He goes, none. So, you know, he's a kid that's a special kid, tough kid, loves Nebraska, and I love everything about that kid.
12: Competition, the way that these guys are battling at the line of scrimmage, both sides of the ball, offensive yeah. line, defensive line, team periods. What do you like about what you're seeing?
11: Tonight, we'll go watch that film and see what we got to improve on. And, you know, just I'll be honest with you, it's a gritty team. You know, nobody's complaining. You know, I tell the kids all the time, you kind of become who you are of how you practice. So if we practice tough, we will become tough. You know, and I think that's something we're doing both sides of the ball right now.
12: Having Calandria, a guy who can play off schedule, you know, the other guys can play off schedule too, but making sure the guys are honed in on the details when you have Calandria, the play just never seems like it's done. How much do you try to drill into the guys that, hey, you got to play to the whistle?
11: Oh, that's day one. You got to strain, you know what I mean, in protection. You know, protection is not perfect at all times, you know what I mean? But we say make the new pocket. You know, you've got to strain to keep them off the quarterback. You know, Calandria, you know, we don't really talk much about that because we got a job to do. His leadership's been great. The guys play for him, which I think that's really, really, really important in college football nowadays, is guys playing for each other. So, you know, that's something that, you know, with him moving around, you know, we need to keep our feet going at all times, you know what I mean?
12: All right, Coach, appreciate it. Thanks
11: appreciate
12: so much.
11: Yes, thank you so much.
13: Jeep Wade there. Lots of good stuff there. But I go to what he had said about Elijah Pritchett. And think about where we were, this time a year ago. And Pritchett wasn't starting. And he's a guy that came in with highly touted, a lot of expectations. And then, he had to work through that. And hearing him say how proud he is of him and how he's had a great week of camp and just all the things that just I'm glad to hear that and just again how far we've come from the conversation we were having a year ago.
12: I think it was week 5 perhaps last year that he became a full-time starter, so it took a little bit for him to acclimate to Nebraska and to the expectations of the program. And he was huge. If you remember back to Paul Mubanga's recruitment story, he was very vital to getting Paul here. And Paul, Alabama was heavy after Paul, and the thought was that he would go there, and the story, Jeep didn't take no for an answer. But Elijah was one of those guys that was at his recruitment dinner that was maybe more vocal than he had ever been. It was a side of his personality that perhaps he hadn't seen before, and I think he's just more comfortable now. The expectation for him, they know what they're paying him, and I'm sure it's a lot. There's a few zeros on that paycheck, and the expectation is he's going to be one of the best left tackles in the Big Ten this year. And I think the expectation is, too, if you want to say, okay, who could be the highest draft pick on this roster, I think I'd probably maybe put my money on Elijah Pritchett.
13: Look, I think there's a couple offensive linemen that can be in that conversation. Jeremiah Searles also talks about Justin Evans could be also potentially day one, day two guy.
12: Yeah. Yeah, Justin Evans, I think, is up there, too. If I were to grade top NFL prospects on this roster, you could probably be interchangeable. I think just because of the tangible size and gifts of Elijah Pritchett, probably put him one. Depending on the year that Williams Wanneri has, you could put him in that conversation. Justin Evans definitely is in that conversation. I think he, but in terms of who's a first rounder on this roster, if Elijah has a good year, I think he's that guy.
13: And I think that's what you want to get to eventually with an offensive line, right? Is where you're talking about you've got three guys, potentially NFL guys, four guys, and it's been a minute, but this is a group that has NFL talent on that line and across the line, and this is that's a reason why we're going into this on paper talking about the offensive line being one of the leading units, but also one of the best in the Big Ten, potentially the country.
12: Yeah, Paul, I think they want to continue to see more out of him in camp. Brendan Black, you hear the stories about his strength in the weight room. He's a three-year starter at Iowa State, so he has a lot of experience, just a lot of experience on that line that you're going to face dudes on the other side of the ball, NFL-caliber talent on every given week in this league. So you need, and that's why they went out, and they knew offensive line was one of the areas they had to improve on the most. And it's like we always say, it's the hardest to get quality guys out of the transfer portal because they're so high-priced. That's why you want to try to develop offensive linemen. But in this case, they went out and got a lot of high-priced guys, and they put a lot of money into it.
13: And then you've also got the in-house talent that they have developed. Like Justin Evans is one of those guys that has been developed here at Nebraska. And, Gunnar Gatula, there are guys that are in that unit that have been developed in addition to the guys that you bring in. The other thing I wanted to hit on in that conversation there with Coach Jeep Wade was the comment about when you asked about Anthony Calandria and that the guys want to play for him. And, again, that's so important. And what he had said, in college football especially, but you could just see it. When you watch practice, you can see it.
12: Yeah. He has we use the word swagger. It's not necessarily swagger on the podium, we always say this, but like he has a swagger about him in practice. He has an air of confidence that's necessary in this position, in this program, because it's such high profile that you have to be able to take the slings and arrows that come with being the quarterback at Nebraska. And it feels like he has the ability to have some heavy shoulders because there's going to be a lot of weight that's put on him this year.
13: All right, I got to get to a break. Coming up next, going to hear from one of the running backs, the freshman running back, Jamal Rule. We've had him on recently here. We talked to him at internal media days. But now that he's been going through a couple weeks of fall camp, his first fall camp as a Nebraska Cornhusker. We are going to chat with him and how things are going for him. So that's coming up next year on Sports Nightly. 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
13: 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Welcome back to Sports Nightly with Kyle Crooks. I'm Jessica Coody. All right, the running back battle is another one of those position groups, but I still think even though, yes, we're going to see guys take the number one snap, but I still think it's going to be by committee this year.
22: Yeah.
13: I think there's just too much talent to keep all those guys off the field.
22: Well, it's not going to be like it was last year, no. For sure, and they didn't expect it to be the case last year either with Emmett, but the three and the leaders in the clubhouse would have to be Makai, Isaiah, and Jamal. I mean, that's no surprise to anybody. Ty Key's playing from behind. He just arrived a few weeks before camp started. And then there's Quentin Ives, who has the opportunity to play a role, and I'm sure he will in the first 3 weeks of the year. And you know, one of his best games came against Houston Christian last year, so perhaps he'll get an opportunity to show himself. And then you have Connor Booth as well. So there's a lot of names in that room. But Jamal has looked good in camp. Mekhi has looked good. Isaiah has looked really good. People want to make a big deal about who's going to start the first snap or the first series of game one against Ohio. I don't necessarily think that means anything. In the end, you look at, okay, who has the bulk of the carries? And at this point, it could be two of them have the bulk, and then you have that third running back that also gets some touches.
13: All right. Well, I had a chance to chat with the freshman running back following practice. Here is that conversation. This is a fall camp practice report presented by Acres. Jessica Cootie here with Jamal Rule, the freshman running back. Your first fall camp. How's it gone for you?
1: It's been great. You know, I grew up, started playing football when I was five, fell in love with this. So football every day is just a dream come true for me. I love being here, you know, being in this place, being in Nebraska is great. Being under Coach Rule and Coach EJ is great. Having Coach Holgerson call our plays is great. Everything is great. Love my running back room, everything. It's just a dream come true.
13: You love it. Nothing negative, right?
1: No, not at all. I mean, obviously, I have some room for growth and stuff like that, but that just comes every day. You know, I just want to keep growing every day. There's always something you could fix, no matter what it is. You'll never be a perfect running back or a perfect player. So I just look to my coach, Coach EJ, every day. Just, you know, he's a good coach for that, too, because you can have a perfect grip, but he'll be like, you didn't step right here. You can do this a little bit better. So, like, I love that about him.
13: How prepared did you feel for just the workload and what is expected day in and day out of fall camp?
1: I mean, I felt pretty good. Shout out to my dad. He used to work me pretty good whenever I was a young kid. So he put like a worker's mentality inside me. So, you know, like whatever is in front of me, I just attack it to the best of my ability.
13: What have you learned so far just going through this fall camp thing for the first time?
1: That it can get really hot in Nebraska. That's definitely one. You know, I'm not gonna lie, I never really heard about Nebraska growing up, but I mean, whenever I first heard about it, everybody talked about how cold it was. But being out here is like 95 degrees, you know, it's high 90s almost every day, and it's very humid, so yeah.
13: When you go back and like watch the film after practices, what are the things that you're taking away from the film study sessions with the running backs and with Coach Barthel?
1: Some things, just working on my tempo, like understanding that it's not high school anymore. You got to give time stuff to develop. You can't just get the ball and hit it. Stuff with my steps, stuff with ball carrying. It's just little technical stuff you really got to lock in on whenever you get to the college level.
13: You've talked previously about just the details that EJ Barthel demands, and it seems like you're really trying to take that on. What's the importance of that every single day, just being on top of all of those details?
1: It's very important. Like, each run has an objective that you have to do, but if you don't do your part as a running back, then it doesn't flow well. Like, the line can block perfectly, but if you don't press the aiming point a certain way, then it can mess up. If you don't do certain things, it can mess up. So, like, just being locked in on that stuff every single day, every single rep, taking every rep like it's your last rep is very important.
13: As you guys continue to build and come together as an offense, what are you liking about Dana Holgerson and how he calls this thing?
1: I love him. I'm not going to lie, that was one of my concerns coming here. You know, he came from an air raid, but I can obviously tell he'll do whatever he has to do to win the game, no matter if it's running, no matter if it's passing, it doesn't matter. He's going to give the ball to the best players on the field, no matter what it takes. So,
13: how about your pass protection? How much you feel like that's continued to grow throughout, you know, OTAs, but into the first couple weeks of camp?
1: It's been really good. I think coming out of high school, I didn't really get coached on that well. They kind of just told me to just hit anybody that comes in. So, like I said, Coach EJ taking me through that, you know, teaching me that I need to attack the inside, stuff like that. Like I said, all little technical stuff, everything matters. So, yeah, pass protection, definitely, because we have to protect the prize possession. If we can't protect him, then, you know, you can't get on the field.
13: Everybody that we have talked to has just raved about just the overall running back room, that there's no concerns with the group. How do you feel about being a part of that? It just seems like you guys are so close, even though you're battling it out for touches.
1: Yeah, our running back room is great. Love them all, from Tyke all the way up to Makai and Quentin. I feel like we have a really good connection. And, yeah, we're going against each other, but we still trying to get each other better every day. We're battling. As a whole, we trying to be the best running back group in the nation. So, you know, that don't mean, like, we going against each other and, you know, like, attacking each other, but we're concerned about getting each other better every day, and one little thing, one day at a time, day by day.
13: All right, you had your first fan day out here and had a couple of people asking me to ask you questions. You're already somebody that guys are excited, or fans are excited about. How was that getting out in front of Husker Nation for the first time, really?
1: Oh, it was really good. You know, seeing how many fans come out for just a fan day is amazing. You know, I like to say we have the best fans in the nation. I don't think nobody else can really compare. I mean, we've been selling out since the since like mid-1900s. So, yeah, this is great. I loved it.
13: Does it fire you up even more to get out here on a Saturday?
1: Yeah, definitely. I love it. You know, like I said, football every day. Love it. I just love football. So, yeah.
13: Great stuff. Appreciate your time.
1: Yeah, no problem.
13: Again, the freshman running back Jamal Roll with a fall camp practice report presented by Akers. I just continue to be so impressed with him every time we talk to him, and just his understanding and knowledge, but also not settling. You know, I think sometimes it's hard for young players to really fully grasp that they're the areas that they need to get better at. And I think that's where EJ Barthel has come, and he even said it has been really good for him. Just, he said, you could have a perfect rep, but there's something that EJ is pointing out to get better at.
22: Yeah, I mean, EJ definitely poured into him and the entire running back room, and he's paid it forward, certainly with those guys. And we know what the ceiling, we don't know what the ceiling is for Jamal Rule, but we know it seems like his football IQ and his acumen is really, really high. We said that he had elite high school coaching. He had Greg Olson, Luke Kuechly were his high school coaches in the Charlotte area. And he's just a strong guy for a true freshman. Again, he's always bigger than we thought he was every time we stand next to him, but he also has put on pretty significant size since we first talked to him on signing day.
13: I mean, you can see just if you're watching the interview, I mean, he's quite a bit taller than me, and I had on some heels that day. So, you know, just his size is so different than maybe what the other guys were seeing in that room.
22: Yeah, and it's going to be competitive. That's why nothing is set in stone unless you're out at practice every day and seeing who takes the ones, twos, or threes. I think fans will know once when you report and we watch who's taking the one reps and who's taking the two reps, and I don't necessarily think that we'll know until game day exactly who's going to be that number one running back. I would imagine the first 3 weeks we're going to see a lot of Jamal Rule, though. He's going to get a lot of run and a lot of opportunity to see, because you also want to situate yourself who's ready for that chance when for Big Ten play, when you go to Michigan State and things really start to get real.
13: So it's kind of interesting because, you know, talking with Searles over the last few years with the sideline slice, and he had never had a camp where he went in where they didn't have the guy already. And he said it is a lot different for offensive linemen when you've got guys that are maybe less experienced back there. I know his preference has always been to have more of what we saw last year with just a bell cow that you just go to all the time. But I just, I think with Coach Holgorsen and how he likes to mix things up and get different guys involved, and you heard Jamal say it, he's going to get the ball to his most talented players. I think it's going to be super beneficial to have multiple running backs you can call on.
22: Yeah.
13: I mean, we've seen Isaiah Mosey make some really great plays, not even running the football, catching the football.
22: Yeah, I mean, he came in as a wide receiver. He has a deep skill set, and he's very hard, even though he's not one of the bigger backs. It's very hard to bring down, and we saw that in some of the limited touches he had last year. I think Makai Nelson they all have something to prove, and that's the best part about this room as a whole, is that they all have something to prove, so they're all incredibly motivated, which is a good thing.
13: All right, good stuff again. The freshman Jamal Rule, and that was an Akers practice report. Going to get to a break. More of Sports Nightly coming up right after this.
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13: 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Welcome back to Sports Nightly with Kyle Crooks. I'm Jessica Cootie. Got a text on the text line from John in Omaha. He said, "When I was a kid, I used to be so excited about the skill position players. But this year, I am so excited that we may have improvement in both offensive and defensive line. To me, that's where the game is won. Go Big Red."
22: Yeah, it's the non-sexy positions. The, you know, the offensive, defensive line, you have to be good in the trenches. And that's why when you have seasons like last year, especially the finish of the season last year and the game against Minnesota, you can have all the shiny you know, toys that you want. You can have the five-star quarterback and all that. It doesn't matter if you can't control the line of scrimmage. You're not going to be able to do much of anything. And I think this year they have a confidence they can do, they can control the line of scrimmage on both sides.
13: Appreciate the text, John. Again, on our Woodhouse Sports Nightly hotline, 402-413-2400. I've been honest on the show that that's been the biggest question mark for me. I think that's the biggest question mark for a lot of people, and the coaching staff, the coaches don't care. But that's the area that has to improve if they want to win football games in the Big Ten. And, you know, from what I've seen from spring ball into what I've seen on the practice field, I've been impressed with the way that they've moved guys around. And I think, as we've talked about, you know, just getting guys maybe in spots that they're more comfortable with, like a Cam Linhart or Riley Van Poppel, guys that we know have, you know, the potential to do big things on a football field, but maybe just haven't been totally in spots that they're completely comfortable with. But I've just been really, so far, pleasantly surprised with that group, especially when we're talking about going up against what we just talked about in the first segment, NFL offensive linemen.
22: Yeah, and the reality is, and I've said this phrase a lot, and it gives me some comfort because I don't want to be completely a sunshine pumper. The reality is prove it.
13: Yeah.

0: There's a lot of deniers as to what this offensive line is, and I get it. I get why there's a hesitancy. Both offensive and defensive line. There's a hesitancy for both lines of scrimmage to say that this is the year, and I get it. They just have to go out and prove it. And fans have a point when they say that, you know, the talk is the talk. Go out and do it in Big Ten play.
1: Yeah, definitely gotta prove it. But I think just seeing some of the pieces, and you hear about it, you hear players and coaches, and I think they have some guys they've got more depth to than maybe what they thought as well.
0: Yeah, there's more bodies here. There's more guys that have been in the program. The retention numbers, the percentage of retention is the third best in the country. That means something, especially at no more important positions than both lines of scrimmage when you have retention, because guys that are in strength and conditioning for another year that understand what it takes. Again, the system that Rob runs isn't all that complicated, although it has at times complicated elements of a four-down system that fits this specific roster. So we'll see. We might not learn a whole lot in the first 3 weeks of the year. It might take until September 26th that we actually learn something about those guys.
1: Well, on that note, on the first three games, Dr. J in the chat, Shane Jensen had a great question. What stat do you see them improving the most in the first three games? He said for him, it's red zone efficiency, both sides of the ball.
0: I could see that. I don't know how much that means in the grand scheme of things, because you really want that to improve when it truly matters the most, when you're not winning by 30 and 40 points. I would say explosive plays.
1: Yeah.
0: Passes of 25, 30 plus yards. I think the explosive plays from the quarterback specifically in the run game is a given, but I think explosive plays in the passing game, if I were to choose something else.
1: We brought that up, but it seems like every conversation that we have with wide receivers, when we've had Anthony Calandri on, that explosive play terminology comes up.
0: Yeah, it's important. Some of the best teams in explosive plays are the ones that are left standing in January in a college football playoff and national championship. That's why you get the best athletes on campus and you recruit the way you do, because you want to be able to win that explosive play battle. The Huskers, more often than not, did not win that explosive play battle.
1: I'm sorry. I'm the TV's to my right, so I can't see what's going on. But all I see in the background are the interns just reacting. Like, I guess something big just happened.
0: There was a crazy play in the back of the end zone here in this Pittsburgh-Green Bay game.
1: What happened?
0: Incomplete pass. Oh. Fourth down.
1: All right. I
0: don't know if they originally
1: arms
0: called
1: up
0: it a
1: in
0: touchdown.
1: The air reaction. So
0: is that Mason Rudolph? He got hit on the ankles through a high ball in the middle of the end zone. He made the catch, got 1 foot down, but the second was on the paint. They used to have the force out rule years ago in the NFL. This would have been a touchdown when the force out rule was in effect, but that has no longer been. You used to not have to put a foot down if the defender forced you out on the way down. It used to be a catch, but that rule is no longer.
1: Duke had this in the ticker, but I did want to bring it up. But we know for sure, we had kind of been privy to this information, but it is now public. But the happy hour that John Rothstein had promised if Nebraska won an NCAA tournament game, that has been set. It's September 16th, 5 o'clock at Gate 25. And what's crazy about that is it's an hour before the Nebraska-Creighton volleyball game. Mm-hmm. PBA down, and at PBA. The Haymarket is going to be hopping. I don't know why he chose that. I think it'll be cool just again because it's going to be a big night down there. But that tab could be pretty high down there.
0: It's going to be wild. I'm sure CBS will get a lot of content out of it. That's the point, probably, is to get a lot of video and pictures. And they'll do a 30-minute show on it. But he's a man of his word. It's weird to do it on a Wednesday. But it's also not weird that you have Nebraska Creighton, and there's going to be a lot of people wanting to party down there.
1: And even the people that don't get into the game, because as we know, it will sell out, will want to be down there at PBA.
0: I wonder how Gate 25, they picked that, because that's a huge business night for them now. That's a giant moneymaker.
1: And that's what we were talking about before, is it's usually busy down there anyways on any game night. Any event night, and so now you throw that into it, and it is going to be, it'll probably be one in, one out. There'll probably be a line. People will probably be lining up for that.
0: I would guess there has to be a minimum to what, or like a maximum to what you can order, right? You'd say like two drinks each and move on.
1: Who knows?
0: somebody's not getting

0: 36 beers. Yeah,
1: that, you gonna be down there?
0: I'll watch it from my. I can watch it from my balcony in my apartment.
1: You could see Gate 25 from your apartment.
0: We'll probably do some sort of social media thing. Aren't we big on that now?
2: We are big on that. We won't have a show that night because we will have volleyball. So we'll have the pregame show will be starting it.
0: I hope we don't see any of the interns.
2: I think
0: out
2: all
0: there.
2: The interns are calling in sick already for that. So they can
0: Who's
2: be down
0: working
2: there.
0: Volleyball that night? Is it Duke? I think I put Duke on the schedule.
2: Be Camden and.
0: Matt can find other ways.
2: Matty Mills is not 21, so he got the short end of the stick.
0: I hope I don't see Duke waving his shirt above his head either.
2: Good chance that's happening. Have you seen him in the student section?
0: He's got a hoop shirt on today.
2: Yeah.
0: He's got a Nebraska hoop
2: shirt.
0: He's
2: been waiting for this announcement. He's been, like, geeking
0: been
2: out about it.
0: His whole life he's been
2: Duke
0: waiting.
2: Will be there. Maybe we can have some reports from Duke from there.
0: Duke, can you do some social for us out there? Gosh, we don't want a microphone anywhere near that man that day.
2: But yeah, so there you have it. It's coming up September 16th, so that'll be fun. And Kenny asks, is it only 1 hour? Yes, that's what he promised. That's
0: Happy
2: what it,
0: hour.
2: That's what he put out there, right? He put his card down for an hour.
0: Yeah, and a lot of people were wondering when this announcement was going to come. Because they thought maybe he was flaking out, but it's going to happen.
2: Yes. So
0: I'm sure Fred will do something with it. They'll be out there, the team.
2: It's like you mentioned, though, lots of publicity going his way and CBS. And I'm sure they'll have some fun with it. But
0: sure, CBS is paying for it, too.
2: You know, the way that, again, because I was down there and talked with the CBS crew, the way that Husker Nation captured the heart of that network, they're going to embrace it. It's not surprising that they want to make it as big as possible.
0: Yeah, which is it's fun. And Nebraska knows how to party. It's going to be a party. Nebraska Creighton is going to be a party. I mean, that is, don't think about driving around the Haymarket that day because you're going to get stuck.
2: All right, so going to get to a break. We're going to wrap up hour number one next here on Sports Nightly.
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2: 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Welcome back to Sports Nightly. Final few minutes left here of hour number one of the show. Did you see this out of Colorado? This is kind of wild. So apparently the SID staff, the communication staff, sent out an email to media. They were going to have an open, quote-unquote, practice for Colorado football. But they sent out, basically, you can't do anything while you're there at practice. So there's no reporting. So whatever you observe at practice, you can't report on it. You can't take notes. There's no documentation of any time, any kind. And violations of these guidelines may result in the removal from the facility, revocation of credentials, and restriction of future access for the individual and the outlet, consistent with Colorado Athletics media policies.
0: You know, email also said, if you're uncertain whether something is reportable, the answer is that it is not.
7: What's the point? They don't even have practice.
0: They've had some tough years after the somewhat of a surprise season with Shador and Travis Hunter and all that stuff. Like, that program is not in a good spot.
7: I mean, look, I think a lot of places are pretty particular about watching practices, observing practices, and I know that the media sometimes gets frustrated with that, but all you can say is at least it's not Colorado.
0: Yeah, I mean, this is silly. I mean, why would you show up if you're you still show up because it's part of your job, but at that point, I mean, I don't even know why, if you're Colorado, you even do it. It's not really mandatory to have at least one open viewing
7: session.
0: Yeah,
7: it's like if you're that worried about everything, basically don't
0: do it.
7: I would worry if I went out to practice that I would accidentally say something.
0: You actually have to surrender your phones to the fans and media. Surrender your phones. So you put them in a plastic baggie.
7: Wow. Which that is not, that's different than what Coach Hoiberg does with his staff and team, which I thought was really cool. So we had heard about it, and then I got to be a part of it in the postseason. I got to go to one of the dinners, and that's really cool, and it makes for a really great environment. But this is totally different circumstances when you have to put your phone away.
0: I mean, people are paid to report on stuff, and they can't do anything. So why even invite the media? It's eyewash. What's the point?
7: Yeah, I guess.
0: Just don't do it. Just run practice normally. You don't even need to invite the media.
7: Yeah. They've had some issues with media there. I mean, when I say issues, meaning some controversy.
0: Yeah, I mean, Deion's his own person. His personality is different. That's part of, that was the charm in the early going when they were actually winning big games, like when they beat TCU right away and shocked a lot of people, and they beat Nebraska, I think, that year too. It was 2023 at that point. So they shocked a lot of people to start. The expectation wasn't very high, but they had a lot of good players on that team. It just seems like, I don't know what level they're recruiting at right now. I don't think it's the same level they were. And as far as the records, I mean, Colorado's just... If you're the athletic department, I mean, they're relevant because Deion's there, so I don't see them making any move on Deion. But as far as the national picture, they're not very relevant right now.
7: The other crazy college football story that's been all over my social media today, which I'm sure you'll have some thoughts on, is Jaden Daniels and sending a cease and desist letter to LSU to basically stop using his name, image, and likeness.
0: That's the kind of petty I can get on board.
7: And they apparently wants his Heisman Trophy that the school gets.
0: Yeah, I don't know. There's a lot that maybe we don't know about that situation. Maybe they didn't even let him know that somebody was going to wear number 5. Like, guys every year have worn 15 at Florida. Tim Tebow wore number 15. So there's not many actual retired numbers here at Nebraska. You'd run out of numbers. I mean, we already have double numbers with the size of rosters. So... there's a whole lot going on there. I don't think LSU is going to give him his Heisman back. It's a very awkward situation.
7: And it's not even, again, what goes into the Heisman winning a Heisman is the school gets one, the player gets one. So I don't know how you can demand the school's replica.
0: Yeah,
7: I don't know. And then Daniels has come out and said, look, I'm just focused on the Commanders. What's going on? I'm not really involved. It's with my team, but it's still messy and not a great look.
0: I don't know if it's a family member that's stirring a lot of this up. Again, it's a different coach than the one he played under with Lane. So you'd want to have a good relationship with a star NFL quarterback that was a Heisman Trophy winner, but in the end, they played in the ReliaQuest Bowl. So, I mean, out of the tiring numbers, I mean, I don't know about that.
7: Yeah, pretty crazy there. All right, so that's hour number one in the books. Coming up next hour, we're going to talk lots of Husker volleyball. Danny Buscombe Kelly met with the media today, so I'll play you a few of the highlights from that press conference. Also had a chance to catch up with one of our favorites, Terea Sigler. So she's always a fantastic conversation, so we'll play that for you coming up next. Again, red-white scrimmage coming up on Sunday. So we'll talk lots of Husker volleyball. Keep it here on Sports Nightly.
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